0: is Nova's 9 minutes of the 90s.
1: You can't touch this. You can't touch this. You can't touch this.

0: is 9 minutes to 90s on point. Morning, this is Aaron Rich. Thanks for listening. I nearly drove off the road listening to Nick Lutzy, Susie O'Neill this morning, especially when our Suze described Madonna's music video.
1: It's really provocative.
2: Oh my goodness.
1: It's really provocative.
2: Her age.
1: There's nothing wrong with that. Don't be ageist.
2: What cubicle? She's are we talking New Farm Park?
3: Where is she doing
2: it? How's
3: she doing it?
1: She looks great. I don't care that she's 67. She can do whatever she likes in the
3: girl.
1: Cubicle.
3: Okay. Get it. It's your cubicle, your choice.
0: Oh, yeah. No one describes this better than Nova's Susie O'Neill. Get the Nick Lutzy, Susie O'Neill podcast on the Nova Player app. Hear it in full. It's a must. Let's go!
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Nova's playing your favourite fresh hits and throwbacks this Tuesday morning. Brand new music from Ed Sheeran on inside the next 10 minutes. He teams up with DJ Martin Garrix. He's the kind of DJ you'd see at Ibiza during a Euro summer. Popping bottles of champagne too. The song is Repeat It. That plays after Sam Fender, Olivia Dean. It's Nova with Aaron Rich. Nova.

0: Martin Garrix.
1: Hello,
0: this is Ed Sheeran. And this is our fresh new hit. Repeat it. Right here on Nova.
2: Repeat It, Martin Garrix and Ed Sheeran. Stay.

0: Martin Garrix with Ed Sheeran on Nova. Love the combination of strings, synth, of course, Ed Sheeran's dulcet tones. Just a brilliant song. It's called Repeat It. This is Aaron Rich. Hope you're having a wonderful Tuesday morning. As we get ready to send you to the Big Apple, New York City, to see Harry Styles, George.
1: Oh, I want to get on the list for Harry Styles. Ooh. For my daughter, mate.
0: Oh, you want to be Father of the Year, right?
1: Oh, 100%, mate. I'd do it all for her.
0: What about you, Christine? You've been to New York before?
2: No, I haven't.
0: You haven't done the Empire State Building?
2: No, none of it.
0: M&M store?
2: No.
0: Doing a quick shop along Fifth Avenue to get an outfit to see Harry Styles at Madison Square Garden.
2: Oh, my God.
0: Get ready. Have 13, 24, 10 ready to go before 10:50. I'll make you a winner.
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5: 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You what? 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

0: This is Nova. Hello, my name is Aaron Rich. Coming up inside the next 10 minutes, the new E from Taylor Swift. She dropped on Friday for the new Toy Story 5 film. It's called I Knew It, I Knew You. Hear that in minutes first.
1: Hi, this is Harry Styles.
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1: See me live.
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1: I would be honoured to have you at the show.
2: New York City.
0: Let's go. Phones are open. 13, 24, 10. Hope. Are you hoping to see Harry at NYC?
4: I am very hoping to, yes.
5: Oh, I'm so funny. Oh.
0: God, I'm an idiot. Good luck. You're on standby to see Harry Styles live in NYC. Marianne, you too.
6: Okay, thank you so much.
0: When you think New York, what comes to mind?
6: All the stage shows, I guess.
0: I would have thought Harry Styles, but...
6: Oh, well, of course, Harry Styles. That's the reason I want to go.
0: And Kim, I'm getting you on standby to see Harry in New York. So.
7: Oh, awesome. Thank you.
0: How did you understand anything I said right then?
7: I speak DJ.
0: You speak DJ? I'm curious, what does DJ sound like?
7: Well, you never know where it's going to end up, so you just got to go along for the ride.
0: God, I like that. More chances coming up soon.
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26: Got a crash to look out for through Jimboomba for the Mount Lindsay Highway around Round Ridge Road. Also got a crash in Albany Creek, Keong Road around Crofty Street. A crash in the Gabba, Stanley Street, westbound up the Pacific Motorway. And a crash at Acacia Ridge, but is it right outbound at Bradman Street? Also a crash in Daisy Hill, Pacific Motorway, southbound around Chatswood Road. And also a crash in Homeview, Logan River Road around Gardner Road. A few breakdowns around, including Gateway, southbound at Wynnum Road in Tingalpa, Bruce Highway, southbound around the Pine Rivers Bridge, and a breakdown Macrovac and Pullabar Road eastbound through Wishart. Looking for a hands-on high school? The industry school prepares years 10 to 12 students for trade careers through practical learning apprenticeships and traineeships. Enroll now for a July start. To the weather, showers today in a top of 22, right now 19 degrees on Nova 106.9.
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0: Whether you're on the road or sifting through emails for work, I can guarantee you the music is covered. I got your faves on fresh hits like Justin Bieber. I'm so glad that he's back. And my favorite song of Swag 2, his album, Speed Demon.

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1: Hi, is that Aaron?
0: Yep.
1: Hi, I'm reading for Harry Styles ticket. The Harry Styles concert, sorry. Not concert, sorry, I'm confused. The Harry Styles trip.
0: The Harry Styles trip in NYC. Yeah. Who's this?
1: Kim,
0: have 13, 24, 10 ready. You could be seeing Harry in NYC at 11:30.
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Herb is sending you to the Big Apple, New York City, to see Harry Styles. I'll open up the phones in two hits. Have 13, 24, stand ready to go. As I do, Nova's 9 minutes of the noughties now. My name's Aaron Rich. J-Lo got a new film out on Netflix, Office Romance. She plays this boss that, like, everyone's scared of, but then falls in love with a co-worker. It was okay. It was a warm and fuzzy kind of film. You get it, right? At the end of the day, though, she's always going to be Jenny from the block.

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0: Celebrate Harry Styles. ARIA number one record, Kiss All The Time. Disco Occasionally. It is out now. We are sending you to NYC to see Harry Styles. You could be the winner of this, Amy.
4: Woo! I do love Harry Styles and New York. I want to go to New York.
0: Are you okay? You kind of sounded like a balloon deflating.
4: A balloon deflating?
0: You started up right here and then you... Just making sure you're okay. Okay, good. Good luck. What about you, Karen? You want to win?
5: Oh, I would love to go to New York. Love it too.
0: I popped you on standby. Good luck, Stephanie. It'd be so good to be in NYC with Harry Styles, right?
6: Oh, my God. Is it warmer over there?
0: Oh, yeah. You're going in summertime, girl.
6: Oh, my God, yes. Get the bikinis out.
0: Get the bikinis out for Harry Styles, eh? I'll pop you on standby. See Harry Styles live in New York City to win. Keep it on your home of Harry. This is Nova.
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8: 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You what? 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

0: 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I couldn't believe what I was listening to. Susie O'Neill talking about Madonna's new music video.
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1: 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Don't be ageist.
2: What cubicle? She's are we talking New Farm Park
0: 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Oh, my gosh. 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Hear the full thing. 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
18: 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Got a breakdown, Lara Pinto, Logan Mataway, westbound after Paradise Road. Breakdown, Stretton, Gatway Extension, northbound of Compton Road. Debris, Gatway northbound at Mount Gravatt, Capalabar Road on ramp through Wishart. Speed's been dropped down to 40. Breakdown Gatway southbound on Wynnum Road through Tingalpa. Speed's been dropped down to 60. And debris for the Gatway extension southbound through Stretton. Breakdown Gatway northbound at Illawinna Street as well. Aspley Mazda's EOFY event is where you save. Three huge deals all month long. Hurry, ends June 30. 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To the weather, showers today at a top of 22, right now 19 degrees on Nova 106.9.
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21: With your midday headlines, good afternoon, Ash Gardner with you. After more than two decades on the run, one of Australia's most wanted fugitives is behind bars in Greece. James Dalamangas was arrested over the death of a man in Sydney 27 years ago. The 56-year-old maintains his innocence and will be fighting his extradition to Australia. Labor is making a pitch to members for donations in a bid to stop One Nation's momentum, the party calling for $27 donations. It comes amid growing support for Pauline Hanson's party in the latest polls. The number of Aussie kids with egg allergies has dropped by 17%. A change to guidelines a decade ago is being credited for the decline, which encouraged parents to feed their children eggs in the first 12 months. There's been a large-scale security operation in New York City as Donald Trump arrived at the NBA Finals at Madison Square Garden. The US president sitting courtside behind a bulletproof glass. And after a 30-year wait, a Romy and Michelle's high school reunion sequel is in the works. 20th Century Studios today posting a photo of the film's lead stars, Lisa Kudrow and Mira Sorvino, on Instagram with the caption, "The reunion you've been waiting for." Updating sport, Australia's six-match tour of Bangladesh starts this afternoon. The Aussies hoping for a better result after losing to Pakistan last week. Manly back rower Hamole Olokoatu has been dropped from the Blues Origin side, relegated to 20th man for game two next week. Stephen Crichton has also been ruled out. And Crows veteran Taylor Walker will miss Thursday night's clash against the Western Bulldogs after his one-match ban for rough conduct was upheld. And you're up to date on Nova.
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24: Lunchtime, you made it. Go get something to eat. Take a break. 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Apparently, just coming in, Ariana Grande has split from Ethan Slater, who also starred in Wicked. And apparently, they've been separated secretly for months. Ariana Grande's fresh hit, it's a breakup anthem. Hate That I Made You Love Me is coming up. Olivia Rodrigo.

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0: Ariana Grande, Hate That I Made You Love Me on Brizzy's Nova 106.9 with a possible shower for your Tuesday arvo. Top of 22 degrees. We get ready to send you to NYC to see Harry Styles live.
1: Fantastic. Thank you.
0: You are on standby to see him live in NYC.
1: Oh, my God.
0: You too, Scarlett.
1: Thank you so much.
0: You're in, Kristen.
1: Okay, awesome. My son will be very excited.
0: Harry Styles, NYC, you win very soon.
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Hits and Throwbacks on Nova Tuesday afternoon with Aaron Rich. We've got a wedding venue for Taylor Swift and Travis's big day. Madison Square Garden is where they'll be tying the knot. It's so extra. It's so Taylor Swift, isn't it? Elizabeth Taylor, her freshie on after this epic throwback from Jason Derulo at Nova.

0: Elizabeth Taylor and Taylor Swift here on Nova. Tuesday afternoon with Aaron Rich. Getting ready to send you to NYC to see Harry Styles live. You're trying to win this thing for your daughter. Who's the bigger fan, Kim?
1: My daughter. Her name is Paris. She changed her name to Styles. I know everyone says they're a fan.
0: What do you mean she changed her name to Styles?
1: She changed her name from our name to Styles. I'm not joking.
0: Sorry, let me get this right. So your daughter's last name is Styles?
1: Yes.
0: Incredible. Amazing. All right. If you want to see Harry Styles live, keep it on the home of Harry. This is Nova. Your chance is coming up soon.
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3: 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Fresh grass clip reminds me of playing footy at school.
4: Yeah. There's something about freshly cut grass.
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4: 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What is that?
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3: here we go.
4: Grass is screaming when it's getting cut off, but it's not. You can't feel it.
3: That's why it smells.
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24: 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G'day, we've got a breakdown on the Gateway Motorway Tingalpa southbound at the Wynnum Road on-ramp. Speed limit dropped to 80 and a multi-vehicle crash in Belmont southbound, so very heavy through there. There's been a single vehicle crash on the Mount Crabat Capalabar Road off-ramp from the Gateway southbound in Rochdale. Debris hazard on the Gateway through Stretton heading southbound. Traffic lights are on flash Logan Road Underwood at Kingston Road. It's Travel Tuesday, which means one day of exclusive online deals at Flight Centre. 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Today for Brisbane, partly cloudy with showers at top 22 degrees, sitting on 20 now on Nova 106.9.
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25: I'm Stephen Bartlett, host of The Diary of a CEO. I ask the questions no one else does. Here's one of those conversations.
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26: 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The FBI's been doing this since the 40s.
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33: 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WA, check. Victoria, check. South Australia, check. New South Wales, check. Great, we're all back in sync. No public holidays. Welcome to the Joel Creasy Show. I'm here for your lunch hour. Thanks to Cash Converters, just to ease you back into the week if it is your first day. Coming up, I'm going to catch up with my funniest friend, Janelle Koenig out west. But up next, I'll be joined by comedian and co-host of High Scrollers, All Right Hey. But let's kick off our Tuesday with some Sonny Federa, Think About Us. Think About Us? No, seriously, Think About Us on Nova.

0: Tuesday, it's the Joel Creasy Show on Nova, and I am joined by Australia's biggest glamazon, looking fabulous. All right, hey, hey.
1: Hey. Thank you so much for having me. What an honour.
0: Oh my gosh, no. I insisted, and thank you so much for dressing up and looking so razzle-dazzle.
1: Well, it's very radio. I'm just dressed from the waist up. The bottom is Zootopia Crocs and... Right. Muscle Nation shorts, so it's not very glamorous down below, but I've made the top half fabulous for you, darling.
0: Oh, thank you. You're like a newsreader. How are you going? You're on tour at the moment. You are killing it. It's like you've got to bite, scratch and claw for a ticket.
1: Oh my God, it's been crazy. It has been such an overwhelming response, but in the most fabulous way. When I put this tour on, my fabulous tour manager, Andrew, he said, yeah, we'll do 25 shows and we'll go here and it'll be all these seats and hundreds of people in every show. And I thought, oh my God, cost of living crisis. No one's buying a ticket. I honestly thought we'd struggle to sell this tour out, but I think it's exactly what this country needs. And everyone has been fighting for a ticket. Oh, I performed in Perth a few weeks ago. They were banging on the door saying, let us in. I said, no. Nah. I'm just so overwhelmed and so thrilled at how it's gone because, you know, the response has been incredible. So I couldn't be happier.
0: Oh, I'm so stoked. I'm from Perth. How were Perth audiences? Were they thrilled to see you?
1: Yeah, actually, just so excited to be out of the house. But I actually was a bit worried because, you know, nothing ever happens in Perth, as everyone knows. And the only other person performing that night was Guy Sebastian.
0: Oh,
1: and I thought, well...
0: Guy.
1: Now I know how Shannon Noel feels because they were all buying tickets to his show instead of mine. So I wasn't happy. But we sold that show out anyway and it was a fabulous night at the Rekabyte.
0: Oh, that's a great venue. So what can someone expect at the Bring Back Glamour show? Are people dressing up to come to the show?
1: Yes. Well, I encourage everyone to bring back glamour and come to the show, you know, in your sequins or your diamante jeans. I'm seeing a lot of diamante jeans. That's a trend at the moment that's going on. So everyone's got diamante jeans on. I will say a lot of Shein in the crowd. They love a Temu sequin, this crowd, and that's fine. Glamour is whatever it applies to you, you know?
0: Yeah.
1: And so everyone's getting dressed up and having a wild night out, and it's fabulous because that's, again, a different aspect of the show, is that we've gotten lazy with putting in as much effort, you know, with dressing up. We used to dress up to leave the house. Now everyone looks like they've been evacuated. You know what's going on?
0: The fire alarm's gone off in the middle of the house and they're still in their pyjamas.
1: Standing outside of the Meriton in their dressing gown. You know?
0: All right, stick around, Matt. Here's a bit of Oops, I Did It Again from Britney for your Tuesday on Nova.

0: the Joel Creasy Show for your Tuesday lunchtime, and comedian and co-host of the High Scrollers podcast, All Right Hay, is here. And you share the same sentiment as me. You know, it's too short to get bogged down in the nitty-gritty. We need to just laugh through things. It's as cliche as it sounds, it is the best medicine.
1: Yes, that's exactly what I say in the Bring Back Glamour Tour. I say laughter is the best medicine.
0: Yeah.
1: What does that make us, Joel? Doctors. So, you know.
0: I know, I would love it. Yeah, can you prescribe and do you have a pad on you? you also are part of the Nova Network. You do High Scrollers with Brittany Saunders. How long have you been doing that? That's been going on for some time.
1: We're coming up to 3 years.
0: Oh, my God. You get less smarter, as people say.
1: While I'm in Nova, should I ask for some long service leave or something? Because, my goodness, each week we do two episodes, Tuesday and Friday. We got that. We call it the podcast version of your favourite group chat. We talk about everything trending online.
0: Love
1: we talk
0: that.
1: A lot about ourselves as well, you know. And so if there's trends or things going viral or some gossip on the internet, we talk about it. But then we also relate it back to ourselves. And is there a personal story that we can talk about as well? When Nova first came to us and said, we want a podcast about, you know, talking about everything on the internet.
0: Mm-hmm.
1: But it slowly just morphed into Brittany and I talking about whatever we want to talk about each week. So, but I mean, they're very happy. It's a very successful show. I can't believe it. When I hear the numbers, when I see how booked and busy we are with sponsors and things, I just go, oh my goodness. I mean, thank God.
0: Yeah. If the bosses aren't saying anything, you're doing something wrong.
1: Exactly. How often do you get spoken to?
0: Oh my gosh, they're outside the door right now. I'm queuing up. Take a number. Go to moretalent.com.au/allrighthey to grab tickets, or just put All Right Hey into Google. I always say this to people, you know, it's very easy. Just go on Google and put in tickets. It'll come up.
1: 100%. Does the Joel Creasy Show want an exclusive before we go?
0: I absolutely want an exclusive.
1: Am I allowed to give you an exclusive?
0: Please. I'm all about exclusives.
1: I'm so honoured to be here.
0: I'm honoured that you're here.
1: All you've heard is how successful and sold out this tour is. And so later this week, we're announcing the Bring Back Glamour Again tour, an encore tour. Bring Back Glamour is coming back.
0: We're bringing back Bring Back Glamour. I like that.
1: All the places that sold out basically are getting another show, and those tickets go on sale this Friday, 5 p.m. Australian Eastern Standard Time, and no one knows that yet, Joel. So you are the first person, and your listeners are the first people
0: okay
1: to hear that is happening.
0: Get those tickets, moretalent.com.au/allrighthey, whack it in Google, find it on the socials. You are excellent at the socials. You inspire me to be better. I've recently downloaded CapCut and learning how that works.
1: Yeah, you'll have to get on transcripts. It'll change your life.
0: Oh, is that a better one?
1: CapCut. Yeah, I'll message you after this.
0: Oh, thanks,
1: babe. We'll set it up for you.
0: Thank you so much. I'm so stoked to see your success and what you're doing with the show, and the fact that you're out there touring these venues, because, you know, we know a lot of people just, you know, do the metros, and I often find these crowds are way more fun, and it also is so much more fulfilling as a stand-up comic. So keep on slaying and keep bringing that glamour back, because I bloody love it.
1: 100% and right back at you, Joel. Thanks for having me.
0: You are welcome anytime. Mwah. All right, I'll be back after this with Janelle's Juice Box.
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0: Why, yes, it's the Joel Creasy Show, and I'm feeling so brat today. So let's get this one on. Charlie XCX with Apple on Nova.

0: Thanks, Biebs. What do you mean on Nova? It's the Joel Creasy Show and it's Tuesday, so it's time for this.
1: Grab your juice boxes and sit down for story time with Joel's bestie from the Westie, Janelle Koenig. Janelle's juice box.
0: Oh, hey, babe, how's it going?
2: Oh, look, good. Good. Yeah? Pretty good, yeah.
0: I'm not convinced. You went very high on the good.
2: You can read me like a book, babe.
0: Like a pamphlet.
2: I'm feeling old. I look young.
0: Yeah, you do.
2: I pay a lot of money to look young. And my body feels young. Mm-hmm. But nothing gives me away. There's no bigger tell for my age than my technological proficiency.
0: But you see, you're very good on socials, but is it other tech that you're struggling with?
2: Oh, it's all fast, baby. You know, my first promo shot was a cave painting. I'm old.
0: It was a hieroglyphic.
2: I once took a printer on tour.
0: Are you serious?
2: Yes, because I had to do my tax and I thought I'm going to have a lot of time in the hotel. I'll just take a printer on tour so I can print up all of my... And all the people I was on tour with were like, what are you doing?
0: Wow, that's so rock and roll, so sexy.
2: This is how old I am. Mm. I had to ask ChatGPT what generation I am. Because I didn't know because I asked a girl the other day if she was a millennial because she was born in the year 2000.
0: Yeah.
2: And she went, no, I'm not a millennial. Oh, well, that doesn't make any sense.
0: Well, what was she upset? Yeah, because I'm Gen Y and then I don't really know what comes after me because it doesn't involve me.
2: Well, fair. I literally just had to chat GPT. I have got a vein in my eyeball sticking out, so I took a photo of it.
0: Hot.
2: And sent it to chat GPT. I know, hot. Mm. I know. Calm down, boys. And sent it to ChatGPT, and ChatGPT wrote back and said, by the way, I noticed you've got a lot of dry skin around your eye as well. Well, that wasn't what I'm talking about. Excuse me.
0: Are you serious?
2: Who asked you, ChatGPT?
0: Yeah, rude.
2: But I've made a horrible, horrible mistake.
0: What?
2: I don't know if you know this. Okay, so what happened was a girl that I know asked me if I knew another girl, and I know her very randomly on Instagram, but we do follow each other.
0: Okay.
2: And the first girl said to me, does she always ask you for free tickets? And I was like, And I went back through our conversations, and the last conversation we'd had was, have you got any free tickets? And I was like, yeah, she does. And I screenshot it and sent it to the first girl.
0: Oh, okay. And you're being careful, right, as to who you're sending it to?
2: Yeah, of course.
0: Yeah, good girl.
2: Except the screenshot person responds immediately and goes, oh, hello, LMAO, and shows me a screenshot that she's taken that says, Janelle Koenig has taken a screenshot of this conversation.
0: What app is this on? I didn't know this was a thing.
2: I didn't know it was a thing either on Instagram.
0: What did you say?
2: I said nothing because I didn't know what LMAO meant because I thought it was just Hawaiian or something.
0: Isn't it a song by Redfoo and the Gang?
2: Remember her? I had to get my child to come and take a photo of her screenshot on Instagram of my screenshot so that she didn't know I'd taken another screenshot of it.
0: it's like Inception. Wait, so...
2: I'm not smart enough with my social media.
0: So, okay, so you've got a photo of the screenshot of the screenshot. So have you replied to screenshot lady?
2: Of course not.
0: Oh, I love you so much. Yeah, happy trails on the socials, babe.
2: Okay, I'm off to get a new wind cheater.
0: Oh, yeah, hip and groovy thing.
1: 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Roxy and Nova's Susie O'Neill.
3: What smell do you love?
4: What smell do you love?
3: Like, I love grass. Fresh grass clip reminds me of playing footy at school.
4: Yeah. There's something about freshly cut grass.
3: It's a nice smell. Yeah.
4: What is that?
3: It's a nice smell.
4: Some people say that this
3: here we go.
4: The grass is screaming when it's getting cut off, but it's not. You can't feel it.
3: That's why it smells.
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2: Hello, Michelle Stevenson.
3: Hi. I love that I'm your queen.
2: You are my queen of current affairs. And I love that you are normally known for doing all things news and intellectual, and you come in here and talk all things trashy pop culture.
3: To be honest, I love a trashy pop culture moment, and you know this about me. You know I'm a Real Housewives fan.
2: You know
3: I love getting down and dirty with all of this stuff.
2: What's your current piece of crap watch?
3: Oh, my God, Real Housewives of Rhode Island. It's giving.
2: I'm told it is, like, top tier.
3: It is exceptional.
2: Well, how about this one then? Ariana Grande, she kicked off her tour, I think, like, last night or the night before, and she and Ethan Slater, who was Bach in Wicked, they split up several months ago after nearly 3 years of dating. Apparently, they're still friends and very supportive of one another.
3: Great, and no one cares. The most boring couple ever, ever. Like, you look at him and he's like beige. He's cardboard.
2: I must say, when I met him in person, I sort of got the appeal, but I think it was a bit of a PR relationship. And I imagine they split up a long time ago and they were just keeping things nice for the second Wicked film.
3: Also, the interesting nature of who she dates. She went from Mac Miller. I mean, Mac Miller was the OG. He's like hip-hop, like everything to me. And then she went to this guy.
2: Yeah.
3: This guy.
2: Yeah.
3: It was like watching paint dry. She must have been so bored.
2: Do you like Ari?
3: No, she's not really my vibe.
2: Yeah.
3: Also, she keeps losing so much weight. Eventually, we won't even be able to see her.
2: Well, I told you the story when my Jack loves Ariana so much that he cried all the way to the concert, all the way through the concert, 2 hours after we got home.
3: And he's not gay at all.
2: No, right. It's going to kill me for telling that. Kim Kardashian, I cannot believe this clip. She's attended the F1 in Monaco over the weekend to support her boyfriend, Lewis Hamilton. But this footage has gone viral of Kim being caught taking the towel that was meant for the winner.
3: Well, no, but she also just got sprayed with champagne moments before that. So I think she just was grasping for something to kind of clean herself up. But she has really not really done herself any favours. It was her first weekend formulating herself as the F1 wag.
2: Yeah.
3: And she literally did not come out well. I mean, she also, just before that, had snubbed a British broadcaster.
2: That's right, I did see this.
3: Yes, and she, you know, snubbed him. Everyone was not happy about that. And then she picks up Kimi Antonelli's towel. Most people think that she just saw the words K-I-M on there and just
2: picked it up. True.
3: Thought it was mine. Latest Skims collab. Thank you very much.
2: And you and I, we would never be wiping ourselves down with the towel. We would be licking that champagne.
3: Oh, my God. Like I'd be opening my mouth. Just pour in.
2: More, please. Please, sir, can I have some more?
3: Absolutely.
2: And finally, Donald Trump. Heard of him?
3: Oh, no. Who's this guy?
2: Yeah, he's the president of the United States. He was met with loud boos in Madison Square Garden. Game 3 of the NBA Finals was on. He was there and he was shown on screen during the national anthem and the crowd went wild in not the way he likes.
3: No, look, this was never going to go well. We know that, you know, NBA players kind of skew liberal and also, you know, the Knicks, that is territory that firmly supported Kamala Harris, your girl Kamala Harris.
2: Yeah.
3: So look, it was never going to go well for Donald Trump, but he apparently just stood there and smiled all the way through it, and that is peak Trump. He loves it. He doesn't care.
2: Yeah, as long as the attention's on him, he's all good.
3: He doesn't. He's like such a narcissist. Any of it is good.
2: Very well put. I love you, Michelle.
3: Love you.
2: You're welcome anytime, my darling.
3: Great.
2: And stick around. Up next, Chrissy and Jack are putting another person in the running to win a trip to Lisbon, if you don't mind. Have you been to Portugal?
3: No, I haven't. Can I enter?
2: Yeah, okay. Run around
3: under
2: an alias. Yeah, of course you can.
3: Yeah, of course you can. No, I don't think so.
2: Well, that's thanks to Subway. Stick around.
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3: 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G'day, a truck went into the traffic lights on the Mount Cravat Capellaba Road off-ramp from the Gateway Motorway southbound in Rochedale. That's going to take a while to fix up. We've got a breakdown on the Gateway in Tingalpa southbound at the Wynnum Road on-ramp. Speed limit dropped to 80. Watch for debris on the Gateway if you're southbound through Stretton. There's a breakdown on the M1 8 Mile Plains. It's northbound in the left shoulder before the Gateway off-ramp. Speed down to 60 there. Australia Post proudly supports the Australian Red Cross to help communities impacted by disaster. 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For Brisbane, partly cloudy with the showers and a top 22 degrees. 20 degrees now on Nova 106.9.
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9: With your 2 PM headlines, good afternoon, I'm Michelle Stevenson. Cafes and restaurant owners are warning they'll need to hike prices in order to cope with a series of new expenses. From July, the minimum wage will increase to around $26 an hour. Employers will also have to pay super at the same time as wages and won't be able to pass on card surcharges to customers. Newly minted Liberal President Tony Abbott and opposition leader Angus Taylor are looking to swap preferences with One Nation. The pair endorsing the idea, with former PM Abbott adding that it just makes sense for the parties to preference each other, just as those on the left have always done. Eating ultra-processed foods puts you at greater risk of developing dementia. Harvard research has found it increases your chances by 58%. A Tasmanian devil who escaped a Gold Coast theme park last week has been spotted on CCTV. And Dua Lipa and Callum Turner have continued their wedding celebrations with a star-studded bash in Italy. The loved-up couple dancing the night away with Elton John, Charlie XCX and our own Troye Sivan 1 week after tying the knot. And you're up to date on Nova.
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28: We have a bit of Tuesday-itis in this studio.
27: Yes, why? I mean, we've long said Tuesdays are the roughest day of all.
28: And hey, I will say, many Australians had a public holiday yesterday, but you and I, we were chewing the fat here, man.
27: We sure were. We sure were, and we're going to continue the chewing of said fat today.
28: After 3 o'clock, Swanee, we're going to talk about something Kim has done in Monaco.
27: I mean, again, relatable. You never think that you're going to relate to the Kardashians, and then they do it again.
28: Also, I'm loving her and Lewis together, I must say.
27: I want more of it, though. Like, why so private now, Kim?
28: 13, 24, 10, though, next. It's Chrissy's Cheesy Tuesday. We have $500 cash to give away. Samba. You hit.

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1: You're listening to the Chrissy Swan Show on Nova. Let's give away some cash. Do you feel like it?
2: Yeah. Need a protein fix? 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
3: Just another cheesy Tuesday.
1: Have you tried said protein loaf yet?
4: No, and I know I said last week I would, and I'm looking at the loaf on our screens here in the studio right now, and I still haven't.
1: It's so good. It's so good. It only comes in multigrain, which is great news for me. I love a seed. I love a seed in my bread. Hello, Taya.
5: Hello.
1: How's Trix, babes?
5: Well, sorry?
1: I suppose that is a retro term. How's Trix? Does anyone anyone say that anymore?
4: Only you in
5: no,
4: my
5: I've
4: life.
5: I've never heard that.
1: You never heard How's Trix?
5: No.
1: Well, there
5: I
1: you
5: was
1: go.
5: As a 23-year-old, never.
1: Today is the first day of the rest of your life. All right, Taya, this is how it is going to work. We have got a wad of cash here, specifically $500. $500 cash with your name on it. Are you
5: amazing.
1: Saving up for anything at the moment?
5: Yes, I'm saving up for new DJ decks.
1: Ooh, that's cool.
4: You're cool.
1: You're cool, Taya. No wonder you've never heard of House Tricks. All right, this is how it's going to roll out. We're going to play you a grab from a history, and then we're going to ask you a question about it. The said grab is a cringeworthy or cheesy moment that has happened in the media. Are you ready to play?
5: Yes, I'm ready.
1: Let's do it.
6: Is this chicken what I have, or is this fish? I know it's tuna, but it says chicken. Is that stupid?
1: Is that stupid? Is not the question. Do you know who is talking in that grab?
5: I think, is it Jessica Simpson?
1: It is Jessica Simpson. That is $500 towards your
5: Woo!
1: Set of new decks.
4: Yes.
1: How much more do you have to go with that added $500?
5: $1,500.
1: And how much have you saved before today?
5: Nothing.
4: Brand new from Taylor Swift, Swanee. This is for you.
1: Yes.
4: I knew it. I knew you on Nova.

0: Ratatata. You're listening to the Chrissy Swan Show on Nova. He's coming in October.
1: He is on his big ass world tour.
0: His big ass, he's bringing his tiny ass down here for his big ass world tour.
1: I saw a headline about Postie earlier this week with someone comparing him to Amy Winehouse.
0: Oh, come
1: on. In her final few weeks, I'm like, guys, he's just a bit of a quirky dancer.
0: Leave the dude alone. Leave him alone.
1: Hey, coming up right after this, Swanee, we're going to play a round of influence.
0: Yes. Have you seen something on the internet and then all of a sudden, boom, it's at your place? I'm holding up something and
1: I have been influenced
0: like crazy and it just arrived today. I cannot wait to talk you through what it is.
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0: Your eyes. You're listening to the Chrissy Swan Show on Nova. Let's talk about being influenced.
1: Oh my God, guys.
2: Officially.
1: This is so good.
2: Influenced.
1: Oh my God, I can't wait to try it. Oh, I'm going to die.
0: I mean, I am constantly seeing things on social media that I go, that's going to make my life worth living.
3: I mean, how did we know what to buy before influencers?
0: Seriously, though, how did we?
3: Billboards?
0: Advice from friends? But that would involve a conversation. We don't want to do that. I have been influenced. Have you? 13, 24, 10. There are all sorts of things that are arriving in mailboxes all over Australia that you would not have known existed until it was served to you by your algorithm.
3: What is that, Swanee?
0: I want to introduce you to something called a snack quota.
3: Okay.
0: Now, I'm not sure if I've got some audio. I do not. I'm getting that. Okay. So all over socials is this snack quota being used. It is an attachment to the KitchenAid, which you know I'm mad for.
3: Yes.
0: I've got all sorts of attachments that I never use. but I had to have this. It is like I haven't even opened it. Like,
3: no.
0: It's new.
3: The plastic handle is still on it.
0: You can see it's like a silver drum.
3: Yeah.
0: That attaches to the front of the KitchenAid stand mixer.
3: It looks like a mini UFO.
0: Exactly. And it's just as amazing. And it rotates.
3: Okay.
0: It rotates, spins around. What you do is you put in an almond, whatever, and then that jiggles around.
3: Yeah.
0: And then you pour in melted chocolate. And you make your own, like, scorched almonds, anything that needs coating.
3: I love this idea and that looks very yum, but you are never going to use this.
0: I know. I know. But I had to have it. You can also do things like, like chickpeas, anything that you want to put a coating on.
3: Why do you create more work for yourself?
0: Because I have nothing else to do. Like, all I do is work here and then I go home and, I need some adventure there. The snack quota is my new adventure.
3: Alrighty, I'm going to hear what influenced you.
4: I saw this. It came up on Facebook, actually. This thing called the snack coater.
0: Yeah.
4: It is for coating snacks.
0: Yeah.
4: So this requires a tilt mixer, and it's actually designed for the artisan 5-quart.
0: Yeah. And I'm like, I've got that, and now I've got the snack coater. Do you know what? I'm going to prove you wrong. I'm going to take this home tonight, and I am going to bring something in.
3: Okay,
0: for
3: yum.
0: You tomorrow.
3: I love this for me. 13, 24, 10. Who has influenced you? What have you bought? We live in a world where we need quick dopamine hits.
0: 100%.
3: Have you bought something similar to the snack
0: coater?
3: Coater. We'll take your calls after Teddy Swims on Nova.

0: I mean, I've said it once, I'll say it again. I love you just the way you are, Jack.
1: Thank you, Swanee.
0: You're
1: back
0: listening
1: at you.
0: To the Chrissy Swan Show on Nova. Let's do this.
2: Oh my God, guys.
3: Officially.
2: This is so good.
3: Influence.
2: Oh my God, I can't wait to try it. Oh, I'm going to die.
0: I mean, basically, if I see something three times served to me from different influencers on the socials, I buy it. That's it.
1: And today you have walked in with the snack quota.
0: The snack quota.
1: Which
0: I'm
1: you will
0: be
1: never
0: using
1: use.
0: It. No, I'm going to use it tonight. For the first and last time, so that I can prove you wrong. 13, 24, 10, when have you been influenced? Hi, Tanya.
4: Hello, how are you guys?
0: Good day. Are you drunk again or you're all right today?
4: You've got the wrong idea about me, Chrissy.
0: I don't think so. Hey, Tan, when have you been influenced?
4: I bought a bread proofing fermentation box. I've used it once.
0: What got you to hit add to cart? What was it?
4: I've gone into the sourdough making and it's so cold in the house that the dough's not rising and the starter is dying. And I saw this bread proofing fermentation box and I went, that's the answer to all my problems.
0: And was it?
4: No, not really.
0: Yes. Yeah.
1: Hey, speaking of sourdough starter, Tanya, you've got a Baker's Delight voucher. I saw a story over the long weekend about Otzi, the 5,300-year-old Iceman who helped scientists bake sourdough with his guts. A team of scientists have extracted yeast from the stomach of an ancient mummy named Otzi. And they used it to bake a loaf of bread.
0: How can I get it?
1: You must read this tonight and do a deep dive on Otzi.
0: That, I mean, I know all about Otzi, but I didn't know that he was, you know, adding body parts to loaves of bread. I had a big moment a couple of weeks ago. Guess what I threw away?
1: Your sourdough starter.
0: Yep. It's going to go the same way as the snack coder. In the middle, sure.
1: I feel like that's releasing like a demon from COVID.
0: Can I tell you, it really was.
1: Yeah.
0: It was almost ceremonial. It was similar to when I threw out all my plants.
1: Yes.
0: I was like, no more.
1: It ain't happening.
0: Keeping things alive, you know. Hello. I haven't got my glasses on. Ashka.
5: Good afternoon.
0: What have you been influenced by? What have you hit add to cart?
5: Well, it was actually my dad influenced me. He gave me this brand new dehydrator I carried around for 5 years. Mm. My neighbour gave me a bag of limes. I thought this is the perfect time to give it a go. So I cut up all the limes, put them in the dehydrator. 3 days later, the limes were nearly dry. I give up. Put them in a container and then sat there for the last 3 weeks. But it definitely would be cheaper to go buy a bag of limes.
0: Did you try the dehydrator on mushrooms? Because I've got someone that will give it a red hot go for you.
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7: Back tomorrow morning when you wake up. 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

0: wed Dua Lipa. Do we know where she's gone for her honeymoon?
1: I don't know that, Swanee. Tom, can we check that out, where her and Callum are hanging out? I did love that after performing, the first photos we sort of got were Elton John on a plane straight out of there.
0: In and out, baby.
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0: Oh, yes. Beck, were you listening to Fitzy Whipper and Kate yesterday to get the code word?
3: I sure was.
0: Good girl. If you can say it, then there's some good news for you.
3: Is it?
0: Yeah.
3: Peri Peri?
0: You are correct, Beck.
1: Beck, that means you are in the running for this trip of a lifetime to Lisbon, Portugal, valued at $10,000.
3: Amazing. Thank you, guys.
0: That would be so... Imagine the tapas that you could put away.
1: Yum.
0: I love tapas. I love the whole idea of it because it's like lots of little tiny yummy things.
1: Yeah, I agree. You get a flavour of everything. Hey, yeah. Fitzy Whipper and Kate are giving out another code word this afternoon, and then they will be awarding this trip Friday afternoon.
2: Chrissy's clickbait.
0: It's going to be a great Friday for someone.
1: Right?
0: Tell you what, isn't it a great day today, because news has broken that Ariana Grande and her husband Ethan Slater have been quietly broken up for several months. Love this song. Maybe that she's talking about Ethan.

0: She hates that she made him love her because the whole thing is over.
1: Well, Swanee, the way the relationship started, it was a bit naughty.
0: Yes.
1: And the naughty sort of fun of it always runs out. So after 2.5 years, it's like, oh, we're now just a boring, normal couple.
0: Now, when you're talking about the naughty start, they met on the set of Wicked.
1: Yes.
0: And they both left their respective partners in order to be together.
1: Yeah, so the whole fun of it would have been when they were both still in other relationships. I know it sounds bad, but at the end of the day, that's what people get off
0: on. And, I mean, in this case, I think you're absolutely right. And also, you said this. You told me this months ago because you'd read it on Deux Mois.
1: Yeah. Deux Mois had reported this, like, over Christmas, I want to say.
0: Deux Mois just is always right.
1: Well, it's probably like Ariana's PA DMing Deux Mois to tell them. I do feel for Ariana at the moment, though, Swanee, because she's just kicked off her new Eternal Sunshine tour.
0: Yeah.
1: And everyone is taking to TikTok to comment on her appearance.
0: Oh, still?
1: Still, because people are worried about her. Mm. There's a part of me that thinks Ariana just is a very small...
0: She looks like
1: ...framed
0: that.
1: Person.
0: End
1: yeah.
0: of story. Let's see if she's as good as Taylor and she can do it with a broken heart, huh?
1: Hey!

0: Whipper and Kate.
1: If you haven't seen my video of the wombats on my social, I even sent this video Friday night to Whipper and I said, if you can get a better wildlife video than this on your camping weekend, yeah, I will donate $1,000 to Wires. I had to pull up abruptly. There was a mama and a bubba wombat crossing the road.
2: It could have been a single dad. You don't know.
1: Hanging out with the kids, I doubt it.
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2: There's a single vehicle crash from Malkovac to Palabar Road at Rochdale at the Gateway Motorway eastbound. The left lane is blocked as you're heading towards Capalaba. There are some delays in the area. Heavy already for Gateway Motorway northbound at Deakin Deviation. Southern Cross Way is starting to build as you're approaching the gateway. And Western Freeway traffic is slowing up through Indooroopilly southbound. There's also a bit of congestion for Ipswich Motorway merging with Logan Motorway traffic westbound through Gales. 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Dropping overnight to 15 degrees. Expected top tomorrow is 24 with showers forecast on Nova 106.9.
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4: Hello, I'm Michelle Stevenson. While prices are tipped to rise at cafes and restaurants, as owners struggle to cope with a series of additional costs. From July, the minimum wage will increase to over $1,000 a week for the first time. Businesses will also be unable to pass on card surcharges to customers and will have to make more frequent superannuation contributions. The opposition leader claims the Albanese government is to blame for the surge in One Nation's popularity. A number of opinion polls show the Minor Party has now eclipsed Labor and the Coalition as the country's most popular political movement. Angus Taylor argues the government's decision to break key election promises is driving distrust in the major parties.
5: I can understand why they're angry. They are swinging the bat. Now, we have to do better as a party to rebuild trust with Australians, and we have to lay out our plans every day for lower taxes, for more houses, for linking migration to housing completions.
4: It's as newly minted Liberal Party President Tony Abbott endorses the Coalition swapping preferences with One Nation. Victoria's Premier, meantime, has brushed off new polling showing Labor could lose the November state election. The poll also shows a majority of those surveyed believe it is time Jacinta Allen is replaced. The figures suggest opposition leader Jess Wilson is the preferred Premier. Well, this calls for mandatory health star ratings on all packaged foods to combat the nation's worsening obesity crisis, and they are red carpet official Katy Perry and Justin Trudeau taking their relationship to the next level, posing for pics of the world premiere of Katy's concert doco. Here's what's leading Nine News.
6: Thanks, Ange. I'm Melissa Downs. Tonight, Brisbane drug trafficking blitz. 16 people arrested. Why Angus Taylor is blaming Labor for the Coalition's popularity slump. The childhood food allergy on the decline. Queensland couple behind a $40 million donation to MND research. A new analysis. How to save on your home, contents and car insurance. Nine News, your news on Nine and Nine Now, live at 6.
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8: Nova. Welcome to the hour-long run into Fitzy Whipper and Kate. You've thrown some shade on me, as per Jack.
9: About what?
8: Well, I was influenced and I bought the snack coater and I brought it in and you said I'm never going to use
9: You'll
8: it.
9: You'll never use it.
8: I am so going to use it that I've just popped into Chatty Cathy, my chat GPT.
9: Yes.
8: And I want you to choose what I make with it for you. For tomorrow, would you like caramel popcorn? Would you like chocolate almonds or hazelnuts or peanuts or cashews? Would you like a cinnamon sugar nuts? Oh, no, hang on. That's just your nickname for me. honey sesame cashews?
9: No, thank you. I will go...
8: Ooh, cheese popcorn.
9: The caramel popcorn I do like.
8: Yeah, I thought of that too.
9: Quite low in calories. But no, I'm going to go the chocolate almonds.
8: Okay, done.
9: Chocolate-coated almonds sound good to me.
8: And I might even throw in a caramel popcorn for you too because I love that stuff.
9: Good. We love a midweek snack here
8: thank
9: in the
8: you,
9: studio.
8: Thank you. It'll be here tomorrow. Thank you for your belief in me.
9: And then you may as well pop that on Facebook Marketplace as soon as you finish doing that tonight because you will never use it again.
8: Tell your story walking.
9: Okay, shall. Hey, before 4 o'clock, we're going to be talking about Madonna. She's released a short film. But next, Chrissy's Quizzy, 13, 24, 10.

0: 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Have we got something fun in the bum bag today, in Chrissy?
1: We do, Swanee. We've got a $100 voucher from Level Up Hydration.
0: Oh, yeah.
1: Electrolytes for your winters.
2: Chrissy's Quizzy.
1: I meant to say for your winter days, and I just said your winters, and they lost it out there.
0: See, here's why you and I are a good team. I was like, that makes perfect sense.
1: Does it?
0: Yep.
1: Thank you for believing in me and my words.
0: Get in the bin, all of you. Support kill you.
1: No, but seriously, we've got some Level Up sachets in our office, Swanee. They are elite.
0: They really just give you a kick, don't they?
1: They do.
0: Yeah. Hey, Kyles.
3: Hi, Chrissy. Hi, Jack.
1: Hey, Kylie.
0: Have you been working out some problems in the kitchen? I call it rage baking. Have you been doing that?
3: I have, because we had such a busy weekend. I thought, you know what? Kids are going back to school. I'm just going to bake.
0: Oh, God, isn't that a great feeling?
3: It is, it is.
0: What have you done? What's been pulled out of the oven?
3: So this morning I put on a slow cooker with a nice casserole with beef, vegetables.
0: Oh, God.
3: Yeah.
0: More.
3: And then
0: more.
3: I also, once that started cooking, I decided to do a banana bread.
0: Yes.
1: Gosh, it's like Chrissy just called a 1-800 number, Kylie. Keep talking dirty to her.
0: Oh, yum. And how good is a banana bread straight out of the oven, cut when you're not supposed to, and just lots of butter on it? Oh, my God, nothing
3: better.
0: Love it.
1: Lauren, what have you been up to today?
4: I've been working from home all day and I didn't have a break, so I've just popped out to pick up my son's birthday present, click and collect order.
0: Oh, how old is he?
4: He's turning 5.
0: And what do you get a 5-year-old? I'm out of the loop.
4: Oh, he's obsessed with Lego and Sonic and Minions and, yeah, just figurines and just anything that's small and can be left all around the house pretty much to step on.
0: At least he's... That sounds like fun. You're bringing back great memories. At least he's too old to choke on it, so that's something. All right, your names are your buzzers. It's best of 5. Being the first person to get 3 answers correct gets the bum bag and the Level Up gift. Question number 1. Former NRL star Kane Evans has become the second only male player in league history to do what?
4: Lauren?
0: Yes, Lauren?
4: Did he just come out as gay?
0: He did. And what a gorgeous man.
1: Yeah, and what a beautiful interview as well.
0: Absolutely. Question number 2. A typical cricket team has how many players?
4: Kylie.
0: Yes, Kylie.
3: I'd say 22.
0: Ooh, half that. 11. Question number 3. Kanye West is celebrating his 49th birthday today. Happy birthday, you complicated individual. Can you name this song?

0: Well done, Kylie.
1: Great song. Question number four. Who hosted the Tony Awards?
2: Kylie.
1: Yes, Kylie.
2: That it has to be Pink.
1: It is Pink.
0: Alrighty, that is two to Kylie and one to Lauren.
1: Question number five. What state would I find the town of Orbost?
2: Kylie.
1: Yes,
2: Lauren.
1: Kylie.
2: That would be New South Wales.
1: Ah! Lauren, do you want a free go?
2: Yeah, Victoria.
1: It is Victoria. What's the score? 2-8.
0: 2-2, Swanee. Question number six is for the win.
1: Who directed the absolute classic film from 1994, Pulp Fiction?
2: Lauren.
1: Yes, Lauren.
2: Quentin Tarantino.
1: You have won.
2: Woohoo!
1: You have won the bum bag, and slipped inside the bum bag is $100 worth of the greatest electrolytes known to man. Level up.
2: Yay. Thank you, thank you, thank you.
0: Have a great Tuesday night, ladies. Justin Bieber, he'd love electrolytes.
1: 100%.
0: I love this song.
1: So do I.
0: Speed Demon for your Tuesday on the Chrissy Swan Show.

0: You're listening to the Chrissy Swan Show on Nova. Kim Kardashian in the news again. She is over supporting her fella, her new fella, at the Monaco Grand Prix. And we're kind of having to put two and two together ourselves because she's there with her sister, Chloe.
1: As if Courtney would travel the world to...
0: As if she'd been invited.
1: To see Lewis, yeah, exactly.
0: Yeah. They are not talking. Here is a grab of them completely ignoring pretty famous trackside interviewer Martin Brundle.
2: Have a word with Kim and Chloe. I mean, what could possibly go wrong? Kim, Martin Brundle, Sky F1, how are you today? Yes. No, you don't need to push me, mate. Yeah, normally people have a quick chat with us. Are you enjoying F1? Okay, Kim and Chloe, so we're not talking today. I led to believe they might do. Let's see who else.
0: Absolutely fresh aired him. And he was right there.
1: He was right there. We spoke about this on the show yesterday, Swanee, and I did say I'm a Kardashian stan and I always back them in and stand up for them. But I think that was rude. I think Kim could have just said, oh, I love it.
0: It's
1: so beautiful here in Monaco.
0: And she's all for just trotting out a line and getting it done. It's hot over there, by the way. Hot, hot, hot. And she was sweating up a storm. She's reached over in front of her. And because she was like, oh, I'm sweating, I'm going to grab this towel. Turns out that it was actually reserved for the winner of the F1, who turned out to not be her boyfriend. And she's been accused of stealing it.
1: There are calls for her to be banned from future F1 events.
0: I mean, as if she would know what that towel is.
1: Exactly right. Also, is there anything better for a sporting event or any event in the world than having the Kardashians there? Because best believe we would not be talking about the Monaco Grand Prix if it weren't for Kim and Chloe being there.
0: That is a very good point. I thought you were going to say, is there any better feeling than snatching something from somewhere that means something to you and then pocketing it? Because if she had known what it was and she wasn't Kim Kardashian with access to everything, I would be very tempted to take that towel and stash it as a memento of the event. 13, 24, 10, what have you brazenly taken from somewhere that was not meant for you, but you did it anyway?
1: What have you taken?
0: I recently stayed. When I went to Japan with my middle son, I really wanted to take him to this hotel called the Fujiya, and it's a long way away. It's in a town called Hakone, and it's the most amazing hotel. And I thought, that's right up his alley. If I can give him this experience, how brilliant. And he did love it. It was incredible. Anyway, it's like a relic from the past.
1: Cool.
0: Anyway, it's so old school that they give you pajamas to wear as a token of appreciation. But they're not for gifts. You're supposed to wear them around the hotel and then leave them on the bed. And I just weirdly, just conveniently, I forgot that last step.
1: Yeah, okay. And they just somehow ended up in your Samsonite?
0: Somehow ended up in the old Samsonite. Somehow are still in my pyjamas drawer at home.
1: Now, see, this makes me nervous because often, like, I've been known to rack toiletries. Like,
0: yes.
1: If there's some Lalabo moisturiser and hand cream, that's going in my toiletry bag.
0: Yes, but that's allowed. Complimentary.
1: I still get nervous that I'm going to get an invoice from the front desk. Have you received an invoice from the front desk?
0: I have not, and I am checking my emails a lot less frequently now because I think I've gotten away with it.
1: Yeah.
0: But every time I would refresh, I'd be like, Is that a bill?
1: Am I going to get charged? 13, 24, 10. What have you brazenly taken that was not meant for you? We love a little
0: souvenir,
1: stealing story.
0: I call it a souvenir.
1: We'll take your calls after Lizzo. Girl, I'm about to have a...

0: You're listening to the Chrissy Swan Show on Nova. Geez, he's a softie, isn't he, our Ed?
1: Old Ed.
0: We're talking about stuff that you have souvenired, which is a very nice way of saying
1: stolen.
0: You've stolen it. I fell in love with a pair of pajamas that were not a gift. They were just for use while you were staying at this hotel.
1: I disagree with that.
0: Do you?
1: Yeah, because I think a robe is different. I appreciate you leave the robe for the hotel. But if I've worn pajamas 5 nights in a row in a hotel, I don't love the idea of them going to laundry and then being given to another guest.
0: Well,
1: it should just be included in the hotel fee that you get to keep them, much like the Qantas pajamas.
0: That's exactly how I saw it, Jack.
1: Okay, well, you are right.
0: And I'm hoping that the hotel agrees with me and that somewhere I'm not on a watch list in Japan.
1: Well, you are going back there in a couple of weeks.
0: I am.
1: 13, 24, 10. What have you brazenly taken that was not meant for you?
0: Hello there, Callum.
2: Hey, how you doing?
0: Yeah, I'm not bad. What have you taken and was it really an accident?
2: Funny enough, I also got a really cheap trip to Japan about 10 years ago. Got on one of the bullet trains with the expensive green ticket.
0: Yeah.
2: And the little blankets they give you as, you know, you get a bunch of stuff as you get on. I was like, oh, this is really nice. And it's got like a little Japanese writing printed in the bottom side of it. So I took it. I was like, oh, yeah, amazing. Took it away. And then as I was Google translating it with my phone later that day, I held my phone up to it and it does that automatic translate that it does.
0: Yeah.
2: And it says printed on it, do not remove from the drink cabinet.
0: And you know what?
2: I was mortified.
0: Callum, if anyone on the train, if any Japanese person on the train or any of the staff on the Shinkansen saw you do that, they would have been so embarrassed for you that they never would have brought it up anyway. So you're getting that blanket.
2: I didn't even hide it. I walked out with it.
1: Callum, you've got a Baker's Delight voucher. Let's go to Kelly.
0: That's so understandable. Hi, Kel.
3: Hi, guys.
0: Tell us what you've souvenired.
3: I stayed at a luxury hotel in Vietnam a few years ago and I just fell in love with the pillow and had the best night's sleep and it was just so comfortable. And I asked them where they got it from. They couldn't tell me, so I took it on my own hands and took it home with me.
0: You would have had to have sacrificed a lot of baggage space to get that pillow.
3: I did, but it was worth it.
1: You should have just put it under your tummy and being like, oh, that banquet was good. Hey, Kel, we're going to send you a Baker's Delight voucher.
0: Hey, Michelle.
4: Hello, how are you?
0: So good. What did your best friend do?
4: Well, she was working as a cleaner at the Sydney 2000 Olympics and pocketed a few of the doona covers that were on the contestants' beds. Apparently they were allowed to take them home, but she decided, yes, that she would bring some home as well. So I actually got one of those as well.
1: Michelle, I love that they're not athletes, they're contestants.
4: I couldn't think of the word.
0: It's not the Olympic Games, it's Squid Games, yes.
1: I love it. And B, I would not want to run a blue light over those doona covers.
0: Ooh.
1: If they've been in the Olympic Village, God knows what is on them, Michelle.
0: Absolutely. I'm surprised you didn't get pregnant from sleeping under one.
1: Mish, you've got a Baker's Delight voucher. Really quickly, Kim on 13, 24, 10. What have you souvenired?
5: Oh, a beautiful centrepiece bouquet, big, massive, over-the-top flowers at a function, maybe in the casino.
0: Kim, I've got to ask, how on earth did you get a giant bouquet of flowers out undetected?
5: I don't know. I must have had my superpowers on that night from a few beverages.
0: Oh, see, it's all about confidence. If you just walk out, they're just going to be like, yep, there it goes.
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7: Back tomorrow morning when you wake up. 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
10: The truck has run into the traffic lights for Macrobat, Capalaba Road eastbound at the Gateway Motorway at Mackenzie. There is some congestion for traffic. There's a crash at Cornubia, Mount Cotton Road northbound at Wooduru Road, and a car broken down at Tingalpa, the Gateway Motorway southbound near Wynnum Road. There's also a car broken down at Beenleigh, the M1 northbound before Main Street. Heavy traffic on the Western Freeway through Indooroopilly, Fig Tree Pocket. Gateway Motorway delays northbound from Boondall through towards the Bruce Highway. Gympie Road traffic's actually quite built up southbound through Bald Hills and northbound onto the highway. Stock up with low prices at Dan Murphy's. 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Down to 15 tonight, top of 24 tomorrow, and showers on Nova 106.9.
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0: There she is, our queen and savior. Reminds me, I have not listened to her new single for at least an hour and a half, and I've got to fix that up.
1: Chrissy's clickbait.
0: I'm really excited because I just found out today that nearly 30 years after the first film, Romy and Michelle's High School Reunion, the sequel is on the cards.
2: I've never seen Romy and Michelle's High School Reunion, and people often say it was like my generation's version of Mean Girls.
0: You would love it so much. Is it the one? I mean, I only saw it, you know, a couple of times, you know, back in the day. Is it the one? Have you seen it, Tom? No, he's not listening. Is it the one where Romy or whoever, Mira Sorvino's character, says that she invented the post-it note? Do you know that storyline? Because I think it is. Yes, it is. Jack, you are going to love this film so much. Lisa Kudrow, Mira Sorvino, they are so funny and so, like, stupid. It's really the origins of that genre of film.
2: Okay, I need to watch this.
0: And I'm really excited to say that the supporting cast, names like Cameron Manheim that we haven't heard in years, Alan Cumming, who we have heard very recently, but Janine Garofalo, she was so brilliant. And I think she was also in Reality Bites, which was huge at the time as well. I cannot wait.
2: Well, Swanee, I like that it's going to stream on Hulu in the States, which means we'll get it on Disney Plus here.
0: Yeah, yeah.
2: So I think the original must be on Disney Plus, which means I can watch it tonight.
0: You'll laugh out loud. It is so up your alley. I'm so excited for you.
2: Hey, Lisa Kudrow's really having a moment at the moment, isn't she?
0: And well deserved.
2: Yeah.
0: Well deserved. Apparently she's a really nice woman and also, I think, one of the most underrated comedic talents of our time.
2: And she really didn't back herself in during the Friends era.
0: No, and I think she spent a long time just having a normal life over the last few decades.
2: How awful.
0: Now, Madonna, she has roped in a bunch of stars to appear in her freshly released short film, Confessions. It's 14 minutes. Confessions 2, sorry, the film. I reckon I've watched as much of it as my senses can take, but I reckon it's like a show bag, you know, from the album.
2: Of what's to come.
0: Yeah. And if you do look at it, you will see little cameos from Sabrina Carpenter, from Kate Moss, from Julia Garner, who was reported to be playing her in the biopic. Lourdes Leon, who is Madonna's daughter.
2: Yep.
0: She's in it. Richard E. Grant, a classic pairing there. I don't mind this song. I think it bodes well for the July 3rd release.
2: There's something about Madonna, and I don't know if it's because I'm such a Kylie stan, that I don't connect with. Mm. And I feel like I should love her more than I do.
0: I feel like you should too. But I must say there's something odd about this new Madonna.
2: Okay.
0: I'm trying to get my head around it. But I need to keep reminding myself she's like the original performance artist. So the fact that I'm confused and I'm feeling something is probably what she wants.
2: Yeah, she's after that.
0: Yeah.
2: Yeah, okay.
0: Mm.
2: Hey, Swanee, tonight, 7:30 on SBS, your episode of Who Do You Think You Are is going to air.
0: Yes, and I haven't seen it, so I'm going to be watching it tonight. I've got no idea what made the cut because it was a two-week shoot, very, very full on. I can't wait to see it. There's some tears. Oh, don't you worry.
2: I saw that snippet on Instagram.
0: Oh, so sad.
2: Like, Swanee's crying.
0: I know, but it's a sad story.
2: Well, I'll be tuning in tonight, Swanee, 7:30 on SBS.
0: I should say also, it's not all sad. There's also, you know, murder and,
2: Ooh. Yeah,
0: I know, classic mayhem from me. Like, don't worry, it's not all tears.
2: Okay, great. And also, I think it might have already dropped on SBS On Demand.
0: I think you can stream it if that's what you want, but I'll be there tonight, 7:30.
2: Hey, guys, Fitzy Whipper and Kate are up next, and they are going to be revealing a Subway code word. Mm. If you haven't heard, after 2 o'clock every day this week, we are putting people in the draw to go to Lisbon.
0: Yes, but you can't go unless you stick around and get the code word and then head to the Nova Player app and listen to us tomorrow.
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17: A truck has gone into traffic lights. Malcravat Capalaba Road eastbound at the Gateway Motorway through Mackenzie. And there's a car broken down at Tingalpa Gateway Motorway southbound near Wynnum Road. There's also a breakdown for the M1 northbound before Main Street through Bean Lee. Got some heavy traffic as usual on the Western Freeway from Toowong to Fig Tree Pocket. Delays for Gateway Motorway traffic northbound from Boondall through towards the Bruce Highway. And some build-up for Gympie Road northbound through Bald Hills. 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T's and C's apply. Dropping overnight to 15 degrees. Expected top tomorrow is 24 with showers on Nova 106.9.
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1: This is Nova.
18: Good afternoon, I'm Michelle Stevenson. The hospitality sector is warning prices will rise by at least 10% over this year to cover a number of new costs. From July, the minimum wage will hit just over $1,000 a week. The sector arguing cash flow will also be challenged as superannuation has to be paid on the same day as wages. Chief Exec of the Restaurant and Cafe Association, Wes Lambert, says the timing could not have been worse.
19: We expect that restaurants around the country will likely have had to have put their prices up about 10% throughout the year to just cover all of the cost increases.
18: The PM says he isn't too concerned about the rise in popularity for One Nation, despite the opposition set to endorse a preference deal with the Hanson-led party. Anthony Albanese adding that they have nothing to fear.
20: The problem for Angus Taylor is that if he tries to out One Nation, then they become indistinguishable. And people more and more will go towards what they see as the real thing.
18: The Prime Minister, meantime, will travel to the US to meet Apple CEO Tim Cook after the tech giant unveiled sweeping new online safety controls for children. Cook says they were partly inspired by Australia's world-leading social media regulations, with Anthony Albanese set to take him up on the invite. Australia's largest barbecue and outdoor furniture retailer, Barbecues Galore, has collapsed, with hundreds of jobs at risk and dozens of stores set to close. And all the stars were out to watch the New York Knicks lose Game 3 of the NBA Finals. Timothy Chalamet, Tina Fey and Jay-Z all seated front row while Cardi B performed during the halftime show. Here's what's leading Nine News tonight.
21: Thanks, Ange. I'm Melissa Downs. Tonight, Brisbane drug trafficking blitz. 16 people arrested. Why Angus Taylor is blaming Labor for the coalition's popularity slump. The childhood food allergy on the decline. Queensland couple behind a $40 million donation to MND research. 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
28: Whipper.
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29: How about that, guys? I would agree. Thumbs up. Welcome to the show. Thank you for tuning in, Australia.
2: There's Fitzy, Whipper and Kate sitting here trying to give you the best 2 hours of radio known to man.
3: Trying?
2: We will deliver the best 2 hours of radio in the history of broadcasting.
27: Well, I was watching a bit of basketball today where Taylor Swift's getting married. Kate, I think, is it Madison Square Garden? Is that correct?
3: Yeah. Apparently.
27: San Antonio beat New York Knicks today, 115 to 111. So New York Knicks will still take the lead 2-1. But did you see the price of some of the tickets to a Knicks game? We're talking $150,000 people are paying to go and watch one game of basketball.
2: And the rest, wasn't it? The celebrities courtside. What a lineup.
3: Would they pay for their tickets, though?
27: No, I think they're there all the time. So Tim Chalamet and Kylie Jenner and stuff are there all the time. So they'd have their tickets. People are paying ridiculous amounts. Donald Trump decided to turn up. So I think the owner of the Knicks invited him. But have a listen to the reaction of the crowd when the camera went on to Donald Trump.

0: didn't go down.
1: I don't know
2: he
1: if
2: still
1: crowd.
2: Had that smart, that kind of.
1: Didn't he? He was still happy with himself. I don't know if he'll be invited by the owner of the Knicks again.
0: No. Yeah. It's a big call, isn't it? But it is heating up. The New York Knicks, can they take it out? They're 2-1 up against the Spurs.
1: That's the last time Don will be there. 10 minutes time, guys. We're going to tell you how you can get close to that trip. A trip to Portugal with Subway. How is that for a prize? We nailed that one yesterday. Good luck today, guys. And Theme Queen, Ms. Richie, returns today.
2: Yeah.
1: But coming up next, a live TV collapse. My God, this was really scary. We'll tell you more next. Ariana Grande.

0: Grande. I hate that I made you love me. I really do. I'm so sorry, Kate.
1: Stop doing it.
0: I'm sorry,
1: Stop
0: Tom. So to everybody. Sorry, Ollie. I hate that I made you love me. It is your Tuesday afternoons. We drive you home. What do you got, Fitz?
2: Exciting, because we've got another batch of farmers looking for love kicked off last night, guys.
1: And, I missed it. How did I miss that?
2: Great question. This is interesting by you, because we know that your dream man would have a few acreage, that's for sure.
0: What about the guy you're obsessed with that was reading?
1: Well, hang on. What?
0: The guy in the tractor.
1: Oh. I'm not obsessed with Luke Bateman. That's who you're talking about.
0: Oh, you know his name very well. Certainly didn't struggle to find his name.
1: No, I love all the things that he says and all the books that he reads.
0: Oh, so it's from a novel point of view.
2: Yeah. What bait have you used for men over the years, Luke Bateman?
0: Naughty Bateman. Why are you in a tractor with your shirt off, mate?
1: Because he's a farmer.
0: Oh, okay. Sorry.
2: Who reads as well. He loves to read.
1: Yeah, I know.
2: Hasn't he?
1: We found one.
2: Hey, it kicked off last night. Interesting. There was a fair bit of drama last night. Look, I don't like this. First episode, a few girls have to leave straight away. There was a speed dating session, which for a farmer. You know what? You live remotely and it's hard to find someone in your local town, and then all of a sudden you've got 20 girls in front of you and boot a couple straight away. So Jason is a dairy farmer, 37 years of age, from Queensland. He's got a huge beard, Kate. It's a beautiful beard.
1: Yes, I saw a photo of him just now.
0: Is he handsome, Fitz?
1: Nice eyes.
0: Good-looking rooster.
2: There was a girl called Benny on there. Not the Kiwi artist Benny, who I think we played. Not that artist, but Benny just wants to find a farmer. She wants to find love. And she was so excited when she first saw Jason. Have a listen.
3: I knew he was good looking and I knew he was my type, but holy moly, beard in all its glory. Oh. I got a bit hot.
2: Of course
1: he's lovely, isn't he?
2: Well, she got too hot, Kate, because guess what happened? Unfortunately, Jace didn't pick Benny. She got way too hot and she started to faint.
1: Oh no.
4: Thank you so much, ladies. I wish you all the...
5: Oh no, Benny.
4: Oh, are you okay?
5: Benny.
4: Oh, no.
1: Quick. Oh my God.
2: Quick catch, Benny.
4: Oh, no, she's fainted.
5: Oh, my gosh.
4: Oh, we need some water, I think.
0: Need more than water.
1: She fell straight to her knees on the tiles.
6: Oh, my gosh, sorry. I'm so dizzy. It's okay.
2: Now, I'm throwing it out there. Yeah. Is it a ploy? Is it a ploy for Jason to go, no, you know what, you can stick around and come to the farm with me?
0: Did you see how quickly, though, Jason came in and tagged her ear? So he'll never... She's number 392. And then he let her run off back into the paddock.
2: It's not a bad idea at a club. If you're giving your eyes to someone and you're not getting it back, Kate, is it not a bad idea maybe just to faint in front of them?
0: He did rush in, didn't he? He went for the catch.
1: Yeah, but it depends if you are actually faking it, because what if you're one of these people that faints and vomits or poos themselves?
0: Oh, you don't want to do that, do you? Farmer needs a wipe.
1: That was quite good.
0: Farmer wants a wipe. And a bucket, it looks, because she looks like a good... We got both ends here. This is a disaster.
7: And some Mr. Shane, please.

0: Street. We're going back. Bit of great Aussie music. My Happiness. Powderfinger. It is a Tuesday afternoon, guys. If you drive you home, Fitzy Whipper Kate, all thanks to Chemist Warehouse.
1: I want to know if you have experienced ADC.
0: Huh? What's that?
2: Oh, my favourite band. Yeah. And Australia's best.
1: Yes.
0: ADC.
1: After Death Communication. Give us a call, 13 24 10, if you feel as though you have had a relative, someone who has passed, kind of reach out once they had gone, wherever it is that they go.
0: Got any scary music, Leno?
2: Doesn't have to be a conversation, does it? It can be a sign, Kate. It can be a light that shines down on you. It could be a bird looking at you going, I forgot to turn the oven off.
1: It could be that. It could be that. Sometimes it's particular music.
0: Yeah,
1: like
0: it
1: if
0: is.
1: You're looking for a sign, like maybe the song that you had in common always comes on the radio. The other thing that they list as an after-death communication is a particular smell.
0: What is that?
1: Well, mate, I don't know what they used to smell like.
2: Oh. Tom smells like death sometimes.
0: No, that's just...
3: No, I'm only death warmed up over here, guys.
1: Sometimes I feel like
0: mothballs
1: that.
0: Mothballs and garlic.
3: Oh, yes, please.
1: Just you crop dusting in the office.
0: It's been three days since that. Not eating those vegetables
2: if they've been crop dusted.
3: Farmer wants a whiff.
0: It's pretty good too.
1: It wasn't as good as mine. The common signs include, okay, familiar scents, good or bad, vivid dreams of the past family member, electronics acting strangely, like the TV might come on.
0: Well,
1: 13, 24, 10, if you have had communication with someone who has died.
0: What's the story, Tommy?
4: Oh, yeah, this couple, there was this elderly man who used to boil the kettle for his wife at 8:20 every morning. And then since he's died, the kettle still boils at 20 past 8 every single morning.
1: No, it doesn't.
0: It does.
2: See, if someone took a video of that, like it just starting up itself, it would go viral and global, right? But no one's seen a video, mate. There's no evidence of that. And, Tom, every time you tell that story, you put another cherry on top of the icing that you put on last
4: time. Well, it was in a Take 5 magazine.
0: Yeah.
4: So,
1: Take 5 are mad for stories like this. Maybe that That's person, true. Before they passed, set the thing timer. That I can't do where you put the timer on when you go on holidays.
2: It's take five Xanax and have a kip, I reckon.
1: They're saying that 20 to 40% of the population in any one country have had some kind of experience, but it may be to do with the fact that they are grieving.
0: Yeah.
1: When people grieve and are looking for a particular, connection, they also find that these experiences are somewhat comforting. They're not scary. It's like, they're still there. I'm not alone. Yeah. I haven't lost them altogether.
2: I just wouldn't pick this stuff up. That's the thing as well.
0: No,
1: you mean you're oblivious?
2: I'd have to have my grandfather standing in front of me going, oi, oi. It's me. Before I went, oh, my gosh, that's a sign. Yeah. I just don't pick this stuff up. Kelly has. What's the sign that you saw, Kelly?
5: Yeah, I was getting a physio sports massage many, many years ago, and this person does not know me from a bar of soap, and she could smell a pipe, and she said, oh, there's someone sitting just near the reception there, and he's smoking a pipe. And my grandfather used to smoke a pipe and only passed away about 3 weeks before that.
0: Oh, my gosh. So there was no one in reception smoking a pipe?
5: No.
0: Well,
5: and she just said that she does psychic mediums, and she just said... Sometimes things just pop up, and this just happened to pop up.
2: I find it weird that your grandfather's decided, I might just pop into the old
0: physio
2: and just punch
1: a cup. Ignored the non-smoking sign.
0: Kelly's getting a massage. I might sit in the corner and have a pipe. Schmork and a pancake.
1: Be respectful. It's more... Kelly has called up.
0: Pong and a bagel.
2: It's more sciatic nerve, I'd say. sorry.
0: He's got one hell of a nerve, hasn't he? You can't smell me over here, can you? Oh, good angle too.
2: Sharon, tell us about your grandmother, Sharon.
6: Whenever I'm watching TV, like it could happen randomly, like maybe once or twice a year, all of a sudden I can smell cigarette like really, really strong, like almost like she's in the room next to me.
0: Really?
6: And then my kids will be sitting there and I'll say, can you smell smoke? I can really smell smoke. And They go, no, Mum, you're going crazy. And I go, I can actually smell smoke, and it gets that bad that because I'm an asthmatic, I have to actually get up and take my puff off.
7: Oh, wow.
6: She's in the room smoking, like right next to me.
2: Why is everyone coming back and having a dart?
7: I know.
2: Like, I don't understand.
7: It's what killed you in the first place. Why are you still on them? Move on to the vapes.
2: Hey, good to see you again, Sharon. You don't mind if I light up a Peter Stuyvesant, do you?
7: Where are we smoked, Shags?
1: I reckon Sharon's got kids smoking in the bedroom and blaming it on Nana.
2: Your international passport to smoking pleasure.
7: Good point. Alistair, hello.
8: G'day, guys.
7: Who was involved in this story, Alistair?
8: It was a few years ago, it happened to my mum, and she heard a noise at about 2:30 in the morning, thinking it was my brother coming home after a late night, and she got up and she looked down the hallway and sort of waved at this silhouette, thinking it was him coming home.
7: Yeah.
8: Next day she woke up and he wasn't home, he stayed at a mate's house, and then she found out the next day that her dad in the UK, who she hadn't spoken to for 5 years, had passed away that night. And my brother and him were like the spitting image of each other, like the shape and the size and whatnot.
1: Mm.
8: And she reckoned he was just popping in to say bye.
2: Oh, that's now that is freaky,
7: isn't it?
8: Who's the stupidest now even talking about it?
7: No, mate, I just never know.
2: Did he have a vape, Alistair?
7: No,
2: was
7: one was smoking.
2: Or
8: for a dart.
7: He was having a dart, was he?
1: He was having a dart.
7: Can happen at 2 a.m, Alistair.
2: Pretty sure I saw an octobong.
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11: 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Broken down car, Pacific Motorway outbound. It's on the left shoulder near Cornwall Street at the Gabba. There's a breakdown at Tingalpa Gateway Motorway southbound near Wynnum Road. And a truck has run into traffic lights at Mackenzie, Mount Gravatt, Capalaba Road eastbound at the Gateway this afternoon. Still got that slow run for traffic with a crash at Cornubia, Mount Cotton Road northbound near German Church Road. Amart's VIP night is tonight, 20 to 60% off store-wide, plus free local delivery on spends over $14.99. 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Down to 15 degrees tonight, top of 24 tomorrow, and showers on Nova 106.9.
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1: Fitzy Whipper Kate here with you on your Tuesday afternoon. We've been talking about after-death communication. We're taking your calls if you've been in touch with someone who has passed. Jane, welcome to the show.
34: G'day, how are you?
1: Oh, good, not too bad. Jane, now, your story, me. Yeah, did it involve an animal?
34: Yeah, now, it's at my daughter's place. It comes and sits on the fence in the national park.
1: Yeah.
34: Because she lives in the Shire. Yeah. And anyway, then it comes to the clothesline when I actually get there and sit there. And then my daughter said no one could come near it. My son passed away 3 years ago this month. I buried him on the 16th.
1: Yeah.
34: Oh, and so I think it's him coming back and saying goodbye. He was only 38.
2: What kind of animal? What kind of animal is it, Jane?
34: An owl.
2: An owl. Wow.
34: And I've got a photo. I've got both photos, one sitting, and every time I go outside, because you're not allowed to smoke on the premises, I'm giving up smoking.
2: Yeah.
34: I'm 59.
1: Yeah, good on you.
34: Yeah, back in the day, it was cool.
2: Jane, you must be, do you get emotional when the owl rocks up, Jane?
34: Well, I don't go down there very often because, I'm dealing with a lot of grieving at the moment.
1: Yeah.
34: And I've already had three heart attacks myself, and my other son, he's on his way out. He's already had two heart attacks, and he used to work for the mine.
7: You got Jane, a lot on your hands. I'm sorry for your loss, Jane.
2: Look after yourself,
34: yeah,
2: Jane.
34: Yeah, so young. I lost my son.
7: That's not fair at all. That is not fair.
1: Bloody hell.
7: Thanks, Jane.
2: So let's go to Susan. You had a connection in the kitchen, Susan.
35: Yes, with my mum. I mean, it is my mum because it was
0: her recipe that I was doing. It was Christmas time, and she was the most delicious sweets at the time. So last year, I decided, okay, I'm going to do some of Mum's recipes. And this was one particular one that we loved. So I was making that and only thinking of her and saying, it's quite hard, and you know, she used to beat it. It was a coconut sweet.
1: Yeah.
0: So anyway, I put it in the pan, set it and everything, and left it to set to go later and cut it. And when I returned, there was a big heart in the middle of the tray here.
2: Oh, but,
0: and it was a different color to what the sweet was. It was like a whitish heart, and the sweet was pink.
1: And no one had been near it?
0: No. So I'm the only one at home. Yeah, nobody else. Yeah.
2: Susan, that's Mum. Yeah. Just and leaving that, a sign in heart, the coconut rough. Yeah.
0: And the heart was hard compared to the rest of the sweet. It was like icing, you know, solidified icing on it. Yeah.
7: Cruising for a
0: season. I took a picture. I've still got a picture. I mean, the whole family just cried when they saw it.
7: Yeah. Wow. Oh, my God. Susan. See, Susan's emotional as well.
2: Or is Mum, is it a sign saying to you, you've got to put some more heart into this recipe, Susan?
0: No, it's Mum saying, I used to always be with her when she was doing these things, and she would always say, if there's anybody who does things, makes whatever I make, it's you, Sue. So I think it's her saying, you know, lovely that you're doing.
7: Great story, Susan.
1: Continuing it on.
7: It's
1: that's
7: beautifully
1: amazing.
7: Told and beautifully touched with the love of cooking. Isn't that something?

0: Like a Prayer on Nova. Fitzy Whipper, Kate, it is your Tuesday afternoon as we drive you home. Hey, just a small observation, and if anyone's listening in the car right now, most likely you are. Just have a look at the cars around you. There's something I've noticed which seems to be a trend when it comes to car accessories at the moment.
1: Yeah.
0: And I'm starting to wonder.
1: Spoiler?
0: No. Oh,
2: you mean the Garfields?
0: What, no, it's not a Garfield. It's not a fluffy dice.
1: it's not a gunshot sticker or
0: no,
1: something.
0: No, it's not.
1: Someone shot at me. Yeah.
0: No. It is the there's panels that people have attached to their four-wheel drives. They're called recovery tracks or traction boards that people have on their cars in case they get bogged. And every second car is getting around with a set of recovery tracks.
1: What? Not in metropolitan cities,
0: yes,
1: are they?
0: Yes, they are. What? They're everywhere. So I think what happened is, I don't know, Hilux or Land Rover had them as an accessory.
2: Yeah.
0: Someone bought them and then they saw them and thought, that looks pretty cool. Everyone else has now got them, whether they come standard with the car or they got them as an upgrade or an add-on. They are. I don't understand how many people are getting bogged in the city.
1: So it's like a couple of planks that you use to get out of the bog, is it?
0: Yeah.
1: Right,
0: you'd
1: okay.
0: Stick it under your tyre drive. It would give you traction to be able to get your car out of the mud.
2: How many of us have been bogged?
0: No, never.
2: Ever.
0: 13, 24, 10, if you're listening right now and you've got them on your car and maybe you didn't even realise what they were for. It's up there with the car getting around. It's just got a jerry can stuck to the side of it. Have you seen that?
1: Yeah.
0: I think it's a discovery.
1: What about the four-wheel drives that have a snorkel? Have you seen those ones?
2: What?
1: Yeah.
2: So where? Do they have a snorkel?
0: Out of the engine, up the side of the car.
2: Big black thing.
1: It's just a snorkel. It doesn't matter what colour it is.
2: Well, it's usually black, though,
0: yes,
2: isn't it?
0: Yes, it is, yep.
1: Well,
0: it's
1: a black
0: plastic.
1: A white car. It'd be a white.
2: But I think they're still black.
0: Yes,
2: on a white car.
0: Well, it doesn't
2: I
0: matter
2: think
0: what
2: they
0: the snorkel
2: are.
0: Is.
2: I
0: just
2: I thought
0: didn't
2: you
0: realise.
2: Meant it came with a set of snorkeling gear.
0: No. And flippers as well in the glove box. I'm just trying to work out if anyone's ever used these recovery tracks or whatever they're called, the traction boards.
2: They'd be handy if you needed them.
0: But when are you going to need them? There's no one getting around who all of a sudden they're back into out of their driveway and go, oh, you're not going to believe it, better get the traction boards out.
1: I know, yeah.
0: What? Who are you talking about?
2: We've got a call from Brisbane, though. That makes sense. Alicia.
3: Hi, Kate.
0: What is going on, Alicia? They're everywhere.
3: I know they are, but they're only on four-wheel drives, right?
0: Yeah.
3: Yeah. So they're called Max Trax was the brand, right? And they have been around, I think 2009 we had our four-wheel drive. So,
0: yeah.
3: And you're not going to take them off,
0: no,
3: right?
0: No,
3: like, you
0: no
3: go
0: one.
3: Four-wheel driving and stuff, but yes, I have noticed it is very much a aesthetic
0: it
3: thing
0: is.
3: These days because you can get them in pink and black and every colour now. Orange used to be the standard. That was a Max Trax thing.
0: Yeah, Alicia, I went to Anaconda the other day and they had racks of them on the wall with as many colours as they had matching Crocs.
1: Oh, great.
3: Yes.
0: That's
1: beautiful.
0: What it looked like.
3: And have you found that people are actually matching them to their personalised coloured number plates as well these days?
2: Oh,
0: how cool is that?
2: Nice.
1: Can you get your initials personalised in there as well?
0: So
1: I mean, it's...
0: Yeah, you've never used them, Alicia.
1: No. Okay, the Phoenix, you've got them as well, Phoenix?
4: No, it's Felix.
0: Felix.
1: Oh, Felix. Oh, sorry.
2: Felix.
0: What colour are yours, buddy?
4: Mine are red, matching the recovery hooks of my car. And I rang you before, and we've spoken before, I'm the Swiss guy across Simpson Desert.
0: Oh, you're the Swiss guy. Yep.
4: And I've used them multiple times, also up in Stockton Beach and in the mud and everywhere.
1: Felix, you're going to get bogged on purpose
0: so
1: you get to use them, aren't you?
4: I absolutely am. I'm on a mission to have fun.
0: Felix, good morning, buddy.
2: On a mission to have fun.
0: Thanks for being honest. What a great slogan for the show, Tom.
1: Oh, yeah.
0: A mission to have fun.
1: Oh, I love that.
2: Where would we put the slogan?
1: Yeah.
2: We don't have any merchandise.
0: On your forehead.
1: Fun.

0: We love her. Thank you, Kylie Minogue. Light up. Not from an anti-smoking campaign. Light up. That's what you do whenever you walk in the room, Kate Ritchie.
1: I light the room.
0: You light it up.
1: I light up the room. I've had somebody say that to me before. Like, in all sincerity, privately. Yeah.
0: Who was it?
1: Not
0: Alf Stewart?
1: No, mate. In, like, my real life.
0: Which one's that?
1: I don't know. I'm spending thousands of dollars trying to work it out.
0: And they said, hey, Kate, do you know what? You light up my life.
1: No, not that one. Yeah. Hmm? Anyway,
2: and your time's up, Kate. No, I'll see you at the next appointment.
1: I'm glad you said light up because I want to talk about pets' ashes.
0: Oh, God. Okay. The dog got very burnt at the crematorium.
1: Well, that's what's meant to happen to them there. But not only do people decide to cremate their pets. I mean, maybe they do the old taxidermy. I saw that at
0: Scotty Cam.
1: Antique fair the
0: Scotty's
1: other day.
0: Got the dogs done.
1: Does he?
2: Yeah, I think he's got three dogs, stuffed dogs at home that he has in the house. And one's in a window that scares anyone that comes up to the house. It's a good idea.
0: I don't know. I think sometimes you just got to let it pass. Poor Jessie, our beautiful golden retriever. When I was growing up, Jessie's still in a tin on the shelf.
1: Yeah, no, I have our old dog, the first dog, Mac.
0: Where's Mac? Still in the tin?
1: In an urn. In a bookcase, in a beautiful little thing. But do you know what? I mean, maybe might not be too late to turn Mac into something that this woman did. She's Claire Hobson. She's a permanent makeup artist from the UK. She lost her dog, Patch, after 20 years together. Let us know if you've done something as mad as this. She decided she wasn't ready to let him go. So rather than transporting the ashes like I do, wherever you go, this is what she decided to do.
3: There was a carrier bag in a box and I just thought, I was about to go to Dubai as well to move there because I was living between countries and I thought, I don't want to put his ashes in a suitcase. So I thought, I'm getting my eyeliner tattooed and I'm sure people have their loved ones tattooed into body tattoos, so why not just have it in my eyeliner? So I took it along and I was like, Steph, I know this is a career.
1: Can you imagine that? So she has used the ashes to put into like the tattoo ink and had her eyeliner tattooed on, which people have done all the time. Yeah. They have their eyebrows or their... You're so clever. Don't do that, by the way.
0: What?
1: Or if you're going to have your eyebrows tattooed, have it done properly.
0: Yeah, don't put the dog's ashes in it.
1: I'm still trying to get yellow out of my eyes.
0: Sure.
1: Brows.
2: So it's got a bit of the dog in the tattoo ink.
1: Yeah. So she's got the dog with her wherever. My mum sent me a link from Facebook once where you can get a tiny little glass locket and take the... I don't have a cat, but you could pull the hair off the cat and stuff it into the glass locket and in the shape of a cat and wear it around your neck with a glass locket full of cat hair.
0: Thanks,
2: and
0: Heather.
2: And where do you bury all the bodies? In the backyard.
0: Nicole, welcome to the show.
4: Hey, guys.
0: What's your story?
4: Oh, so I had a beautiful husky, very famous on the Gold Coast, named Kato Potato.
0: Yeah.
4: Anyway, and he passed away at 15, and I decided to get all the trimmings, and I couldn't get a good, like, paw print of him, so they had on offer at this company that you could get kind of like a plaque of his paws. Yeah. Anyway, when it came, it totally looked like they'd cut his legs off and, like, dipped it in silver and stuck it in this thing. And I was like, I swear to God, they have not just got the body and dipped that. They have cut those paws off.
0: Could you tell that it was definitely your dog, though?
4: Well, what about the ashes? I mean, really? Is it?
2: Yeah, you don't know, do you?
0: Just shoveling
4: the thing.
2: I mean, it's just... It's...
0: I'm going to say, too, there was someone in this team, and I'm not impressed. They sent round a video the other night on a bit of a chat.
1: Is it about the ashes?
0: And it was a woman's ashes. They were pouring her mother into a river... in a park that she loved, and the ashes kept coming out.
1: There's so many ashes.
0: Everybody made jokes about how big the mum must have been.
2: Well, no,
0: Because the ashes, they just kept coming.
1: Who was making those jokes?
0: All the comments underneath, and I was disgusted. I mean, it was obviously sent not as a laugh, but more as an emotional moment, but I've never seen so many ashes come out of
1: it. It's because they decided to not dump it, to scatter them in shallow water. And so there were too many ashes for the amount of water. It wasn't displayed.
0: It almost sort of dried out the lake they were going into. There were so many
1: Yeah, like when you're making biscuits. You know when you make a well
0: and you dust
1: in the flour when you're making biscuits and you pour the milk in? Yeah.
0: Well, I've never seen some of the ashes.
2: How good is the ashes? When is the mix?
0: Completely different thing.
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7: A crash at Cornubia has been causing delays in both directions. Mount Cotton Road northbound near German Church Road. There's a spillage at Caboolture Bruce Highway northbound after the Diagula overpass. And a car broken down at the Gabba Pacific Motorway outbound. That's on the left shoulder near Cornwall Street. Traffic is still very slow for the Western Freeway heading through Indooroopilly and towards Fig Tree Pocket. There's some congestion for Ipswich Motorway merging with Logan Motorway traffic through Gales. The new Queensland government is delivering tougher e-scooter and e-bike laws from 1st of July to stop behaviour that puts lives at risk. Find out more at qld.gov.au. Dropping overnight to 15 degrees, expected top tomorrow is 24 with showers forecast on Nova 106.9.
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5: 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How good is this?
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5: 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It's unbelievable. 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

0: 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How good is that?
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1: That's how simple it is. 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

0: 7 degree with your more somber. Thank you, Undressed on Nova and it's Fitzy Whippercade. Your Tuesday afternoon on Nova.
1: So it was this time last year, Bondi Junction in Sydney, the news agency and internet cafe. Now, the words internet cafe says to me that it is a backpacker, but that is where someone bought the ticket to the $100 million Powerball that has not been claimed yet a year later.
2: Still not.
1: This is crazy, right? And I didn't know this, but...
0: Oh, have we lost Fitzy? No, his mic's gone, has it?
1: Yeah.
0: Do you know what? I heard a theory about that $100 million Powerball ticket.
2: Yeah.
0: Someone tried to tell me the other day that it was actually a promotion. So they had the $100 million and they just chose a news agency that was going to print this magical ticket. So the numbers were never actually going to be found. It was just a promo for Lotto.
2: So
0: everyone would be talking about the $100 million ticket and the person that won it, but there was never actually
2: a person that won it.
1: So there's hundreds of people that have tried to claim the prize, right? So what you've got to fill out a form stating the purchase date and time of the ticket.
0: Yeah.
1: Details not disclosed publicly. Like, okay, so this is the thing. The lot doesn't tell you when it was, but you have a 10-minute window which has to be correctly filled out and people ask all these questions. You've got to be within the 10 minutes of when it was actually sold for you to claim it. Now, look, I don't know what the odds of you actually winning the lotto are, but the odds of you going in and maybe picking the right time would be just as good to win $100 million.
0: Oh. But you know what you'd need also? You'd need the playback of the CCTV to have worn out so they couldn't go back and check the tape and go, hang on a minute, there's no 6'7" guy walking into this news agency.
1: Yeah.
0: So if you just knew it was the 10-minute window, you just get a group of mates together. What do you need? You need 6 in the hour, right? Just roll them out across an 8-hour period. $100 million, am I right, guys?
1: Do you know what spins you out? Do you know what spins you out? And I, without a doubt, if it's an internet cafe and it's Bondi, I'm thinking it's a backpacker.
2: It has to be.
1: So let's just say that there's an Irish bloke who had just such a great time in Sydney when he was over here with a few mates, forgot about buying the ticket, and he has no idea when he's working in the factory back home, that he could have $100 million in his skyrocket.
0: See, I reckon...
1: Doesn't that blow you away?
0: Yeah, but I reckon it's old granny who bought the ticket and thought, wouldn't it be great if I won? I could give the grandkids something, some inheritance. Forgot about the ticket.
1: How many grannies are hanging out at the Bondi Junction News Agency and Internet Cafe?
0: A lot of them, mate. If they're using Netscape, they're just starting to understand what the internet is. You never know. All right, we're going to play Theme Queen just after the news, guys. 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
35: There's a spillage at Caputo Bruce Highway northbound after the Diagula overpass and a car broken down at Gabba for Pacific Motorway outbound. It's on the left shoulder near Cornwall Street. There's still congestion for the Pacific Motorway southbound through 8 Mile Plains. Northbound is under speed around Tanimura, Slacks Creek and Western Freeway. There's congestion through Indooroopilly to Fig Tree Pocket. Some build up for Centenary Highway southbound at Springfield Lakes Boulevard, certainly not the worst it's been. Brisbane Metro is made for a city on the move with more services more often. Just turn up and go. This is BrisBetter. Search Brisbane Metro at Brisbane City Council's website. Dropping overnight to 15 degrees. Expected top tomorrow is 24 with showers forecast on Nova 106.9.
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0: Good afternoon, I'm Michelle Stevenson. Unions are rejecting claims a series of new costs will increase insolvencies across the hospitality sector. Cafe and restaurant owners are warning they will struggle to absorb an increase to the minimum wage. They've also raised concerns about the introduction of Payday Super and changes to credit card surcharging. But ACTU Secretary Sally McManus argues these are not factors which typically lead to bankruptcy.
1: I think if people have been pushed to insolvency, it's usually been because of big increases in rents. That's one of the biggest reasons. Obviously, all their business model just wasn't capable of surviving.
0: Pauline Hanson has doubled down on a criticism of Jacinta Allen after the Premier condemned depictions of herself as a witch as sexist. The One Nation leader telling Miss Allen, if the shoe fits, then wear it because you've destroyed Victoria. The Premier clapping back.
2: Oh, well, Pauline Hanson chooses to barrack for the bullies. I choose to fight them.
0: Meanwhile, Jacinta Allen insists she won't be going anywhere and is determined to see the November election through. Liberal President Tony Abbott and opposition leader Angus Taylor, meantime, are looking to swap preferences with One Nation. The pair endorsing the idea, with former PM Abbott adding that it makes sense for the parties to preference each other, just as parties of the left have always done. Eating ultra-processed foods puts you at greater risk of developing dementia, it's been revealed. And Dua Lipa and Callum Turner have continued their wedding celebration with a star-studded bash in Italy. The loved-up couple dancing the night away with Elton John, Charlie XCX and our own Troy Sivan. Now let's see what's happening on Nine News.
3: Thanks, Michelle. I'm Melissa Downs. Tonight, Brisbane drug trafficking blitz. 16 people arrested. Why Angus Taylor is blaming Labor for the coalition's popularity slump. The childhood food allergy on the decline. Queensland couple behind a $40 million donation to MND research. A new analysis, how to save on your home, contents and car insurance. 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
4: Thank you for tuning in.
2: It's Fitzy, Whipper and Kate.
5: Get excited.
2: Driving you home.
6: Give it to me.
3: You can have it. I'll give it straight to you. Fitzy, Whipper, Kate right here, guys. And this is the moment you've been waiting for. Tuesday evening, there's one reason you listen to this show, and that's for Theme Queen. Am I right, sister?
6: You're right, sister.
3: You're not wrong, Whip Dog.
6: I think we should have a little practice if you haven't played Theme Queen before. I mean, maybe let's shorten it to two songs. Tell me what the two songs have in common. Tell me what the theme is. We've got Sam Smith. La, la, la. And second song.
5: The Beach Boys. Yeah. They're both first letters start are the same. Beach Boys and Sam Smith.
6: Well, that is correct, but that's not the answer. Let's play the third song.
3: Their pronouns are... No, that's not right.
6: Come on,
5: guys. Is that
6: guys.
5: Sabrina?
6: We have... Fun.
3: Oh, they repeat the chorus, the name of the song.
6: Oh, my goodness. I'm glad we had a warm-up.
5: Repetition, yeah.
3: We're going to need to be better than that. I can tell you what. The full round of Theme Queen. You get it. And good luck. Play along. We'll do it next. Bruno Mars right now. I just might.

0: just mine.
1: Oh, yes, I will. Bruno Mars, thank you, buddy. Appreciate it. Theme Queen, let's do it. Hey, Richie. Yeah, yeah.
2: Theme Queen. Welcome to your favourite time of the week. It is Theme Queen. I am your host, Wombat... I'm your host, Wombat... Warrior. I'm not worried about the wombats because I am their warrior. And I'm a woman on a mission, so watch out, Bindi Irwin. I'm Kate Ritchie. If you haven't seen my video that is not AI of a mother and a baby wombat, it's on my socials.
3: Hey, pretty boring.
2: It's not boring.
1: Don't come on this show and threaten Bindi Irwin. Just a quick heads up.
2: I like Bindi.
1: Oh, I hope so.
2: We have a lot in common.
3: Watch the wombats once and then you'll move on pretty quickly.
2: This game is very simple.
1: Eat, threats and lose.
2: Do you know what? Oh, is that what you're doing? The game is very simple. Just stay out of it. I like wombats and I want to look after them.
3: How do we play the game?
2: You guys have just got to guess what the common theme is. Let's get into it. Round one, song number one.
1: Okay, here we go. Rihanna.
2: Song number two.
1: Maddox. Someone. Who's this?
3: It's Brian Mannix.
2: Mr. Probs and Robin Schultz.
3: It
2: doesn't really matter who it is, I have to say. And song number three.
1: They're all about water.
2: Well, not really. You keep the water off you with an umbrella.
1: Or
2: you find all three at the beach.
3: Riptide.
1: Oh, you find them all at the beach. I love that, Kate Ritchie. Bit of a summer theme.
2: Yeah. Round two. Song number one.
1: Okay. Sir Harry. Yep. Sign of the Times.
2: Sign of the Times, Harry Styles. Song number two.
1: What a song. Tommy, if you don't play this before 6 o'clock, you've lost your job.
3: Absolutely. What's the name of the song?
1: Age of Reason? No. Yeah.
2: Yeah, The Age of Reason. John Farnham. And song number three.
1: Weezer?
3: Oh, Weezer.
2: Yeah.
3: Islands in the Sun?
2: Just the one island in the sun. Let's go through the songs again, guys.
1: Sign of the Times.
2: Number two.
1: Age of Reason.
2: The Age of Reason.
1: The Age of Reason.
3: Oh, they're all newspapers.
2: Yes.
3: The Times, The Age and The Sun.
2: And The Sun.
1: Good
2: all,
1: get.
2: Yeah, very really good famous get. Newspapers. Now, I think the third round is a bit tricky. Tommy says you might get it.
1: Here we go.
2: Good luck.
1: 13, 24, 10 if you're playing along and you want to have a crack too.
2: Great work. Round three, song number one.
1: Who's that?
3: That's Chet Faker.
2: It's an unusual name.
1: Yeah.
3: What's the name of the song, or do we need to know?
2: Well, I don't think you really need to know, but okay. for, for

0: change to love symbol in 1993 is some kind of what a protest. Song.
1: Yes.
0: Song number three.
2: When the pimp's in the crib, ma, drop it like it's hot.
1: Mm.
0: I love this song.
1: It's very you. Very you.
0: It's just so not me, but you should see the party in my head when I hear this.
3: So it's not that they've all got stage names, is it?
0: Oh, you well, not are real names. Onto something.
3: Because, yeah, Chet Faker's Nicholas Murphy. What's Prince's real name, Tommy? Can you tell us?
1: Ian Smith, was it?
3: And I think Snoop's, is it Calvin or?
0: You know what? Let's not get bogged down in what their real names is. Yeah. Real names is, yeah. Or was.
4: Yeah, it's Prince's real name was Prince Rogers Nelson.
1: Oh. Right.
4: Yeah.
1: Wow. Lucky Nelson.
0: He did change it. Then I just don't think that change worked. And he did what?
3: He changed his name again.
0: He did, back to
1: They both
0: Prince.
1: Changed their name twice.
0: Well, what have they all changed? In and out.
1: Their name.
3: Their stage names.
1: Their name twice, three times.
0: You're right, Fitzy. Chet. Yes.
1: What is it?
0: Yes, Chet Faker was Nick Murphy and then changed it back again.
1: Ah.
0: And then Snoop, do you remember when Snoop Dogg changed it to Snoop Lion?
1: Oh,
0: why was
1: yes.
0: that?
1: Wasn't there a brand attached to that?
0: Oh,
3: that's
0: no.
3: right.
1: Or maybe not.
0: He wanted to get a part in the movie.
1: That's a tough one.
0: And then he swapped it back. I thought it was tricky. Tommy had your back.
1: Yeah, well done, Kate Ritchie.
4: Yeah, well done,
1: that
4: Kate
1: is
4: Ritchie.
1: Theme well queen. Beautiful work. And the warm-up round was a disaster. That was tricky. Well done. Here it is, Avicii. Wake Me Up on Nova.

0: Avicii, Wake Me Up. It is your Tuesday evening. Kate Ritchie has told us she's got the most unbelievable story to share. Is it better than the lip balm you've just spent two minutes putting on?
1: Says on the rundown, cooking or cookers? Are you talking about the people who don't believe in vaccinations?
2: No.
1: Or what is it, Kate?
2: It's me. I'm cooked, guys.
0: Yeah. Okay.
2: No, it's not lip balm, by the way.
0: Okay.
2: It's bepanthen.
0: Hmm?
2: It's actually nappy. It's nappy cream
0: rash.
2: And I use it on my lips.
1: Oh, yeah. Wiping babies' bums on your lips.
2: Oh, they smell so good, don't they? Babies smell so good. I've got a great story for you guys, okay? It may not be the best story ever, but stick with me. And do you know what it does prove? Is that I am a very valued member of the team and I am much nicer to all of you than you would ever give me credit for, okay?
0: This needs to be good.
2: Over the weekend, you reaped the rewards of my labour over the weekend. I made you guys cakes. In some parts of the country, it was a public holiday yesterday. Lovely Jess, who works on this show, she gave me a big bag of lemons on Friday and she wanted me to bring them in to the office and I forgot. So I started the weekend with a big bag of lemons on the back seat of my car. I thought, what am I going to do with the lemons?
0: Great question.
2: Do you know what you do when life gives you lemons? You make lemon cake.
0: You hang on to them. They're $7 a kilo.
1: Can I ask what else is in there? Because I have not been able to get off the couch for the last 2 hours. But I've clocked Grand Theft Auto.
2: Well, you are lucky. I received some quite good feedback about the lemon cakes. If you haven't seen them, they're on my socials. They're brilliant. I mean, the photos are nice. I don't know what they tasted like.
0: I went through both cakes yesterday.
2: Did you?
0: He had a pretty rough day on the gut yesterday. So I ate a lot. I had a bad day. It went pretty heavy on.
2: Citrus is good.
0: But it was beautiful. Both cakes were exceptional.
2: Well, you're lucky they made it here because making those cakes were almost the death of me over the weekend. On Sunday night, I tried to make the cakes because I'm always thinking of you guys.
0: Yeah, thank you.
2: I made a lemon, blueberry and rosemary cake, right?
1: It's amazing.
2: That was Fitzy, you stay out of this, okay, because I knew you wouldn't appreciate my cooking stories. I'm actually serious.
1: Tom, can you get Poe on to maybe just judge this story?
3: Absolutely. They were outstanding, Kate. You should be very proud.
0: Is that the end of the story?
2: No, yeah. It's not.
0: Is Donna Hay calling?
2: No. Do you know what I'm saying? Do you know
0: where's this going?
2: No, I knew you would do this to me.
0: I'm into it.
2: Next time,
0: I love it.
2: Okay, you know what? That because of the way that you've reacted to my cooking story again means that next time that this happens.
0: Yeah.
2: I'm not going to start baking a fresh cake to make it perfect for you guys. I should have done what I wanted to do, which is when I made the first of three cakes.
0: Oh, my God.
2: On Sunday, yeah. I put it into, everyone will know what I'm talking about, the cake tin that has the loose bottom.
0: Yep.
2: And so the bottom can...
0: We call it Tommy, yeah.
2: And sometimes you just never know when the bottom's going to fall out of it.
0: That can happen. Is that Tommy?
2: And it's quite expensive. It's got lemons. It's got, flour, cups of flour. And I have lined the cake tin, which is the most annoying job. I put the cake batter in. And as I'm taking the cake tin to the oven, the bottom falls out of the cake tin and all the batter goes on the floor, right?
0: Damn.
2: Now,
0: horrible.
2: At this point, I actually stood there and thought, will they know?
0: They wouldn't know.
2: Scoop, and then I looked at the state of my floor. Shay's got a photo of the cake batter on the floor. That is the cake batter that fell onto the floor. And there's the lining. I did line the cake tin. That's May's hand
0: mess.
2: In there and her toes. And look at that filthy little mat that's in the kitchen that had all
0: that's
2: the...
0: That's disgusting.
2: And I at one point did think if I could get an egg flip under that and get it up and into the cake tin.
0: Yeah.
1: Yeah.
2: You guys might not notice.
1: What is
2: And you know what? The way that you, the feedback and the support that I've got about my baking story, next time I make a cake and the batter ends up on the floor like that, It's just going back in the tin.
0: When you serve up a cake and I find little bits
2: Shut up, Fitz.
0: A little bits of sisal rug, and like little bits of straw
2: that's
0: in
2: not
0: the
2: even
0: cake.
2: Sisal.
0: I mean, that would be... And you know,
2: that's dog hair.
0: You've got your toes in the shot as well. The whole team ends up sick.
1: Mm. After hearing that story, I wish I had a beef Wellington.
0: She's given Fitzy the finger.
3: Oh, no.
2: Her
0: bottom,
2: no, I haven't.
0: You shared a loose bottom over the weekend, and it is all fallen. So did you remake? Yeah, you did remake.
2: I'm not talking anymore. That story's over. Thanks, Leno.
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6: 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There's heavy congestion for the Gateway Motorway northbound from Boondall to the Bruce Highway. Gympie Road's a crawl still through Bald Hills, and delays coming out of Brisbane City from the Riverside Expressway through towards Woolloongabba and Green Slopes. Traffic on the Western Freeway is still under speed through Indooroopilly. 300,000 Australians homeless. 7.8 million Australians, one meal a day. Feed the hungry. House Australians. NewDeal.au. 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Dropping overnight to 15 degrees. Expected top tomorrow is 24 with showers on Nova 106.9.
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3: Kate, do you know how to tie a bow tie? I'm just putting mine on now because this is an exclusive dinner party. I'm probably getting ready a little bit early, aren't I?
2: Well, Kate, would you cook? I think it's good for the dinner party.
0: Yeah, you could do a lemon tart.
2: No, I will have run out of lemons by then. I think we need a proper caterer for
0: Niall
2: a fancy dinner party like this.
0: Would love your cooking. This is so good. So the album is Dinner Party, and you can join us at this very exclusive dinner party.
3: So you get to sit down, share a meal. It's amazing. Sophia, you reckon you know everything about Niall Horan?
28: I do, yes.
3: Okay. Well, guess what? You're coming along. Congratulations.
0: Good on you, Sophia. You will be there. How good is that? Let's take another one. Amy, hello.
29: Hi.
0: Exclusive dinner party. Got two more spots. They're all yours.
29: Oh, my God. Thank you so much.
2: That's okay. No, you'll be able to listen to the new album, Dinner Party.
29: Oh, so good. Thank you. Good.
3: Do you want some merch? You want some merch, Niall merch as well, Ames?
29: Yeah, absolutely.
3: Unfortunately, we don't have any.
0: Oh, we don't.
3: Oh, no, we do. No, we do.
0: Do you know what's going to be great, too? There's surprises on the night, too. So it will be an
2: surprise
0: awesome...
2: Surprise with us here.
0: I'm going to sing the album for you. Everyone will be wrapped. Don't listen to it. I'll do it, guys. Congratulations, Sophia, Amy. We'll do it again tomorrow. More tickets to that very exclusive dinner party. Ray, right now, where is my husband on Nova?

0: I don't know, Ray. I don't know where he's gone. Fitzy Whippercate, it is your Tuesday evening. Thanks to Chemist Warehouse for driving home. What do you got, Ryan?
1: I ran into an old friend at the Wollonga markets over the weekend.
0: An old girlfriend?
1: No, not at all. Just a friend. And she came up to me and we were talking about, I knew her ex quite well. Do you know what? When you run into an ex and it's a surprise, it can just take your breath away, or it can be very, very awkward. And if you've had an awkward encounter with an ex, I'd love to hear from you, 13 24 10. Maybe you started a new job and your ex was working there, or you've run into them at a place that you didn't really want to. It can freak you out. So she was talking about this guy that I played footy with back in the day, and I said, do you know what he's up to these days? And she said, yeah, he's a magician. And I was like, what?
2: You weren't expecting that, were you?
1: I was not expecting that at all. And, okay, to add to this, she said he came to town and he was performing and he asked family and friends if they could come because he didn't want the place to look empty. So I got an email from him saying, hope you're well, haven't seen you for a while. Is it okay if you and some friends can buy tickets and come along? I need people to fill the seats. She was like, yeah, that's totally fine. I'm fine with that. It could be a night out with the girls. So she went in there. He got her up on stage for a trick that he totally stuffed up, Kate, because he was so nervous having her around.
0: Oh, no, the sweaty magician.
2: Was it what? He cutting her in half or something?
0: Oh, no. Was he trying to make her disappear and then she really did and never came back?
1: I mean, how weird is that you've got an ex up there to perform a trick for you and you're freaking out and shaking that you can't get it right?
2: Yeah.
0: Do you want me to read that out, Tommy? I'll read it out. 13, 24, 10. Have you dated a magician? What was it like? There's nothing wrong with dating a magician. Magic Mike, who we're mates with, that comes on the show, he's brilliant.
2: There's nothing wrong with magicians.
0: I mean, if you met a guy, right?
2: This is leading into a joke, I can feel.
0: Kate, if you met a guy and then your parents said, oh, we can't wait to meet him, what does he do? And you said, he's a magician.
1: Yeah.
0: Do you think they'd be all smooth sailing?
2: They'd be so fine with that over some of the things I've told them.
1: Over the years?
0: Good, it's different. It was more, you're meant to be the generic person. You're a very special one.
1: Melissa, awkward encounters with an ex, what happened?
3: I just got back from overseas and I ordered an Uber because I didn't have a car with me, and a car pulled up calling out my name and I stuck my head in there saying, is this my Uber? It was my ex-boyfriend.
0: Did you give him 5 stars?
3: Definitely not 5 stars.
0: Did you get in the car?
3: I almost did, but I realised it hit me who it was, and I was just, I just burst out laughing, but I nearly died.
0: Oh, my gosh. And you know when you cancel an Uber and it says why, I don't think you can say because it was my ex-boyfriend driving.
2: Yeah, do they have an option?
0: No, I don't think that's there.
1: Oh, that is a great story, Melissa. Despina's given us a call. What happened to you, Despina?
4: So I'm a flight attendant.
0: Yeah.
4: And I was boarding an aircraft, and I looked up, and I saw my ex coming on the plane, and I said, oh, my God, hi. And he goes, hi. And I go, where are you going? Obviously, I know where I'm going because I'm boarding the plane. And he goes, oh, I'm going to Perth. And I went, oh, cool, awesome. Gets on the aircraft. And then midway through the flight to Perth, it's a really long flight from Melbourne to Perth. And I said, okay, so what are you doing in Perth? And he goes, this is my new wife and we're going on our honeymoon.
1: Oh damn,
0: timing is everything. Oh. So you met the new wife?
4: I did, and she did not like me by the end of it because I was the girlfriend before her.
1: Oh, wow.
2: And how long were you guys together?
4: Oh, not very. Oh, probably about 2 years.
2: Okay, still solid.
0: You were the better looking one, though, yeah?
2: No, 100%. You're not allowed to answer this.
0: No, she was a stinker, and now Despina is able to move on and hold her head high.
1: He's gone from Despina to desperation, I'd say.
2: That is awful.
0: Yeah,
2: Stop it.
0: Yeah, that is. I would never make a comment like that.
2: Despina,
0: thank you so much for your call. 13 24 10, if you've got any more calls coming through of when you've randomly maybe bumped into an ex.
2: Whoops-a-daisy.
0: Give us a call.
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6: That's in Galpa, Wynnum Road, westbound. Before the Gateway Motorway, there's a crash. There's also a crash at Oxley Road, northbound, before the Ipswich Motorway roundabout. Car broken down at 8 Mile Plains. The M1 northbound, it did make it onto the left shoulder before the Gateway Motorway exit. And still got delays for traffic on the Western Freeway through Indooroopilly, Fig Tree Pocket. There is some congestion for Gateway northbound at Deakin Deviation. And for Gympie Road, northbound, through Bald Hills, delays. 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Ends Thursday at Harris Farm. Dropping overnight to 15 degrees. Expected top tomorrow is 24 with showers forecast on Nova 106.9.
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1: I get the feeling that things are about to get a little indulgent because Ricky Lee is on the line.
11: Well, I thought I'd call to share a quiet moment of self-indulgence you referred to.
0: What's that sound?
2: I know what that sound is. I'm so jealous right now.
11: This is the unmistakable sound of unwrapping a Lindt Lindor truffle.
1: Oh, yes. What's the occasion?
11: Well, I'm sitting in my lounge in my robe. That's good enough for me.
2: Ricky Lee, one thing the boys don't understand is there's a time every day where we give ourselves this gift.
11: Absolutely, Kate. 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
0: What's the best bit, though? 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
11: All of the above.
1: Well, we're getting extremely jealous, so we're going to let you go, Ricky Lee.
11: Well, when you get home, melt into bliss with Lindor from the Lindt Master Chocolatiers.
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0: Luke Hemsworth, also Russell Crowe, the big unit. He's his coach as an MMA fighter. It's a great idea for a film too, because he's a retired MMA fighter.
1: Yeah.
0: And then things don't go to plan work-wise, so he's got to get back in the cage.
1: Oh, that's because you see him on a trawler.
0: Yeah.
2: After watching it, it's an amazing movie. But I've decided to retire from the UFC.
0: Have you?
2: Well, I started. I started a career. I haven't had a fight yet, but there's a couple of old blokes just in the local car park that had a go at me the other night. And I thought, this is it. I'm starting now.
0: It's certainly not in the film. I've seen the film. High energy, massive fight scenes. But like I mentioned, there's a fair bit of heart too, because he's got to fight for the family. And what a treat. Amy Shark is in it. George Burgess is in it.
1: Oh, yeah, that's
0: NRL
1: right.
0: star. We've got a bit of audio there. Leno, hit play.
3: Why do we train so hard?
4: So I can breathe.
3: Why do you need to breathe?
4: So I can think.
3: Why?
4: If I can breathe, I can think. If I can think, I can win.
3: That's the way, boy. You're one of the greatest MMA middleweights of all time. Your brother has some debts that need attention. Come out of retirement, fight the world champion, or else we burn down your world.
4: I need 6 months.
3: You have 7 weeks.
2: Oh, gosh, it's too full on, isn't it? Like, it's just...
0: Daniel McPherson.
1: And how fit is he?
0: Ripped.
2: Oh, yeah. What, Russell?
1: Both of them. I mean, Russell's match fit as far as it comes to big blockbusters.
0: And being a coach. Daniel McPherson is ripped in this. Yeah. The Stan original film, Beast. It's now streaming only on Stan. Even better, Stan is only $2 for a month. For 2 months. Get this limited offer right now before it's too late. Late T's and C's apply. Make sure you go and watch that one.
2: 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Yeah. Then you got Ricky Lee and Tim, and you can check out our exclusive podcast, Only Content. It's tonight. You can go check that out. Kate reveals all about Madonna. Absolutely tease off Madonna, and we're a bit like, whoa. Just settle down.
1: That is not how it went. It's on the podcast.
2: So Papa Don't Preach, Kate. Settle down. You can go check it out there. Enjoy the rest of your Tuesday. Speak to you tomorrow.
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1: There's been a multi-vehicle crash at Tingalpa Wynnum Road westbound before the Gateway Motorway and a crash in Oxley Road northbound before the Ipswich Motorway roundabout. Car broken down at 8 Mile Plains for the M1 northbound. It's on the left shoulder before the Gateway Motorway exit. And there's a car broken down at Rocklea, Grenard Road eastbound. That's in the right lane at Ballam Road. Heavy traffic is easing for the Gateway northbound. Still a little bit slow as you're approaching the Deakin deviation. And Gympie Road through Bald Hills, there is some build-up, but that's also easing. The King Living mid-year sale ends Sunday. 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Visit a King showroom today. Dropping to 15 degrees tonight. Expected top tomorrow is 24 with showers on Nova 106.9.
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30: Hello, I'm Michelle Stevenson. While prices are tipped to rise at cafes and restaurants, as owners struggle to cope with a series of additional costs. From July, the minimum wage will increase to over $1,000 a week for the first time. Businesses will also be unable to pass on card surcharges to customers and will have to make more frequent superannuation contributions. The opposition leader claims the Albanese government is to blame for the surge in One Nation's popularity. A number of opinion polls show the minor party has now eclipsed Labor and the Coalition as the country's most popular political movement. Angus Taylor argues the government's decision to break key election promises is driving distrust in the major parties.
31: I can understand why they're angry. They are swinging the bat. Now, we have to do better as a party to rebuild trust with Australians, and we have to lay out our plans every day for lower taxes, for more houses, for linking migration to housing completions.
30: It's as newly minted Liberal Party President Tony Abbott endorsed. announces the coalition swapping preferences with One Nation. Victoria's Premier, meantime, has brushed off new polling showing Labor could lose the November state election. The poll also shows a majority of those surveyed believe it is time Jacinta Allen is replaced. The figures suggest opposition leader Jess Wilson is the preferred Premier. Well, this calls for mandatory Health Star ratings on all packaged foods to combat the nation's worsening obesity crisis. And they are red carpet official Katy Perry and Justin Trudeau taking their relationship to the next level, posing for pics at the world premiere of Katy's concert doco. Here's what's leading Nine News.
0: Thanks, Michelle. I'm Melissa Downs. Tonight, Brisbane drug trafficking blitz. 16 people arrested. Why Angus Taylor is blaming Labor for the coalition's popularity slump. The childhood food allergy on the decline. Queensland couple behind a $40 million donation to MND Research. A new analysis, how to save on your home, contents and car insurance. Nine News, your news on Nine and Nine Now, live at 6.
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2: 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Thanks for joining me for your dinner time. I'm Joel Creasy. Coming up today, Jack Charles is joining me to chat about some hot goss in the world of showbiz. Yeah, just two hotties chatting hot goss, self-proclaimed hotties. What could be better?

bit of K-pop, Demon Hunters, Golden, Fitzy Whipper, Kate. It's your Tuesday evening, and if you're on your way home, got a bit of a tip for you guys. We had Danny McPherson in the other day, and the great news is this is now streaming on Stan. Beast! It is a great film and a brand new Aussie film. Danny McPherson, as I mentioned,

0: It's the Spicy Show with Subway, and we are joined in the studio by another very spicy man around the office and on the Nova airwaves. Charles, hello.
1: Hello, Joel. Thank you for having me. What a tasty studio.
0: It smells good in here, right?
1: It does. I love the smell of a Subway cookie.
0: Me too.
1: Nothing better.
0: They are, in your words, elite.
1: They are elite.
0: Let's get into some hot goss about the Kardashian Jenners.
1: Please.
0: Because I know that is your expert area. And, you know, they are in some very spicy relationships. So Kendall and Jacob Elordi, they're trying to keep their budding romance as private as they can. I don't really know much about either of them.
1: See, the thing with the whole them keeping it private thing is I think they're trying to look like they are, but they're not, right, because they're still being captured everywhere they go.
0: As in by paps or on red carpets?
1: I think, no, by paps and by, like, you know, I feel like if we're paps these days. Everyone that has an iPhone is a pap.
0: Good
1: because
0: point.
1: All you've got to do is send it into Dermois. So I feel like
0: I love Dermois.
1: They know what they're doing, right, but I like that the look they're going for is nonchalant and private. Like, when they were in Japan, he's in, like, a white long-sleeve T-shirt with a blue T-shirt over it, a cap and sunnies. Now, she's in the same sort of outfit. They know that looks cool, and they know that looks like they're trying to be casual and keep it private, but they know they're going to be captured.
0: Yeah, I think if you can escape and want to be on the down low, you can.
1: You can, and do you know who has proved that?
0: Who?
1: Adele.
0: Yeah.
1: When she says she's going away,
0: she goes away.
1: She goes away, man.
0: Yeah.
1: Like, if you don't want to be seen, you can actually achieve it. And that's why I get a bit frustrated with Chapel Roan, because it's like, if you really don't want to be captured, you can go away.
0: So true.
1: But Jacob and Kendall, I think they're leaning into this, like, oh, we're trying to hide from everyone look, but it just looks cool. It ends up looking cooler.
0: I remember when I did the very first I'm a Celebrity with Chrissy.
1: Yes.
0: They said to us, a cap and sunnies through the airport, and you know, and I thought, that's only going to draw more attention to me.
1: Exactly
0: I've
1: right.
0: I've never done that in my life.
1: And it looks boss.
0: But I did it.
1: No, of course you did.
0: Yeah, because Kendall and Jacob were first spotted kissing at Bieber's Coachella after party, which, you know, if there's going to be cameras anywhere.
1: It's at Coachella.
0: I like
1: them as, like, a foursome hanging out, Justin, Hayley, Kendall and Jacob.
0: I
1: think that's a table I want to sit at.
0: Are you fanging to just get involved? Like, you would love a night out with them.
1: Although, I think I'd rather party with Kylie, because I think they would be all a bit chill. Like, they'd sit around and talk about their, like, star signs and, like,
0: poke
1: ayahuasca.
0: Yeah, those big salads that they eat out of those plastic tubs.
1: Yeah, yeah. Whereas I'm like, no, I want to go to a club, and Kylie seems like the one that would be at a club.
0: Okay, Kylie Jenner's in Melbourne. She texts you, hey, babe, want a night out. It's a Saturday. Where are you taking her? You're in charge.
1: Okay, I think I would probably take her to, you know, I love Electric in Melbourne, that nightclub. I'd take her to the clubs.
0: Yeah.
1: I think she needs to experience that, and then some, and then a kick-ons at your apartment.
0: Mm-hmm.
1: You can host the kick-ons.
0: And then we have all the Subway for the very next day.
1: Exactly. Our hangovers would be cured there and then.
0: Oh, my gosh. That is a very spicy night. I mean, make it happen.
1: I will.
0: Make it happen. Thanks, Jack Charles.
1: Thank you.
0: That's it from us. Stick around. Ricky Lee and Tim are up next. I'll see you same time tomorrow.
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5: 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There's congestion for the Gateway Motorway still happening between the Deakin Deviation and the Bruce Highway. Still a bit of build-up for the Riverside Expressway towards Hale Street in Brisbane City. Slow traffic on the Western Freeway through Indooroopilly to Fig Tree Pocket. And in a report of a traffic incident southbound through Eagleby on the M1, slowing things up. Where can you get 97% Aussie grown produce at an Aldi price? Well, Aldi. 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Aldi, good, different. Dropping overnight to 15. Expected top tomorrow is 24 with showers on Nova 106.9.
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21: Hello, Tuesday.
26: Oh, there's really something for everyone on today's show. I cannot even begin to tell you.
21: We'll just see if you can try.
26: Jason Derulo is like literally here in a second. on Zoom from somewhere because I don't believe he's going to turn his camera on for us, but that's okay. That's his prerogative.
1: I know. I kind of want to bully him to do it, but I think I'll just let it slide.
26: We've been told he's not turning his camera on even for us.
1: Come on, Jason. I want to see your gorgeous face.
26: He's back in Australia, September, kicking off in Brisbane, then Sydney, then Melbourne, then Perth, and then a brand new show announced in Adelaide. Tickets on sale now. Ticketek is here in a second.
1: Huge.
26: Plus, on Friday, you took me to the gym.
1: I did, and it was amazing. It was so funny.
26: But not according to all the people who have messaged me all throughout the day who have seen that heinous video that has been posted on our social media.
1: Well, it wasn't. It's just funny. I don't think you were trying to be funny, but it was funny.
26: I certainly wasn't. I was really, you were my instructor. You were very good at teaching people, like very controlling.
1: Isn't that just not, it's just my personality,
26: yeah,
1: right?
26: Yeah, yeah.
1: I felt like I was nice. Though
26: you are, yeah, firm but fair,
1: yeah,
26: 100%. I mean, I wouldn't come back for a second sesh, but
1: you're not invited. you've been blacklisted from the gym.
26: You'll see that on our social media. You'll hear all about it in a second on this Tuesday evening. Ricky Lee and Tim around the country on Nova. It's good to be here.

0: Jason Derulo talking dirty. Tickets to Jason Derulo, The Last Dance World Tour 2026 are on sale now from Ticket Tech. And I believe he's with us now. Jason Derulo.
1: How are you?
2: Fantastic. How about you guys?
1: Very good.
0: I feel really bad because we were just playing Talk Dirty and I've been seeing the lyrics wrong.
1: The whole time.
0: I've been saying lipstick stains on my passport, but it's stamps.
2: Yeah, a lot of people say stains. I don't know why.
1: You got it wrong, Tim.
0: Got it wrong.
1: You've
0: in front
1: really
0: of Randy.
2: Was it my accent?
0: No, you're doing everything right.
1: I think it's always me. I think it might be a Tim thing.
0: Hey, mate, we can't wait to have you back in Australia really soon. How long's it been? Do you have any idea?
2: Oh, man, it's been too long. I don't know exactly how long it's been, but in terms of touring, I haven't toured Australia in a very long time. I mean, at least like 8 years.
0: Yeah, it's been ages.
1: I was lucky enough to be your support act on your Tattoos World Tour when you were here in Australia in 2014. And
2: oh, that's right.
1: So much fun. Your shows are such a vibe.
2: Oh, thank you. Thank you. Yeah, you know, it's crazy. It's like back then I wasn't able to do a lot. So like up until now, I haven't been able to put on the kind of show that I've always wanted to. And this tour, I finally been able to put all the bells and whistles that I've always dreamed about, you know, and making the show as theatrical as they come.
0: Now, maybe I'm too used to reading too much into things because of Taylor Swift and her Easter eggs, but tell me this, your new album, The Last Dance, this is not it, is it? This is not the last Jason Derulo album and the last tour by any chance, is it?
2: It is.
1: Wow.
0: Really?
1: There we go.
2: No, I'm just playing. How's that?
1: Did you see his face?
0: We all just thought we had the world exclusive. You've just dropped it. You're retiring. Okay, good. I'm glad. The Last Dance is just a good title. That's it.
2: Yeah, so it's the end of an era. It's the end of an era and the beginning of a new one. The Jason that you've known all of these years has grown up a lot, you know, and as I grow up as a man, the music, you know, needed to do the same. You know, all my interests being different, in the way that I dress, the way that I speak, you know, the music will mirror that. And that's exactly what I meant by it being The Last Dance.
1: Incredible. Now, Jason, don't take this the wrong way, but I was thinking about you in the shower last night.
2: I didn't take that the wrong way at all.
1: A little wiggle. And I kind of wanted to.
2: Hey, by the way, when I was on the commercial, you know, I know the camera's not on, but I saw you doing a little twerk.
0: Yeah, she's all, mate. That's what she does all the time.
2: For real.
1: I really didn't know you were on that whole time.
0: I don't even notice it anymore. But there you go. I'm glad you've seen it.
1: Well, that's what I was doing in the shower last night. But I thought I want to start something fun with you, and I hope you're up for this. We have lots of amazing people like yourself come on the show, and I wanted to see if you could ask our next guest a question, and we're going to have to play it to them, and then they're going to ask the next guest a question. Do you have a? It could be Lizzo, it could be our premier, it could be our.
0: We
1: prime
0: have no
1: minister.
0: Idea. Basically, we just need a question from you to pass on.
1: Yes, a question from Jason Derulo to our next guest.
2: A good question. This might take a little sec.
0: You think of it, and I'll tell people to buy tickets from Ticket Tech to go and see Jason Derulo's The Last Dance World Tour. Not the last tour, by the way, just the name of it. The Last Dance World Tour 2026. You got a question?
2: Yeah, I got a question.
1: Okay.
2: If you could move to any location in the world, besides the place where you live now, what location would that be?
1: I love that. That's a great question. Do you have an answer to that question?
2: And why? I do. So if I could move to anywhere else in the world, I think I would move to Dubai.
1: Ooh.
2: It's really far from where I live.
1: Yeah.
2: Really far from my family. But it has a lot of amazing things going on in Dubai. I mean, the architecture is incredible. The food is incredible. You can't go to a bad restaurant. I think the standard of living is just way higher.
1: gotcha.
2: But yeah, it's as far as out.
1: Wonderful.
0: They refer to that as being Dubai curious.
2: For sure. That's just, I haven't heard that one.
0: Jason Derulo is Dubai curious. Hey, mate, it's so lovely to speak with you. Thank you so much for giving us some time. And let's hope the next lipstick stamp on your passport is Australia. See how we just tied all that together?
1: You're such a dad.
2: For sure.
1: Such a dad joke.
2: Oh, I can't wait. Thank you guys so much.
1: Bye.

0: Ricky Lee and Tim on this Tuesday night. How are you? Welcome to the show. If you're just joining us, so much more still to come, including you and Sarah Harris. Are going to go head to head and sing.
1: I love it. But so many people have been asking me about this. People have been reaching out. They've been asking me, how was Tim's gym session on Friday?
0: Tim at the gym. Oh, this is how it went.
1: I really realised that you hadn't been to a gym. I knew you hadn't been to a gym.
0: I haven't been to a gym.
1: But I kind of thought you were lying. But you weren't. You really had never been. I had the time of my life going to the gym.
0: Well, firstly, you did because you got to be in control, fully in control.
1: I know.
0: And you get rules. You know how she changes her voice when we do Kids Ask Us Anything? She changes her voice when she's teaching something.
1: Do I? Yeah. I'm terrible at teaching. I have no patience. But I was being really patient with you, I thought.
0: You were, because we were doing short bursts.
1: Short bursts, because I didn't want to, like, kill you, but I also wanted to make sure that you weren't going to get injured. So we went into the Virgin Active on Friday, and we were there for about an hour. We did a whole bunch of stuff.
0: They're longer than I thought.
1: Yeah, well, you know, I wanted to, like, hit everything. We started out on the spin bike. We jumped on the squat rack, and jeez, that was funny.
0: What one that was the squat rack? That hurt.
1: I know this.
0: That hurt.
1: Somehow you managed to say that it was hurting your triceps, but that was, we did the squat rack. Then we took that off because you looked really weird doing it. So my form is terrible. I know. I was trying to tell
0: you. What am I doing?
1: I don't know.
0: I felt like I was doing better than that.
1: I don't know. But then we took the bar off you because you were doing something weird and I thought you were going to, like, hurt yourself.
0: That's the bar with no weights, by the way.
1: Yeah,
0: that's
1: with
0: just
1: no
0: the
1: weights.
0: Bar. That was heavy.
1: So then we did squats with free weights. We did the Stairmaster because Murray from Penrith suggested you do it. You got kind of bored. We did lat pull downs, chest press. We had to bring the weights down to like 7 kilos for you there. Bicep curls. You're kind of on struggle street with the bicep curls. Shoulder press, lat raises, lunges, cable, like tricep press. We did all the things right. But I'm going to play some audio for everyone to hear just how much fun.
0: Oh, my God. I don't like looking at this. We're not putting that video up, are we?
1: We're going to put it up on our socials so you can see Tim.
0: Why?
1: And when I was standing over you when you were doing your chest press and your little sweat all on your cheeks.
0: I do sweat. I've got Scottish blood.
1: Okay, so I gave you a little bit of a bum steer early on because we did the little spin bike to warm up your legs and your bum, and I got you to really, like, pop your bum out and really, like, hover over the seat. And then there was a room filled with balls. And I told you that it was a room where you have to run through the balls
0: right,
1: like
0: around
1: a
0: the
1: circuit.
0: Balls.
1: And it's not for that, but it was fun for me. So I listened to Tim in the room full of balls.
2: Run through the room of balls.
1: Oh.
2: This is Tim, a Tim special. You have to run through and not hit any balls, like a course.
3: Like around and then zigzag back?
2: Yeah. And you got to do it fast as you can.
0: That's not what that's for.
3: Is this really what you're doing here?
1: Yeah. It's not. It's not. But it was fun for me.
0: When
1: it was
0: someone's
1: like
0: coming to you vulnerable and saying that they've never been to a gym before,
1: you've got
0: to be vulnerable.
1: You have to be vulnerable, Tim. So, yeah, then was the infamous squat rack, which I did think you were going to be okay with. But you did something weird with your arms and you somehow managed to make being on the squat rack about your triceps.
2: Make sure you're in the middle.
3: Like that?
2: Yep, and then step up. A normal step back, yep. And then just
3: like that? That's so hard. It's hurting my arm.
2: You can push your arms out a little bit more if you want.
3: I'm not good with triceps. Is that what that is?
2: No, it's not triceps. Do you want to do some without the bar?
3: It's really hard. Did I put weights on these?
2: Oh, that's just the start.
0: I don't know the names of things.
1: Well, yeah, but
0: like my body.
1: Your arms, though, that's for your legs. But the fact that you were feeling it in your arms was the weirdest thing in the whole world. And I was trying to not laugh at you because you had a bar on your shoulders. Okay, so then after that, we did a little bit of bicep curls, and that was real burny for you this one.
2: So you do like 10 regulars. All the way up, all the way down.
3: Yeah.
2: We're going to go halfway up and stop. No, too far up. 7 of those.
3: 3, 4, 5, 6, 7.
0: I don't know, it's not fair to have had this filmed, I don't believe.
1: Your cat was the best.
0: Because in the privacy of my own home when I do my wire bells, it's controlled.
1: Do you want to hear a little montage of your time at the gym?
0: Yes.
3: Ouch, that hurts.
1: What?
3: I'm not good with legs.
1: Ow,
3: my thighs. I'm not not good with legs. I hate these so much. My hands are all shaky. That was burning.
4: Yeah, I'm not good with leg stuff. Everybody hurts. That's harder than it looks.
3: I hate legs.
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7: 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Deal with the best on Gympie Road, Aspley. There's a crash on the Pacific Motorway southbound that's causing some congestion through Eagleby. But elsewhere, things have eased. It looks pretty clear through Brisbane City now for the Riverside Expressway both directions. There are no delays for traffic on the Western Freeway through Indooroopilly. And Gateway Motorway northbound at Deakin Deviation has eased. 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Cooler weather, the perfect veg, ends Thursday at Harris Farm. Dropping overnight to 15, expected top tomorrow is 24 with showers on the forecast on Nova 106.9.
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0: Ricky Lee and Tim, it's a Tuesday here on Nova. Yeah. 13 24 10, if you have a specialist subject, give us a call and we'll ask you a question on it. Because imagine this, you're in the UK over the weekend and you're at a Steven Spielberg pub trivia night. It was actually
1: very specific.
0: It was a lot of questions. It's a huge, huge credentials. I mean, you know, he's been a director over decades.
1: Yes.
0: And Steven Spielberg himself rocks up.
2: Steven Spielberg and Colin De Niro. And just like that, this is the best pub quiz you've ever been to.
3: What is the name of the first science fiction film I ever made?
1: That's amazing.
0: Isn't that crazy?
1: Did they do that because they knew he was coming, or was that a coincidence?
0: I don't know. I'm assuming he found out and they worked it out. But it kind of looked like he just rocked up.
1: So cool. Yeah. He's very cool.
0: He was hanging out with Paul McCartney on the weekend too.
1: Was he?
0: Yeah.
1: What did he have?
0: The UK, it's in summer. Like this time now in the UK is it.

0: You don't want to be there other than now.
1: No. All the cool people are just out and about hanging out together. That's pretty cool.
0: Do you have a specialist subject? Are we saying yours is Beyonce?
1: Sure. I mean, yeah.
0: Or urban.
1: No, that's what you think. It's only because I know songs that you don't know, but it goes both ways, sis.
0: Which Destiny's Child song earned Beyonce's first Grammy?
1: Oh. Say My Name?
0: Yeah.
1: Oh, there we go.
0: What is the name of the fashion line Beyonce co-founded with her mother?
1: House of Darion.
0: Okay. Well, you've just slayed Beyonce trivia. Alicia, so what is your specialist subject?
2: I love the Backstreet Boys.
1: Oh, my gosh. Same.
0: Who's your favourite?
2: Yes. It was the best era.
1: It was the best era. Who is your favourite?
2: I couldn't say who. They all make up.
0: At the Harry Styles concert or mm-hmm. Ed Sheeran?
1: It was at Harry Styles. And I
0: looked over and I thought I recognised these two guys.
1: Because we were in with the record labels. They have their little, their boxes. So we were in the boxes and we were kind of drifting between multiple ones because we had friends in all of them.
0: And I thought I recognised these two people, so I waved at them. And they waved back, but it was the Backstreet Boys.
1: It was the Backstreet Boys.
2: Oh, yes, because I was at the concert that same night.
1: Really?
2: Harry Styles was there. Yes, and it was hectic at Homebush, wasn't it?
0: It was. Okay.
1: See, Alicia, but AJ's always been my favourite. I always thought he had like the best voice. He had a bit more swag than everyone else.
0: Do you want to ask Alicia a question if Backstreet Boys are her specialist subject?
1: Oh, I don't know.
0: I've got one.
1: Okay.
0: What was the first single the Backstreet Boys released?
2: I know it. 1995. We've got it going on.
1: Yes, Alicia.
0: Oh my gosh.
1: We've got it going on.
0: All right, you're all nailing it. Thank you, Alicia. Lauren.
3: Hi guys.
1: Hi. How are you today?
3: Good. Ready to have great. It's a short week. Everyone's got to be happy.
0: What is your specialist subject, Lauren?
3: You guys will go, what? It's nursery rhymes.
1: Nursery rhymes? What?
0: Okay. Do you want to ask her a question?
1: What did Little Miss Muffet sit on?
3: A tablet, for sure.
0: Perfect. Thank you, Lauren.
1: I love
4: it. Nick, Lotsy, and Nova's Susie O'Neill.
5: What smell do you love?
6: What smell do you love?
5: Like, I love grass. Fresh grass clip reminds me of playing footy at school.
6: Yeah. There's something about freshly cut grass.
5: It's a nice smell.
6: Yeah. What is that?
5: It's a nice smell.
6: Some people say that this grass is screaming when it's getting cut off, but it's not. You can't feel it.
5: That's why it smells.
7: Grass being murdered.
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27: Good evening. There's been a single vehicle crash on the Bruce Highway in Burpengary. It's northbound prior to Buchanan Road. Got a crash reported Frederick Street to Wong, so a little slow there getting past the cemetery. Also a crash reported in Barden, McGregor Terrace near Cooper's Camp Road. There's a breakdown on the M1 at 8 Mile Plains heading northbound in the left shoulder before the Gateway Motorway exit. Clear to crash now on the M1 southbound around Eagleby, so that traffic has totally recovered. Looking good, east and westbound on Logan Motorway. No delays through Oxley on Ipswich Motorway tonight. 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For Brisbane tonight, down to 15 degrees. Tomorrow, showers, partly cloudy and a top 24. 18 now on Nova 106.9.
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0: Clay and Tim on this Tuesday. Nova Boy Jam's coming up, the Matty Rose Show as well. And we are hosting the Niall Horan dinner party. Now, if you want to win a seat at the table, enter online via the Nova Player because his highly anticipated fourth studio album, Dinner Party, it's out now, available to stream, download and purchase on vinyl.
1: It's going to be amazing.
0: That guy can sing.
1: He really can.
0: The theme today is Royals off the back of the King's Birthday long weekend. You're both playing for people. Ricky, you've got Rachel.
2: Hey, hello.
1: Rachel, how are you?
2: Hi. Go, Ricky.
0: And Maxi. G'day, Maxi.
3: Hey, good luck, Sarah.
1: Thanks, Max. Let's do this.
0: All right, Sarah, you won the toss. It's first to three.
1: Okay.
0: Royal. Kings.

0: that's him.
1: You've not heard Sex on Fire?
2: No, it sounds like I need to get around to
1: now that. I know why you're so surprised when I don't know songs.
3: Oh my God, I get so annoyed. She didn't know Money for Nothing by Dire Straits.
1: And your chicks for free.
0: Are you serious?
1: Yeah, I am.
0: So annoyed.
1: Like, mad at me.
3: Okay, Ricky, it's back to you.
1: Okay.
3: This is your royal. This is the king of pop. Do you get it?
1: Michael Jackson.

0: isn't it?
1: I didn't know it was starting. I thought it was standing with the man in the mirror.
2: Or staring at the man.
0: Starting with the man in the mirror. Oh. If you want to make the world a better place, take a look at yourself and then make a change.
1: Just started the Netflix documentary too, by the way. Just getting some opinions of mine confirmed.
0: Oh. Okay. I don't want to get in between this.
1: I'm just saying. It's very interesting. Very interesting documentary on boom-boom.
2: Boom-boom.
1: Okay. Studer Rookie, over to you, Sarah. This is the king of rock and roll.
0: Elvis.
1: Bruno Mars. No.
0: Oh, this is my first dance at my wedding.
1: Aww. Really?

0: wish you were my wedding singer.
1: That is stunning. All right, Ricky.
0: Bad luck charm.
1: It's 2-1 to Sarah. This is for the win. We're talking King's Birthday long weekend. We're talking Royals. This is for you.

0: just can't wait to be king.
1: Yes. And just like that, Rachel, congratulations.
2: Thank you. Well done, Ricky.
3: No worries. I love this song.

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1: Look out for a multi-vehicle crash in Wynnum on Pine Street. Some lanes are closed in all directions through there, so do be very mindful. Also, there is a single-vehicle crash in Burpengary. It's on Bruce Highway northbound before Buchanan Road. Be mindful. Reports of a crash too in Toowong on Frederick Street. Take care through the area. The earlier breakdown in 8 Mile Plains on the M1 northbound before the Gateway Motorway exit, that has been cleared away. And there's debris too in Mount Gravatt East on Cablet Street at Cavendish Road. Take extra care through the area. 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Down to 15 degrees overnight. Tomorrow showers at a top of 24 degrees. And right now it is 18 on Nova 106.9.
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0: He is showing love for Aussie artist Ben Lee.
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0: So random.
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0: Why? Details after 9 o'clock. Plus, I am hanging out with an Aussie superstar who recently got signed to Benji and Joel Madden's record label. Love you. 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
11: Every night from 9 p.m. we rep Australian music, which we believe is the best thing in the whole freaking world. On the show tonight, we are hanging out with an Aussie artist who recently got signed to Benji and Joel Madden's record label. Yeah. Plus, Paris Hilton is repping Australian music in such a big way. Paris? Yes, that's hot, lady. That's hot. Also on the show, The Voice Australia is getting a massive shake-up. Details next at Nova.

0: Keith Urban. The song about having one too many drinks.
1: Oh.
0: It's happened. We're all doing this. It's all happened. Drink responsibly. This is the Matty Rowe Oz Music Show at Nova. Speaking of Keith Urban, he has just performed at the Country Music Festival over in Nashville. And he met who I believe is a bigger star than Keith Urban.
1: What?
0: Keith Urban starstruck at the CMA
1: Watch
0: Festival.
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0: Hey, you'll agree. You will agree. Details coming up. Plus, we just roll through the best Australian music tonight. Our good friend Charlie, C-H-A-R-L-E-Y, is moving to London to pursue music. This shocked me.
1: I know.
0: We're losing our Aussie artist.
1: You've got to stay here, Charlie.
0: Stay here. We love her so much. We hosted a Q&A for her recent album. All the pics and the videos up on our socials at The Matty Rowe Show. This is The Other Side of the Room from Charlie at Nova.

0: with Australia's Troye Sivan on the Matty Rowe Oz Music Show at Nova. Troye Sivan was at Dua Lipa's wedding on the weekend. Did you see? He gets invited to all the prestigious weddings. He was at Charlie XCX's, Dua Lipa's. Can't think of another one. But he's always about
1: with the A-listers.
0: He is. This is the Oz Music Show. Let's do this. We have some major Australian music news headlines tonight involving The Voice Australia, brand new judge on the scene, plus Paris Hilton's getting involved.
1: What?
0: First up, though, have you seen Love on the Spectrum, producer Alicia?
1: I've seen clips of it.
0: Oh, my God, it's the most wholesome show ever. Yeah. There is this beautiful boy named Tanner on the show.
1: Oh, I know Tanner.
0: Have you seen Tanner meet Jack Black?
1: Yes.
0: On the Kelly Clarkson show.
1: So good.
0: Tanner from Love on the Spectrum has now met Australian icon Keith Urban.
1: Okay.
0: In a video shared to Instagram, Tanner called Keith one of his favourite musicians. He also kept saying, Keith, you smell so good. You smell so good. You smell so good.
1: I can see that for Keith.
0: I reckon he smells like a beautiful tobacco store.
1: Okay. I was thinking like a Versace kind of spray.
0: Okay. I like that. Tanner was accompanied by his mum and sister sharing his backstage recap and a huge sweet hug between him and Keith Urban, followed by watching Keith Urban's performance at CMA Fest in Nashville, Tennessee. Two icons coming together. We love it.
2: I was so excited to meet Keith that I could tell him all my future plans. He was so nice to me and we had a good conversation. I gave him a big hug and told him good luck tonight. And then we got to watch him play and he was shredding guitar. I'll never forget this.
3: Hey, this is Ben Lee. That's the way I like
0: next, Australian artist Ben Lee has shared his cover of Paris Hilton's Stars Are Blind for the 20th anniversary of the song. 20 years of Paris Hilton's Stars Are Blind. Are you joking? I love that song. And that's her only hit. Her only hit? I think she had one more, actually.
1: She's like a DJ now, though, isn't she? I wonder if she DJs at home.
0: She pretends to spin a knob or two, I think. Anyway, Ben Lee performed a cover of Paris Hilton's Stars Are Blind alongside Aussie artist Meg Washington back in 2022. To celebrate the 20th anniversary of the song, Ben Lee reshared it. Then Paris Hilton reshared Ben Lee's reshare.
1: Oh, wow.
0: And Paris Hilton said she loved it.

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1: That's hot, Paris.
2: Hi there, it's Jones and I here.
1: And finally, global superstar Tones and I joins The Voice as a brand new mentor. She joins Mel C from the Spice Girls, mm-hmm. who has been on the show before we met and we're obsessed. Ronan Keating, Richard Marx, and Kate Miller-Heidke as well. So Tones and I, brand new judge for The Voice. She says, I grew up watching The Voice as any aspiring singer, artist, or songwriter would. I'm so excited and I can't believe I get my own big red chair with my very own big red buzzer. It's very showbiz of me.
3: So relatable. I so want to hit one of those buzzers.
1: I know. I want to spin around
3: in the chair and hit the buzzer. Like, yeah.
1: Oh, no, I've done the spin and now I'm tangled in my headphones. That's the Music Minute.
3: Oh, I actually am tangled.
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1: Help me. Can you introduce a song, please?
3: Yes, Maddie's all tangled up. So this is Tones and I, Dance Monkey on the Maddie Rowe Oz Music Show on Nova.
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0: 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Nick, Lotsy and Nova's Susie O'Neill.
2: What smell do you love?
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3: 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What is that?
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2: here we go.
3: The grass is screaming when it's getting cut off, but it's not. You what? Can't feel it.
5: That's why it smells.
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PRC on the Oz Music Show here at Nova. My name is Maddie Rowe. Here it is. We are heaving. Anytime this bass line comes on, we can't concentrate properly because it makes me feel a way in my body. This is from Melbourne producer Dean Turnley. He is going to hang out on the show this week to talk about this viral hit. It is number one on Beatport, number five Shazam Australia, 14 million streams on Spotify. Everyone who is anybody in the DJ dance music world is playing this song at every festival and club. This is the song that is going to mark 2026. What a song. Australian music is at its best. Dean Turnley.

0: love that song here on the Oz Music Show at Nova. Yeah. It is by Aussie DJ Kungs, who is actually going to be a part of our Northern Nation dance lineup. He's going to be spinning the tunes Friday night on Nova Nation and right here on Nova. This is the Matty Rowe Oz Music Show. Coming up, an Australian artist has turned sports commentator. What am I talking about? Okay. Who is doing that? What are they commentating? All the details before 10 o'clock tonight. Right now, though, the Kid Laroi's girls having another moment thanks to Off Campus, the TV show. If you haven't seen it, the main protagonist, Garrett, who all the girls on the internet are loving because he gets his shirt off, he dances to this song on a pole. On a pole, mind you. During one of the scenes.
1: Garrett.
0: And now the Kid Laroi is embracing it. He had Garrett on stage with him on the weekend, dancing to girls. It's the Oz Music Show at Nova. Enjoy.

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0: We Were Dancing. Thank you, Kelly Holiday. This is the Matty Rowe Oz Music Show. Up next, we are hanging out with an Australian artist recently signed to Joel and Benji Madden's record label. They are, of course, the members of Good Charlotte, the band, the iconic band that we all listen to in the noughties. All right, G-Flip's song Bed on Fire blowing up because of Off Campus. Streams are at 12 million now. We checked last week, it was 3.5 million. This song is exploding thanks to Off Campus, the TV show. It is about hockey and love. And also, there's a lot of sexy scenes in there. G-Flip was flown by the NHL, the National Hockey League, to sit courtside over the weekend at a hockey game over in Vegas. And I think G-Flip could be the next sports commentator because they mic'd them up during the hockey and there was some funny dialogue. G is living their best life, and if you don't know, people are calling hockey the boy aquarium because, you know, there's
1: behind the glass.
0: They're behind the glass. They're all swimming around on the ice. Bed on Fire, G-Flip at Nova.

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2: up next on the Oz Music Show, where we play Australian music and celebrate Australian artists, we are hanging out with an Aussie artist who just got signed to Benji and Joel Madden's record label. Yes, Joel and Benji Madden from Good Charlotte. This artist also recently toured with Good Charlotte across Australia. Parker is on the Oz Music Show next. Kylie now.

0: song is so catchy. Are you joking? Coming Home, Shepherd, Brezzy Band, here on the Oz Music Show at Nova. Up next, we are hanging out with the Aussie artist who recently toured with Good Charlotte and recently got signed to their record label.
1: Yeah.
0: Parker is on the show in 10 minutes right now. Hilltop Hoods, this song, 1955. I don't know if you know this producer, Alicia, but it originated because one of the members of the Hilltop Hoods went to a comedy show in Adelaide, his hometown, and the comedian said, "I always love to come to Adelaide because I like to know what it's like to live in 1955.
1: That's pretty good.
0: This song is about living in a small town, and the lyrics are quite funny. 1955 from the Hoods at Nova.
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2: 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Well,

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0: Well, let's

0: Mama, Jonas Blue and William Synge. He is the Australian artist on the song William Synge. This is the Oz Music Show here at Nova. We celebrate Australian music and we love and appreciate you for listening to our show. We did a shout out to all the Uber drivers, the taxi drivers, the nurses last night. We had a few nurses in our DMs last night saying thank you for the show and thank you for the tunes. If that is you or you listen regularly or you're listening for the first time, you can get us on socials at The Maddie Rowe Show. All right, I think this guy is about to explode. I think he's going to be a massive deal. Recently signed to Joel and Benji's record label. Let's do it.
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0: in the world. This guy's world is exploding. Benji and Joel Madden signed this guy to their management company. This song is out on their record label. Parker's here, everybody! Does that feel crazy to hear?
1: It doesn't even sound real. It's literally insane.
0: Benji and Joel Madden, tick of approval. They had you on the Good Charlotte tour recently as well. How was all of that?
1: Genuinely, I'm so grateful I got to go on. It was the best time of my life. It's such a... When you're actually up on a stage like that, it's nothing. I'm used to playing like 100 cap venues.
0: Yeah.
1: With like a bunch of drunk people in a little small nightclub in Surfers Paradise, and then playing all around Australia was genuinely amazing, yeah.
0: How do you meet Joel and Benji Madden, and how do they get around your music, Parker?
1: It's a crazy story. So like me and my friend from work saw that Lil Wayne and Snoop Dogg dropped an NFT, which is like...
0: Oh my God, NFT.
1: It was crazy.
0: Please explain this for people who don't know what an NFT is.
1: I still don't really know, but it's like, it's in crypto where it's like... Basically, you can sell this online like image of something and people find it interesting. I don't really get it.
0: Okay, so it's like a piece of art, but it's a digital piece of art.
1: So you can own it and you can have the one of 10 that exist in the world. My friend knew all about it and I was like, okay, he's like, let's put your new EP. I think I was 14 or 15. We just see probably 10 people have bought it. And like Joel was one of them because someone mentioned him on Twitter. Next couple of weeks, like we're on calls and stuff, and I was just like, "What is happening?"
0: The record deal happens and the management deal happens, and I love this song and I love the intro especially.
1: Oh,
0: it almost so it's end of everything, but the intro almost feels like the start of like a nostalgic kind of movie. Was that the plan?
1: I love that. Yeah. It is. I always think this could be 100% in a movie, and I want this to be in a movie so bad.
0: Okay, what are we manifesting? Like a rom-com or a... Yes.
1: If we can go back to... I wish I released this in, like, the 90s so I could land in the 2000s rom-com. That would have been amazing.
0: Yeah, it's the perfect soundtrack for that. 100%.
1: I can just see, like, the whole thing. But, it was pretty cool. It was an old cassette tape that had no label and we were just, like, mixing around with it and put it in an old, like, cassette machine and rewinded it and just manipulated it and it came
0: so
1: out like
0: cool.
1: that.
0: So what's the plan? Like, Benji and Joel Madden are in your corner. You've got a new single out. You're working with all the right people. What's next? What's happening? Are you putting out an album, EP? What's on?
1: Without giving too much away, I think next stage is to obviously ride the single out for a bit, hopefully put on some shows, but then heading over to the States to record... probably 12 songs.
0: Okay.
1: Which is like...
0: A Joel and Benji Madden feature?
1: Oh, please.
0: That would be unbelievable. Have there been talks of that?
1: Not yet.
0: you gotta put your big pants on.
1: Yeah, exactly. But I think just, writing some more and then putting on some shows. There's a lot of people from around Australia who saw me at Good Charlotte who've been asking me to go to some cities, which is awesome, especially Perth.
0: Okay, like, Perth loves Parker.
1: Perth loves Parker. That's like... But no, I really want to just go play... I just want to play some more shows, and that's the plan. And hopefully just, the song blows off and the next couple of songs blow off and we hit it, yeah?
0: Yeah. I love your energy. I like you a lot.
1: Oh, thank you.
0: I really hope that you do so well. Parker's brand new single, The End of Everything, is out now. Go kill it. And we'll catch you back here when your song goes viral.
1: Please.
0: Love your work.
1: Thank you so much. Thank you for having me.

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1: 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Don't do something you can't take back.
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Morgan Evans, Letting You Go, recently performed in Nova's Red Room, and what a night that was. This is the Oz Music Show at Nova. You know Paris Hilton loves Australian music. Mm-hmm. That is factual. We get you across the facts on this show. Why is Paris loving Australian music? More in 10 minutes. I want to say a quick shout out to Team Rule. Rule is an Aussie artist we love here. He hosted an album launch yesterday in Brisbane and played us all the new songs from his new album, which drops this Friday. And can I just say, the songs are really, really good. Oh. This is some of his best work. The man is inspired. I can say that. Don't say that, though. From Rule is playing now at Nova.

0: one of the many Australian artists who performed over in Nashville this weekend at CMA Country Music Festival. That is Rachel Farhim on the Oz Music Show at Nova. Shout out to Rachel, who absolutely cannot be listening right now because she is on a 20-hour flight from Nashville to Australia.
1: Hey, maybe she's
0: back
1: got
0: home.
1: Wi-Fi on the flight.
0: You know what? Her album is doing well. It was number one.
1: She's probably forking out for that Wi-Fi.
0: I think so too. Hi, Rachel. Love you. Hope your flight's going good. Hope you enjoy the beautiful champagne in business class.
1: Yeah, girl.
0: Hey, let's get you across the news. Major Australian music news headlines tonight involving The Voice Australia, brand new judge on the scene, plus Paris Hilton's getting involved.
1: What?
0: First up, though, have you seen Love on the Spectrum, producer Alicia?
1: I've seen clips of it.
0: Oh my God, it's the most wholesome show ever. Yeah. There is this beautiful boy named Tanner on the show.
1: Oh, I know Tanner.
0: Have you seen Tanner meet Jack Black?
1: Yes.
0: On the Kelly Clarkson show.
1: So good.
0: Tanner from Love on the Spectrum has now met Australian icon Keith Urban.
1: Okay.
0: In a video shared to Instagram, Tanner called Keith one of his favourite musicians. He also kept saying, Keith, you smell so good. You smell so good.
1: I can see that for Keith. Cute.
0: I reckon he smells like a beautiful tobacco store.
1: Okay. I was thinking like a Versace kind of spray.
0: Okay. I like that. Tanner was accompanied by his mum and sister sharing his backstage recap and a huge sweet hug between him and Keith Urban, followed by watching Keith Urban's performance at CMA Fest in Nashville, Tennessee. Two icons coming together. We love it.
2: I was so excited to meet Keith that I got to tell him all my future plans. He was so nice to me and we had a good conversation. I gave him a big hug and told him good luck tonight. And then we got to watch him play and he was shredding guitar. I'll never forget this.
3: Hey, this is Ben Lee. That's the way
0: next, Australian artist Ben Lee has shared his cover of Paris Hilton's Stars Are Blind for the 20th anniversary of the song. 20 years of Paris Hilton's
1: Crazy.
0: Stars Are Blind. Are you joking? I love that song. And that's her only hit. I think she had one more, actually.
1: She's like a DJ now, though, isn't she? I wonder if she DJs at home.
0: She pretends to spin a knob or two, I think. Anyway, Ben Lee performed a cover of Paris Hilton's Stars Are Blind alongside Aussie artist Meg Washington back in 2022. To celebrate the 20th anniversary of the song, Ben Lee reshared it. Then Paris Hilton reshared Ben Lee's reshare.
1: Oh, wow.
0: And Paris Hilton said she loved it.

0: That's hot.
1: Hi there, it's Tones and I here.
2: And finally, global superstar Tones and I joins The Voice as a brand new mentor. She joins Mel C from the Spice Girls, mm-hmm. who has been on the show before we met and we're obsessed. Ronan Keating, Richard Marx, and Kate Miller-Heidke as well. So Tones and I, brand new judge for The Voice. She says, I grew up watching The Voice as any aspiring singer, artist, or songwriter would. I'm so excited and I can't believe I get my own big red chair with my very own big red buzzer. It's very showbiz of me.
0: So relatable. I so want to hit one of those buzzers.
2: I know. I want to spin around
0: in the chair and hit the buzzer. Like, yeah.
2: Oh, no, I've done the spin and now I'm tangled in my headphones. That's the Music Minute.
1: Oh, I actually am tangled.
0: Go untangle yourself, girl.
1: Help me.
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0: Loved hanging out today in Wuhan, China, ate some seriously interesting things, and in brackets, more to come about that.
1: Did Guy Sebastian, was he a super spreader?
0: That is the joke that has never been answered. Did Guy Sebastian bring COVID to Australia?
1: Yes.
0: No, probably.
1: Can confirm.
0: Maybe not. I don't know. Let's not spread that rumour. But also, he spread his own rumour. And he probably spread it as well. He spread COVID. Anyway, we are back tomorrow night from 9 o'clock. Let's leave you with this.
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0: You know I love Aussie music. You know I love getting you across a song that you need to add to your playlist. You need to add this one. This is called 7,500 Miles from Oliver Cronin. You can tell he was in LA when he wrote this song. So the lore behind Oliver Cronin is he got married last year. Then he was rushed off 2 weeks later to go and write music and then to go on tour. So he wrote this beautiful song about his beautiful wife to show that, you know, there is 7,500 miles between us, but I'm still thinking about you every single day. So if there is somebody in your life that you're missing tonight, this is for you. Distance cannot hold us apart.
1: No.
0: Keep us apart. 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

Sebastian on the Matty Rollers music show at Nova. I'm laughing because during that song, I was thinking about how Guy Sebastian had that internet moment. Mm. You know how COVID happened. Lest we forget. Guy Sebastian posted in Wuhan, China, back in the 2nd of November 2019, and his caption was,

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16: Non-stop fresh hits and throwbacks are on tonight. Hello, it is Maddie Rowe. You know when Elton John gives you the tick of approval, you're doing something right. The very first song that Elton John heard of Chapel Roan that made him fall in love with her, that is 10 minutes away after Flo Rida, T-Pain, Get Low. But now my favourite pop country.

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1: Nova plays Fresh Hits and Throwbacks. Quick story about Olivia Rodrigo's new album. It's dropping this Friday. We've already heard a couple of singles, including this one called The Cure. Play game in my head when I date a guy. And I feel like Olivia Rodrigo was subtly foreshadowing what was to come. She debuted a brand new song with Robert Smith from The Cure, which is another song on the album dropping Friday. And this song, yes, called The Cure. I mean, it all makes sense. Hear this song in full in the next 10 minutes at Nova.

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0: 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We would love to make you an American girl in New York City with flights, accommodation, spending money. 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
6: Three jokes, three opportunities just to start your working week the right way, particularly off the back of the long weekend. You're slower than usual, let's be honest.
7: So true.
6: I'm going to kick it off. Okay. Hi, ladies. Ready to go? Ready to go?
7: All right.
6: So the other day, I did my regular visit to the sperm bank.
7: Yeah.
6: And the lady said to me, excuse me, Andrew, great to see you again. How's the family? Can you please masturbate in the cup? Yeah. And I said, well, I'm furiously trying, but I'm not sure if I'm ready for that yet.
7: Oh.
6: Get it?
7: Got it.
6: Now, the joke is, I think I am ready.
7: All right. I'll go next.
8: Please break it up because mine's got a similar theme.
7: No, mine's not sperm related. It's okay.
8: It's always
7: a passion piece of mine.
8: There's always one of us with a sperm related joke.
6: Oh, yeah.
8: All right, go, Lucy.
7: Okay. So a woman places an ad in the local newspaper. Old school, but she does it.
8: Yep.
7: The ad reads, looking for a man with three qualifications. Number one, won't beat me up. Number two, won't run away from me. And number three, is great in bed.
8: Okay.
7: 2 days later, her doorbell rings. Hi, I'm John. I have no arms, so I won't beat you. I have no legs, so I won't run away. And the woman goes, okay, but what makes you think you're great in bed? John goes, well, I rang the doorbell, didn't I?
8: That's good, Luke.
6: Oh, good. So I must have some sort of mind power.
8: Gosh. Go ahead. Okay, my joke starts off a little bit dramatic, but it gets lighter, okay?
6: Classic.
8: So a pregnant woman got shot three times
6: and
8: recovered, but the bullets were never found.
7: Oh.
8: So later on, she had triplets, two girls and one boy. So many, many, many years later, the first girl came up to her mum and told her, Mum, this is really concerning, but I just peed out a bullet.
6: Oh.
8: And then the next day, the second girl came up and said, and the mother said, let me guess, you just peed out a bullet too. And she was right.
7: Wow.
8: So both the girls peed out bullets.
6: Impressive.
8: And then the next day, her young boy came up to his mum and said, Mum, I'm so ashamed of what's just happened. And the mother replied, oh, honey, it's all right. Your sister's peed out a bullet too. It's nothing to be ashamed of. And he said, no, I was just exploring myself and I think I shot the dog.
6: Nice joke.
7: No words.
6: Very good. Very good. I could not predict which way that was going.
8: No one knew. No one saw it coming, especially not the dog.
5: Novus, Jodie and Hazy.

0: is Jody and Hazy on Nova.
1: Fresh off a bit of solo time for me. Wife and kids moved out. It's in the hands of the lawyers. So that's been quite a tricky process.
2: Oh, dear.
1: Nah, they went down south for the weekend and I had to work. So Carol's like, do you know what? I think I'm still going to take the kids down south and you can stay here and guard the house.
2: Okay.
1: And I did that fearlessly.
2: Was there much excitement on your behalf that you would have how many days by yourself?
1: Well, 3 nights.
2: What?
1: Yeah, so it was Friday, Saturday, Sunday and they came back Monday.
2: Yeah.
1: So, yeah, it was a lot. I mean, it was quite last minute as well.
2: Uh-huh.
1: So it's not like I prepared anything.
2: Okay.
1: But there was enough time for me to just go out and buy so much red meat, like just red meat for days. And can I just say that when you have steak 3 nights in a row, it does things to you.
2: Okay.
1: Not good things.
2: No.
1: And not things where you want other people to be around you on day four.
2: Okay? Oh, gotcha.
1: Yes.
2: Can I just ask, are you a Diane sauce guy, a mushroom sauce guy? What are we doing on top of the steak?
1: No, I'm none of those things. What? I am some chili flakes, a bit of salt and pepper. And if you cook it right, well, then good on you. And well done to you. And I feel like, and I only, do you know when you go, do you ever feel like you're getting, you ever go for a solo meal at Woolworths? You get the one serve packets, the one serve of veggies, and the one serve of pasta salad, etc., and the steak, and you just feel like people are looking at you, being like, "Oh, poor thing."
2: That's the saddest story I've ever heard. Oh, you're just shopping for solo meals.
1: I did it 3 times in a row.
2: Oh no!
1: Good though. It's always like one or two nights, and then you're like, "Oh gosh, this is night one, awesome."
2: Yeah.
1: Night two, you're like, oh, "Okay." And night three, you're like, I miss my family. I miss the chaos.
2: I'm so lonely.
1: And then on when my wife got back, the first thing that she texted me, because I was still at work, she said, "We are back." And I was hoping you had folded the overflowing basket of washing.
2: Oh, no.
1: And I dead set did not see it at all. And I said, "Oh, shit, sorry, I didn't even see it. I actually had bugger all downtime after my giant sleep in this morning." And she said, "Two bottles of Pinot will do that to you. You probably deserve to sleep in." Oh, forgot to take that out as well.
2: Oh, you must hide the evidence.
1: Oh, you should, because what I forgot to mention to you, Jodes, was that I did wash it down with a bit of red wine. So red meat, red wine, what can go wrong from that? I tell you what, some of the smells that I'm producing now in the aftermath is just not good. I feel like I'm in the age now. I could get gout from this. I could end up with gout.
2: Oh, the family went away for 3 days. What did you do? Just got gout.
1: Got myself gout. Oh, gosh, my toes are sore. What's happening there? No, you've got gout, mate.

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2: Very good.
3: Well, no, I'm not, because the last 2 days I have gone all the way to the end and I've got the last question incorrect. So Jaden and Tashara had beaten me right on the line, which is disappointing. I need some luck today.
2: Both from Manapara, and also I think we're going to head there again to speak to Rhoda. What's with the Manapara thing, guys?
4: I have no idea, but I'm hoping that I can get it too.
1: Hey,
3: come on, Rhoda.
1: Stab in the dark here, Rhoda, but are you friends with Tashara or what's going on?
4: No, I actually don't know any Tashara.
3: No. Okay. All right. Rhoda, you're going first. You've got the power, but you've got to have the power at the end of 60 seconds. That's the main bit.
4: Okay,
2: good to go.
1: $250 up for grabs.
2: All right. Rhoda, on what street would you find the notorious Adelaide institution, the Woolshed?
4: Kindly.
2: Yes. Who sings the song A-Team?
4: No idea.
2: Okay. It was Ed Sheeran. Fitzy, which streaming service released Stranger Things?
3: Netflix.
2: Yes. Which AFL team does Nick the Wizard Watson play for?
3: Hawthorn.
2: Yes. Which country does Hawaii belong to?
3: America.
2: Yes. How often are the Summer Olympics?
3: Every 4 years.
2: Uh-huh. Name an Adelaide suburb starting with J.
3: This is where I get... Pass.
2: Okay. Rhoda, what is the name of Spotify's annual personalised music recap?
4: Oh, my God, I don't know.
2: Back to you, Fitz. What was the drink Coca-Cola invented in 1886 or 1896? Need an answer?
1: Oh, I think he's done it!
3: It was a split second! What's the go, producer Lucy? We need an answer.
1: Who is notoriously brutal in this space?
5: Yeah. That's all right. Jody did say back to you, Fitz, and then. But you never said.
2: I didn't say back.
5: You
2: to
5: didn't
2: Rhoda.
5: Say back to Rhoda.
1: No.
5: So Fitzy had the power at the end.
1: Oh, sorry, Rhoda.
3: Sorry, Rhoda.
4: That's okay.
3: When was it invented? What year was it?
2: 1886, Delbert.
4: 86.
2: Didn't you just hang in there long enough? You just...
3: Well done.
2: Also, Spotify Wrapped is the name, Rhoda.
1: Gotcha.
2: So you know. And Joslyn or Jupiter Creek, Fitzy, we would have taken.
3: Oh, Joslyn. God, I've never been to Joslyn in my life.
1: Yeah, I know her. Hey, also, Rhoda, geez, you were quick to answer where that Woolshed is, weren't you?
2: Yeah, right on it.
4: Yeah,
3: she's had a couple of nights here. Well, Ben, thanks for playing, Rhoda.
2: Well done, Rhoda.
4: Thank you.
3: Time to hit the Rhoda.

0: Jodie and Hazy.
1: Gals gone wild.
2: Crazy.
3: From the top, make it drop.
4: Now get a bucket and a mop. That's a bunch of girls that have just gone crazy interstate. Well done, ladies.
1: Just a couple of days in Sydney for our annual Thunderbirds netball trip, and oh my gosh, I knew it was going to go off its face. Do you know how I knew? Because the girl chat prior to taking off was popping off. Do you want to hear what we were talking about?
4: What have we got? Is it suitable for radio? I just hover around the dump button over here.
1: This was the hot topic of conversation. Hey, girls, anyone taking a puffer jacket?
4: Yeah. Whoa. To be a fly on the wall in this conversation.
1: And so I just thought you would appreciate some of the topics of conversation over the journey. So I'll just share them with you of a couple of middle-aged girls that have just taken off for our girls' trip. Do you want to hear?
4: Yeah.
1: Okay. So the minute we walked into the hotel room, Lee goes, "Now, where have they put the compendium?"
4: What the hell's a compendium?
1: It's like the hotel room guide, what to do in Sydney.
4: That's not a thing anymore. Get your phone out.
1: I don't know.
4: A compendium.
1: She's like, "I love a good compendium." I'm like, "I haven't heard the word compendium forever." There was chat about, you know, estrogen patches. Bunions were mentioned over the journey. Multifocal and bifocals. The discussion, the comparison between both.
4: What are the focals?
1: Glasses, stuff.
4: Oh, glasses. Right. Okay.
1: At one stage, one of us just said, "Can anyone see anything?" Because we're all blind.
4: Jeez. Is there anything more frustrating than older tourists?
1: No. Gosh. And we were it.
4: "Excuse me, I've got my map out. Do you know which way to the big bridge? That big bridge and the harbour."
1: Then we took a trip to Chick's Bunnings, which is Chemist Warehouse, of course.
4: Yeah.
1: And as we were perusing the perfume, one of the girls goes, "Do you know what? I'm at that age where they don't make my perfume anymore."
4: They phased it out.
1: Man. But I think the ultimate low was at one point Beck said, "Oh, do you know what? I just purchased a small kettle for our caravan."
4: What about your husbands at home thinking, "I hope they're not up to no good." Like,
1: yeah,
4: oh,
1: yeah.
4: Gosh.
1: Oh, don't worry. Don't worry.
4: Don't worry. There certainly was some solid repellent for all the men in Sydney.
1: I think at one point there was a 9 p.m. spa bath downstairs in the hotel, but that was as wild as it got. Yeah. I think we're even wearing our Thunderbird scarves.
4: You told me as well, because I said to you, I know what's going to happen, because it's what happened when I went to Bali.
1: Mm.
4: You overdo it on the first night.
1: Yep.
4: You get excited. I've had a couple of reunions as well. You always overdo it on the first night when you got big plans the next night.
1: Yeah.
4: But you genuinely were sensible on the first night. It's like, "What time did you get to bed on Friday night?" You're like, "Oh, I don't know, about 8. Like, what? You're dead set. You literally got there and said, and so as part of the itinerary, "Let's check in, let's have an early night."
1: Yeah.
4: And you did. What?
1: Spent a solid 15 minutes looking for the compendium. Do you know, on the way home, though, there was a bit of an incident on the plane that I have to tell you about. So I had a couple of drinks in the lounge and then had one more on the plane and then got up to leave and went to get my baggage from the overhead locker because I just took like a carry-on.
4: Yeah.
1: And so then I was wheeling it up, you know, at the Adelaide airport, how you go up that ramp.
4: Yeah.
1: Like that. So I got to the top of the ramp and this guy comes sprinting after me and he's like, "Excuse me, you took my bag." I was like, "What?"
4: Oh, was it exactly the same?
1: It was exactly the same. And he's like, he was almost a bit accusatory. And I was like, "Oh, no, well, I'm so sorry, but they're exactly the same." But you know what he did? He didn't grab mine. So then I had to do the walk of shame against the tide of all the little fishies coming up the, you know, the airport ramp. Why wouldn't he grab mine for me?
4: Why wouldn't he grab yours? Like, literally, he's looked at yours.
1: Yes.
4: And been like, "Well, this isn't mine." And what, dropped it and ran and gone?
1: Yeah.
4: So then you had to go back into the plane.
1: An absolute walk of shame. Oh my God, how embarrassing.
4: Was he a knob? Like what? Yeah, he was.
1: But then a couple of people on the way are like, "Oh, what'd you forget?" I'm like, "Oh, I just took the wrong bag."
4: Yeah.
1: How mortifying.
4: Yeah, that is embarrassing.
1: And also, where's the compendium?
4: Yeah. Where's the compendium? You're lucky you didn't open up your suitcase and see all the compendiums that you'd stolen.
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8: let's have a ball. Morning, everybody. Happy Wednesday.
9: Good morning.
8: Hello. On the show today, I tell you about the room in my house, and that's with a capital R. Everybody's got that room where you just shove everything.
9: Oh, yeah.
8: I attacked it.
9: I love that you think everyone just has one room. We have several.
8: Several.
9: Oh, dear Joel, this is going to be a long week.
10: What about lying about your age? Because we did hear about a Brazilian young lady who did that. And she got away with it for 14 months. Wait till you hear it.
8: Spectacularly. Plus, Arise Sir Rove, our friend and cousin, Sean's cousin, our friend, Rove McManus, was named in the King's Birthday Honours List.
9: What? I'm loving this little moment Rove's having.
10: Yeah.
8: And would you pay for a cameo from which is like a recorded personalised message from a celebrity? We're going to hear some of those stories too.

0: Matt and Sean on Nova.
1: Yesterday, across the weekend, my main... I didn't have any plans, really. I caught up with a friend on Saturday morning, and then the rest of the time I thought, I'm going to attack the room. Do you know the room?
2: You probably don't
1: have a room at your house, I don't think.
2: We actually do.
1: Do you?
2: Yeah,
1: you've got the room?
2: I've never attacked it, obviously.
1: Yeah.
2: It's not my case.
1: So the room is that depository of everything.
2: Yeah. Yeah.
1: Right? And mine was out of control. So you couldn't even see the floor space. But the room in my case is also my wardrobe. And it's also, because I've got an old house with no storage.
2: Yeah. Yeah. Okay.
1: So there's the wardrobe around the outside, and then there's a bench in the middle which is completely covered with folded up laundry, discarded fancy dress costumes, just bedding, everything imagined is on that bench in the middle. And then on the other wall, there was like a table that was ostensibly my crafting table, which I haven't done any crafting since the pandemic, but I've still got the table, I've got the sewing machine, I've got the overlocker. And then there's some shoe racks down the end. I couldn't get to those shoe racks. Like sometimes I would have to go the long way around. I'm like, have a look at yourself. What are you doing with your life? Like, what are you doing?
2: Yeah.
1: So I thought, this is the weekend. I've got no other plans. I'm going to attack the room. So, and I did. I've cleared a path. Like, I walk past it and just, my little heart sings. I'm like, oh, look at that. I've sat, you know, and the shoes are on the racks and they look all neat and nice and everything. But the reason it looks so good is that everything out of the room, I've just put it in the hallway.
2: Oh.
1: So I've just moved it out into the hallway. And at the moment, that's because that's the sorting area. So
2: yeah,
1: that,
2: yeah, I get it.
1: Whilst I haven't been attacking the room, I have been watching a lot of TikToks about how to attack the room. And the way they say is to take everything out and then you go through it all, sort it all, and then you colour it and then you find a place. Because there's lots of things in that room that don't belong in that room.
2: Okay.
1: Things we've been given over the years, sporting equipment, odd shoes. There was a whole lot of, I did the preliminary colour of the shoes, took a big bag full down to Vinnie's Apple Cross, if anybody's a size 10. and along with a bag full of just random stuff that we've been given over the years that I have no need for.
2: Yeah, okay.
1: You know, because we get a lot of PR gifts and things like that. And lots of it's lovely, but lots of it's like, I don't wear slippers. We got given a pair of slippers. And I'm like, so the slippers still in their plastic bag into down to
2: Vinnie's.
1: Vinnie's did well out of me yesterday. But there's still, it doesn't look like I've scratched the surface. There are still baskets of shoes that I'm going to pick my way through.
2: Can you see yourself attacking the hallway at all? Or is this going to be another moment in time?
1: Well, I'm telling myself I'm just going to do a bit every day.
2: Okay. Yeah, yeah.
1: Check back in with me in a week, please, to see whether I have.
2: How about tomorrow? We'll just see if you've done something.
1: Okay. Anything. I do have, we're on holidays in 3 weeks and I'm going away. And so my house sitter, who's a friend of mine, she'll be coming to stay. I do kind of want to feel like I've cleaned up the hallway before she gets there. So 3 weeks is my deadline. Will it all happen on the Thursday night before I go? Quite possibly.
2: Yes. Yes. Yes. Well, at least you've got something in your...
1: Yes.
2: In the mirror that you go, okay, I'm going to work towards that, which
1: yeah,
2: is 3 weeks,
1: right.
2: And
1: yes,
2: I'm going to put on a show.
1: But will I leave it to the last minute? Probably. But if you're in the market for a slightly used white sneaker, I've got a lot of them.
2: Have you?
1: I don't know why. And I think it's because I look at them and go, at the time I thought this one had, you know, this pair had been sort of past their prime because
2: yeah.
1: I like a pristine white sneaker. Mm-hmm. And then you look at them going, they're actually not that bad. Why am I still wearing this? Anyway, Vinnie's Apple Cross, they're coming. They're doing very well out of it.
2: All right.
1: You know why? Because they're open on a Sunday and you can park at the door and just offload it straight away.
2: Man, all right.
1: Yeah,
2: this
1: yeah,
2: is good
1: yeah,
2: news, everyone.
1: Yeah, yeah, yeah.
2: Head on down.
1: If you're a size 10 wide, I'm the girl for you. Nathan, Matt and Sean. Nova.

0: Nova.
1: Let's go to South America, everybody.
2: Oh, okay.
3: Ooh, okay.
1: Fantastic.
3: Snap.
1: We're there.
2: We couldn't think of anything.
1: Not a hair on us.
2: Hola.
3: Yeah. Yeah, look how fine with it we are. Yeah, sure. Yeah. When? Got my passport. Let's go.
1: A woman in Brazil has convinced a family to take her in under the proviso that she had left a family where she was getting terribly treated by her parents.
2: Okay, so, right. Okay. So, a really awful situation for a kid to be in.
1: So, she got hold of this family and said, I needed somewhere to stay. They took her in. She told this family she was only 12. She was 37.
3: What?
1: She said she was a bit obese. And her family had treated her poorly and her parents were abusive. But she was 12. This family threw her a 13th birthday party. She lived with them for 14 months.
3: And she was 37.
2: What? Well, by then she was 38. What alerted them to the fact that she was, in fact, a grown woman?
1: Well, once they did some more digging, they realised that this 37-year-old woman who was passing herself off for 12/13 was there to scam them out of some money along the journey.
3: Oh, okay, great. Because I was like, can we joke about her if she's a scammer? Absolutely we can. And also, come on, like, you go late teens, not 12.
1: In every sense of the word, she looks 37.
2: Like, This is the plot of Younger featuring Sutton Foster and Hilary Duff. Yeah, that's right.
3: Girlfriend.
2: Well, not quite the plot of it.
1: 12 or 13 as a 37. I know a lot of people pass off their age at different times, Joel.
3: I know a lot of people that lie about their age, but I don't know anyone that takes a liberty like that.
2: She graduated with a PhD from the Ponds Institute, though, so she does have amazing skin.
1: Very supple.
2: Very.
1: She's very big on moisturiser.
3: Wow. I mean,
2: sunscreen galore.
3: I'm close to her age. I'm turning 36. Could I pass for, what? Why am I even asking that? And I don't even want to know the answer, to be honest.
2: No, you could pass for 37. You're right.
1: Yeah, you're right. Gee, that's taken it to the next level, but
3: yeah,
1: I believe.
2: That's crazy.
1: For God's sake. 14
3: there's
1: months.
3: There's a newsreader in Perth who I've been obsessed with for a long time who I know edits their Wikipedia page to change their age.
2: Oh.
3: I'm obsessed with this person and not the one that I normally talk about, of course. You probably wouldn't guess it, but yeah, I'm like, there
2: it's
3: is
2: Lockie
3: no
2: Reed, isn't it? There, we always suspected it. How old
3: it's
2: are
3: not
2: you,
3: one of the
2: Lockie?
3: Ones you'll think. But I was like, you've got to be joking me. Who's taught you how to edit Wikipedia?
2: I know,
3: wouldn't
2: right?
3: know how to do that.
2: Right?
1: You've ever been on a date with someone who's lied about their age or looked into something?
2: I haven't, but I know, I know people that have been on, like, online dating, so on the apps, and then they turn up and went, that photo, I mean, it's obviously the photo was of you, but
1: you look like you've run all the way,
2: some time ago. Like, the lighting can't have been that good.
3: Yeah. You know? Time to update the photo. That's not just Paris filter doing some hard work.
2: When you join, like, Hinge, for example, just for an example, roughly. This is why I've never joined it, because I stumbled at the first hurdle, which is it asks you to put in your birth date, and then it says whatever you put in, you can't change.
3: Oh.
2: And I'm like,
3: under no circumstance.
2: Obviously, you need to lie a bit, right? Just to knock a couple off. And then I went back sometimes, and then I didn't get any further than that. And then I went back a little bit later and went, I don't think I lied enough. I want to go. Because the problem, you get to my age, the guys your age, they're putting in their preference for 30-year-olds, right?
3: Yeah, of course.
2: So that means like the guys that are putting in my age as a preference, they're 70. And it's just like, no.
1: Yeah, that's
3: a
1: really great point.
3: You might have some more success there. You make a lot of friends. People, that Nat Lock.
2: I have a better shot at turning someone at this point. Nathan, Nat and Sean. Nova.
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0: Nathan, Nat and Sean.
1: So we're talking about lying about your age, inspired by a woman who was 37 but told a nice family that she was 12
2: and get a grip,
1: needed
2: girlfriend.
1: Help because she was from an abusive family and could she move in with them? And so they said yes because we're nice people. They threw a 13th birthday party and everything.
3: She was 37.
2: She doesn't look 12 or 13.
4: No, what were you thinking?
2: Not even in her teens.
4: Not even. So no. We're talking about lying about your age.
2: Sarah, I have to convince people that I'm younger, just by the way. Like, I know there's only a 2-year age gap between Jack and I, but sometimes if we're out, people think I'm just Jack's flamboyant uncle.
4: Oh, no way.
2: Yeah,
4: oh,
2: all the time.
1: That's not true.
2: Yeah.
1: That's not true.
2: Yeah. Or aunt.
1: That's true.
4: Okay.
1: Sarah's in Morley. Good morning, Sarah. Who you lied about their age?
5: Well, I was deep in the Tinder world, as some of us have to go onto that
2: way. Fair.
5: I matched with a guy, seemed really lovely. He was a bit older than me. And I thought, oh, you know, God, he's aged pretty well for, you know, that age.
4: Yes.
5: Not really old, but, you know, a bit older. And I thought, yeah, cool. You know, met up and I was waiting, looking around. And this person sort of kept, like, indicating that, you know, hey, you know, I'm over here. And, you know, yeah, went up to him and he goes, oh, hi, you know, it's such and such. And I was like, I'm sorry? Yeah, from Tinder. And I'm like, well, and completely different. Like, he, you know, would have aged a very good 5-10 years and not in his favour, unfortunately.
4: Not in his favour.
5: No, lovely person, lovely guy. But and we had dinner and, you know, I did say to him, you know, like, mate, why'd you lie? You know, I said, I wouldn't have had an issue if you had you know, your true self up. I said, you know, oh, yeah, but these days everyone's worried about how people look and you only swipe on how you look and whatnot. And I said, yeah, but, mate, you know, you're a lovely person. I said, but this is complete red flags at the beginning.
2: Yeah.
5: You've lied about who you are. And I said, look, I'm sorry, but, you know, we had dinner. We, you know, split our dinner, paid for ourselves. And I said, you know, lovely to meet you and good luck, but I would suggest, you know, being your true self, not someone else, you know.
2: Yeah.
5: Yeah.
2: Sarah, was scheduling dinner by him at 4:30 p.m. a bit of a red flag? You had to get back to the home?
5: I think it was like 5:30 as well.
4: Oh, there we go.
1: You had to wait till after bowls. So, yeah.
2: Good on you for saying something at the end because, yeah, I get why people would be, you know, anxious and insecure about it, but, yeah, you can't lie.
1: But also the first reaction that you're going to get from this person that you're meeting is disappointment, right?
4: That's right. Yeah.
1: Because if you're like, that's not at all what I was expecting and not never,
5: and
1: it's never in a good way.
4: No,
1: it's never like, oh, you're way better looking and younger than I thought you were going to be. It's always the opposite.
4: Has anyone got a story about going out with someone that was way better looking and younger than you thought? Let us know because that never happened.
1: Sure, it doesn't happen. That's fanciful.
4: That is, isn't it?
1: They rode in on their unicorn.
2: you set the bar really low with your photos and you're a total babe in real life.
4: Yeah,
1: that would happen.
2: A movie.
1: Let's go to Desi in Vic Park. Hello, Desi.
6: Hello.
4: Hey, Desi.
1: Okay, Desi. Who lied about their age?
6: Well, my partner, actually, and he shaved off 5 years of his life, of his age. And I found out only after we had kids, I looked at his driver's license one day and went, I didn't know that's when you were born.
4: Oh, so you were celebrating his birthday on the right date, but you never knew what year it was.
6: Yeah, because he looks like younger, like than he does. And so
1: what age difference did you think there was between you and him?
6: So I'm 40 and it was 10-year age gap, but it's actually 15-year age gap.
4: Oh, wow.
1: Which didn't
6: quite
1: bother significant.
6: Me. My parents are that far apart, but yeah, I just thought, you cheeky bugger.
4: Yeah. Holding the ball.
2: And when you brought it up, when you raised it with him and after seeing
1: which
2: the driver's license.
1: By then.
2: Yeah, yeah.
4: Well,
2: oh,
4: yeah.
6: There's no going back.
2: What was his defence?
6: Oh, there wasn't a defence. He was just like, well, because you were younger at the time.
1: Yeah.
6: So
1: the defence was you never would have gone out with him.
4: Yeah.
6: Yeah, probably.
2: Yeah.
6: That might have been right.
1: That's crazy.
4: Yeah.
1: I know. Wow. I am now reminded a friend of mine, she met her now husband when they were at university, but she had travelled a bit before she went to uni. So she was older and breathtakingly beautiful. Mm. The guy that she, so she met this guy and he told her that he was basically, I think she was 25 and he told her he was 24. She didn't find out until sometime after they'd been dating that he was actually 19, which is when you're that age is a big difference.
2: Big
1: but he thought
2: difference.
1: She'll never go out with me if she thinks I'm 19. So he bumped his age. Rarely, this doesn't happen very often,
2: no.
1: He bumped his age up so that she would date him. And now they're married.
2: I know. I miss the days where I used to bump my age up.
4: I know,
1: Joel.
4: Trying
1: to get into places.
2: I know.
4: Yeah. It's like your pant size. You used to. Yeah.
2: Sorry, no. What, Sean? You know, there's a, you know, I'm having a bit of a pant issue today.
1: You're bumping out your pant size. Nathan Nash.

0: Sean.
1: In other states, it is the King's Birthday holiday, which means the King's Birthday Honours List comes out and, if you don't mind, appointed a member of the Order of Australia for significant contributions to media, entertainment and the community. Arise, Sir Rove.
2: Sir Rove!
3: Oh, Sir Rove McManus.
1: Congratulations, Rove.
4: Good morning, my loyal subject. Thank you very much.
2: This is outstanding, Rove. When did you hear that this was going to take?
4: It was a couple of weeks ago.
2: Yeah.
4: But it comes with an email that says you've received this award. You cannot tell anybody.
1: Yes.
4: Eat this email after you've read it.
1: Yes.
4: Or it will self-destruct in 5 seconds. And then I got to last weekend, where, of course, we had the public holiday, the long weekend here. But I thought that was for the King's Birthday long weekend.
1: Yes.
4: It wasn't. I think
1: no,
4: it was
1: it's WA for
4: Day.
1: WA Day, yeah.
4: And so I woke up on Monday morning going, well, the phone's going to blow up. Get ready for this. And got nothing.
3: How rude.
4: And I was like, well, okay, I thought I'd get a bit more recognition.
2: That's awesome. So you get the email. Do you have to ring anyone? Do you have any communication?
4: No, well, no, it's all via email. You've been put on the list.
1: Yes.
4: Are you willing to accept it? You say yes. And then you get the follow-up that says you've got it, and we announce it like in a couple of days it was at that point.
1: Yeah.
4: And, so I don't know what happens now. I don't know what I get. There better be a bloody stash or, this is like being...
3: Crown.
4: If I beat number one ticket holder for the Dockers all over again.
2: Yes, I know.
3: That was
2: the
3: time.
1: The highest of honours.
5: Yeah, like surely you're first in line for like an organ transplant or you'll be like a Qantas Club member for life or something now that you're...
4: I'm just going to walk around today and just see what I can get. I'm just going to just walk into a cafe and say, I want a coffee for nothing. In fact, give me the whole cafe. I want the whole thing.
5: Yeah, I think you can.
4: I'm on the King's list. I know the King. Do you want me to call the King now? I'll call him.
1: I think you just get a free Lamington. I think that's it.
4: I'll take it.
2: Oh, this is great. And now forever and a day, you can get to have the initials.
1: AM. Yeah, well done.
4: Yeah, which I don't quite know. I'm going to break protocol and... let everyone know. I called Mum last night. Just went, hey, look, just so you know, this is happening tomorrow. And so while we're on the phone, she's Googling and going, oh, apparently it's like higher up the list than the OAM was. We're actually looking at the hierarchy
1: So what is the hierarchy?
4: I don't know. AM at the end of your name makes it sound like, I don't know, you're a morning person, which
5: yes.
4: I'm not.
5: Yeah, I know. Yeah, I'd rather PM.
1: I thought I got to put that after my name because I do breakfast radio.
4: Yeah, exactly. Oh, yeah, FM after my name would be a bit triggering.
1: Yes.
5: I'd listen to Rove FM. I'd love it.
2: Hey, Rove, so obviously there's the knighthood, which you get a sir. So then how does it work down?
1: No, this isn't it. No, Australia, we don't have knighthoods anymore.
2: Oh, they gave that up.
1: Mm.
4: No, which would be great, although I really wish we still did have, knighthood meant something. Like, back in the days of, there was Sir Galahad or whatever. So now that if the UK was under siege... It would be like Sir David Attenborough, Sir Elton John, Sir Paul McCartney, or having to jump on a horse and go out and defend the king. That would be hilarious.
1: Don't forget Sir David Beckham. He could help them out.
4: Cool. Yes. Well, yeah, he'd be up front. He'd be up front for sure.
5: Oh, for sure.
4: No, I just mean I get the letters at the end of my name.
1: Mm.
4: But I don't know, if you become a doctor, it goes immediately on to the start of your name. And if you get paged for a flight or something like that, it's always there.
1: Yes.
4: I don't know if, I'm going to purposely be late for every flight now. So
1: Rove McManus AM, please make your way to the gate.
4: The King's honour guard. The morning person, Rove McManus, please, hurry.
1: Rove, I've looked up the order, the hierarchical order of honours. So the highest one is the Companion of the Order of Australia. That's an AC.
4: Oh.
1: Then there's
4: That's when you... A companion means you get to hold hands with the king.
1: Yeah. That's right.
5: And you've got air conditioning, AC.
1: There's the Officer of the Order of Australia, which is an AO, which means you can go to the Australian Open for free, I think. And then... Nice. And then next is the Member of the Order of Australia. That's you. And then boom. There's the Medal of the Order of Australia. That's the OAM. So, yeah, nice work. Okay.
5: Oh, I'm so proud of lovely. Your member, Rove.
4: I've been very happy with my member. you know, so, and look, I do get, I know that we get a, there is a ceremony where you get, I think it's a medal. Better be a bloody sash. There better be a sash and a scepter.
1: Yes.
5: Yeah.
4: And I don't know if Hungry Jack still have the old cardboard.
2: I hope so. Oh, this is so.
1: Grandma
2: so
1: Mac
2: proud
1: would
2: of
1: be
2: you,
1: very
2: mate.
1: Proud
2: yeah,
1: of you.
2: Yeah, absolutely.
1: Rose.
4: Well, look, she got her letter from the Queen when she turned 100, so we could, you know, collect the whole set.
1: Yes. All the royal honours.
2: Oh, she was so chuffed with that.
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1: Nova's Nathan, Nat and Sean.
2: We are talking about cameos. So they're the where you can pay money and get a famous person to record a message for you or someone you love.
3: Yeah.
2: Like Murphy Reed from the Fremantle Dockers to have a trio for Mother's Day.
3: Yeah. Okay.
2: Why not? Julie's in Gosnells. Hello. Did you receive one, did you?
4: I received the most wonderful message. My beautiful daughter organised a little surprise 60th birthday party for me last year. And she sat me down in front of her iPad and we were going through this photo montage and there was a Guy Sebastian song playing because she knows I am the biggest fan. And all of a sudden, popped on the screen, "Hi, Julia, this is Guy Sebastian." And I'm like, oh, my God.
3: Oh.
4: I burst into tears. I was trying to watch and listen through tears. I was so overwhelmed.
3: Oh.
4: It was the most beautiful message. She told him lots of, you know, things about me. And he just, you know, was talking all about that. And I had to ask her at the end, can I watch that again? Because I missed most of it as I was crying.
2: Yes. You can watch it every day forever if you want, right?
4: Oh, I do, probably.
2: Yes.
4: It was the most beautiful thing.
3: Wow.
4: It was lovely.
3: So did you do get to sing it all? Or right, does he sing the message or just...
4: He didn't sing. He was just talking to me. And he said, I'll see you next time I'm in Perth. And his concert's on Friday.
2: Yeah,
4: so I'm holding him to that and I'm there. Let's see.
3: We'll let
2: He's
3: him
2: a good
3: know.
2: Guy. He's a good guy.
3: He's a good guy.
4: He's
3: guy.
4: An amazing guy.
2: Yeah, yeah, yeah. Do you feel like you've got a personal connection with him now, Julia? Because he said your name.
4: Look, my friends think I'm the stalker because I've hunted him down numerous times over all these years and I am seriously the biggest fan. I am the other Jules. And
2: There you go. Guy Sebastian. All right. Thanks, Julia.
3: Wow.
2: Carolyn is in Mount Pleasant. Good morning, Carolyn.
5: Morning.
2: Okay, who got the cameo? What happened?
5: Well, my daughter is actually my daughter. She's a massive Survivor fan. And when she turned 18, she said, right, I'm going to start to apply. But her absolute hero, or heroine, I should say, is Parvati, who's American Survivor royalty. She paid at 18 years old, I don't know how much, for Parvati to send her an inspirational cameo for her audition video. And since then... she hasn't managed to get on Survivor. She's got to the video interview, but she's not managed to get there yet. But she did go to America last year and she actually met Parvati, got her book signed and said, here's the cameo that you sent me 10

0: achieve something and you go, that's clever. That's using them, paying them to work for you.
1: There's someone that I'm trying to track down for my show that hasn't responded. They're notoriously hard to book, but they're on Cameo. I think maybe if I send them, if I book Cameo, check your emails, and check your spam folder.
0: The Cameo is, yes, I'll be on your show, Joel Creasy. And then you can hold them to it because it's a contract.
1: I'll just give them a few dot points to answer and then I'll just chop it up in an interview.
0: Exactly. Jodie's in Kallaroo. Hi, Jodes. Talk to us about Cameos. What happened?
2: So last year it was my husband's 60th birthday and he didn't want to have a party. So I was asking all of our friends to send in little video messages that we could make into a compilation and play for him.
1: Right.
2: And to our surprise, we had our very own Sean McManus in a little cameo for us.
0: Did you? How much did you pay for that?
3: Free to all good homes.
2: It was free.
1: Was he the feature in the video or was he stumbling by in the background of another video?
0: Yeah.
2: No, one of our friends is a cameraman, so he was doing the footy that particular day.
1: And
2: actually had Sean, and I can't remember who the other commentators were, but message for him right in the box. So it was very, very cool.
0: Was your husband impressed by that, or did he go, why is Sean McManus wishing me a happy birthday?
2: No, we were super impressed.
0: Okay, good. Just checking.
3: Jodie, before you hang up, can I get your address? I've got to send that invoice.
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0: Lucy and Susie O'Neill.
1: Have you been following Mary, the Tassie Devil?
2: Oh, I've
1: Tassie
2: seen
1: Tassie Tiger?
2: It.
1: Tassie Devil. Tassie Devil.
3: Devil. Devil. Devil. Devil. Tasmanian Devil. Devil.
1: Yeah, so yeah. she escaped from Paradise Country at Oxenford a week ago. She had just been brought there. She was in quarantine. She'd been there for a couple of days. Because she was in the endangered species programs. And apparently they think she leaped over a fence higher than what they thought. And she's been gone for a week. Mary.
3: She's escaped.
1: Yeah. I love this music.
3: Yeah, yeah.
1: She was spotted on Sunday night.
4: Pink Panther.
3: Yeah.
1: On someone's CCTV footage, about 2 kilometres.
4: Still alive.
1: Thriving, in fact.
4: What would be the predator of the Tassie Devil?
3: Actually, that's a great question.
1: Well, they said it. She looks like a cat. So, footage, so I'm thinking that maybe a dog.
3: Yeah, but surely dogs would be scared of the devil.
1: She looks like a black cat in the CCTV footage. In fact, how can they even tell it's Mary?
4: I don't know. It looks like a black cat.
3: Could be anyone.
1: Christmas.
3: So there's been sightings of potentially Mary.
1: Yeah, sightings.
4: Where?
1: About 2 kilometres away in someone's backyard. So they're trying to put some traps out to trap her. She's carnivorous, so does that mean she eats
4: meat
1: as well?
3: Apparently they're not aggressive towards humans, but they are towards other animals.
1: Okay.
3: They're fierce, and they have loud, eerie screams, and they defend themselves aggressively.
4: Well, you wouldn't get the name the devil
3: in
4: your title unless you had some sort of mongrel about you, I'd imagine.
1: It says that the endangered species has been devastated, like as in, I suppose, its population has gone down, by the spread of devil facial tumour disease in the wild.
3: Yeah.
1: Hope she doesn't get that.
4: Obviously.
3: She's having a good sabbatical out in the wild when she gets the facial tumour.
1: Do you reckon they'll catch her?
3: How did she escape in the first place?
4: I reckon she jumped a wall.
1: Yeah, they should jump.
3: They'd have that thing locked down. If they've got a Tassie Devil in their keep, surely they'd know what it can do.
4: Yeah. Well, they've probably never had one before. I think they're very rare, aren't they?
1: Yeah, they're rare.
4: The Tasmanian tiger is extinct.
1: It's extinct.
3: Yeah.
1: And the devil's rare. She was reported also last Wednesday in nearby bushland before devil droppings were discovered on Thursday. Suggesting she'd been eating regularly and staying healthy while on the run.
4: Well, that's good.
3: She's having a good time.
1: She appears to be adapting well.
3: It's her Euro summer. She's just living her best life.
1: It's winter, though.
3: it's her brizzy winter. Yeah. Okay, so there's been sightings.
1: They'll find her.
3: A couple of weeks.
4: What do they have to do with her? Are they trying to breed her or what? Is there a male devil that they're trying to...
3: Illegal.
1: She recently arrived as part of a conservation program.
4: Yeah.
1: I don't know. She says she's shy.
3: Doesn't sound shy. Yeah, yeah. Her personality traits.
1: At the moment, we do think that an abnormally large leap has happened, and that's how she's breached out of her quarantine area. You're right. I don't know if they've got a male one to
4: You would think so. It's rare that they would be looking at increasing the numbers.
1: Oh. And how funny that animals can just be with anyone. They're not... You know they can put an...
4: So can adults. humans, whatever you call
1: it. But if you just put a man and a woman together, they're not necessarily going to have sex
4: a
1: baby.
4: You put them on an island or in a cage for long enough, they're going to bang.
3: If the last two people on the island.
4: Well, that's what I'm saying.
3: Like, the Tassie Devils might not like each other initially, but if they're the only two things in the cage...
4: You put two humans, on a deserted island.
1: Anyone.
4: Eventually they're going to go each other.
1: So if we put you with...
4: Anyway.
3: Here we go.
1: Oh, no, I'm not going to say anything. Yeah.
3: Here we go.
4: Who are you going to say?
3: Who are you going to say? Can we go mics off and you tell us?
4: What a such a weird person to go.
3: Reference.
4: That's such a niche reference.
3: But answer?
4: I mean, eventually.
0: Nick Lutzy and Susie O'Neill on Nova.

0: and Susie O'Neill.
1: What's the actual question?
2: What's the best?
3: It came up because Susan and I were at a 2032 function last week, and you spoke with Greg Norman,
1: yes.
3: The Shark, one of our greatest ever golfers,
2: yes.
3: Who's now part of the Olympic committee, and great, blah, blah, blah. And a question was asked at the end.
1: Yeah, the question was asked, when the world arrives on our doorstep in 2032, mm-hmm. What's the one thing you hope they'll fall in love with?
3: Which I think the answer is the people.
2: Yes.
3: And, you know, the pride that we have and where we live and blah, blah, blah. But the shark said the smell and the sounds. Mm. But the smell was an interesting one.
2: The smell of Brizzy.
1: He said when you get off the plane and you arrive in Brisbane and you walk outside, there's a distinctive smell of Brisbane.
3: And this is a guy that grew up in Brizzy and then has been in the US for over 45, almost half a century.
2: Yeah.
3: So when he comes back, you know, he's smelling at Brisbane again for the the first time in a long time. And he says there's a distinctive smell.
1: Yeah. He said you can smell the salt in the air. And even though where he lives in Florida or whatever, there's salt in the air, it's a different smell. And he loves the smell of Brisbane. Mm. And it got us thinking, what smells make you feel good?
2: Yeah, the best smells.
1: The best smells.
2: Yeah.
1: Because I was actually thinking the other day, I was actually walking with Cliff and I could smell this. I could actually smell a fermented tree. I don't know what it is, but it reminds me so much of swimming training, early morning swimming training in the morning. Mm. It's exactly the same smell I could smell when my head was out of the water at Hibiscus Gardens, Mount Gravatt growing up. I'm
3: Isn't
1: like,
3: interesting?
1: Oh.
2: It takes you back to that place at that time. Yeah.
1: And I was like, why do smells take you back to a certain time? So I Googled it a little bit and the olfactory system, so the smelling system, is directly hardwired to your brain's limbic system, which is also where your emotions and memories are. So it bypasses your hippocampus. So
2: you
1: the smell goes straight to your emotions. You know what I mean? Like it just, yeah, it's just like
2: accesses it.
1: Like the reptile brain.
3: I'm impressed that you know. And can I just say, she wasn't looking to shoot when she said hippocampus. she wasn't. She just said that.
1: Yeah, and so when you inhale these scents and they remind you of things.
3: Oh, definitely.
1: You get a dopamine hit.
2: Yep.
1: And I'm thinking of some of the smells that, you know, what gives you a dopamine hit? If you're listening in the car at the moment, or what makes you feel good?
2: What smell do you love?
1: What smell do you love?
2: Like, I love grass. Fresh grass clip reminds me of playing footy at school. Because you'd always go to the ovals, they'd be freshly mowed, and it takes me back to that sort of time in life.
3: Yeah.
1: There's something about freshly cut grass. It does make
2: nice
1: you feel
2: smell.
1: Good.
2: Yeah.
1: What is that?
2: It's a nice smell.
1: Did some people say that there's
2: Here we go.
1: The grass is screaming when it's getting cut off. But it's not. It what? Can't feel
2: and
1: it.
2: That's why it smells.
3: Grass being murdered.
2: Oh, no.
3: Grass doesn't have feelings. It does not have feelings.
2: No, we don't want to offend the grass.
3: No. I love a smell, and I don't know what it is, but there's a what it actually is. But when you – this is going to sound nowhere near as cool as grass. But when you walk into Gallopers –
2: Oh, yes.
1: What's Gallopers
3: Which is
1: again?
3: The old Hamilton Bowls Club.
2: Yeah.
3: And you walk in through the reception area.
2: You smell the pokies.
3: It's not the pokies, but there's a smell.
1: Yeah.
3: I think it's the air freshener.
2: Yeah.
3: But it's the smell that, it's so nice. I don't know what it is, and it just, it's comforting.
1: I reckon it's carpet cleaner.
3: It could be carpet cleaner.
1: Carpet shampoo.
3: It could be carpet shampoo.
1: In those clubs.
3: Yeah.
1: I reckon it's got a distinctive smell.
2: Yeah, it would be.
3: It has some sort of dopamine. I don't know what it is, but every time I enter it, it makes me feel good.
1: Yeah.
2: And it reminds you of going there and having good times.
3: Yes.
2: Yeah.
1: I've got a weird one, and I always say it to my kids, and they always laugh. Macca's reminds me of my family holidays in Greenmount growing up.
3: That makes
1: sense. Because they built a McDonald's next to where we used to always stay for 100 years. And whenever I smell McDonald's,
2: it reminds me of that
3: it
2: place.
3: It did have a distinct. I know Macca's in general does.
2: It has a smell.
3: But that Greenmount one, I agree. As a kid, we'd go in there because we used to holiday at Greenmount as well. It was right next to the dance hall.
1: Yeah.
3: And everything there.
2: and
3: that had a specific smell.
1: Is it like mixed with the salt air?
3: I don't know what it is, but I have the same memory. If you go to the Macca's at Greenmount now, it doesn't have it.
1: No,
3: but it's on the same level. But it was that one that
1: had
3: it.
1: The
3: olden day one. Yeah.
2: And it's like some people can't smell, like, you know, there's a smell of ants. Ants have a set smell.
3: Yes.
1: Strong.
2: Some people can't smell them.
1: How could you smell ants? Apparently it's so strong to me.
2: It's a thing. Like, some people just actually can't do it. It's like the rain as well. You can smell the rain. The rain's a great one.
3: By the way, there's researchers have unveiled a ranking. We'll have a look at that in a sec.
2: Yeah.
3: There's two fragrances that I can smell, like, as in fragrances. If someone at work here, and they used to wear Tom Ford Black Orchid, like, this is a lady that worked in sales, which is, you know,
1: long way away.
3: I can walk out this studio door
2: and smell it.
3: And Oh, she's at work.
2: Yeah.
3: I knew that. It sounds creepy as hell. But it wasn't about that.
2: She's here.
3: And Mademoiselle. Is that Chanel?
1: Yes.
3: I can smell that from 50 paces.
2: Yeah.
3: Isn't that crazy?
2: That's really strong colognes.
3: Because that's the only two.
2: The list has come out. 30 most loved smells capturing the scents that spark joy and nostalgia.
1: I don't agree with number one here.
2: Well, let's go. Do you want to do top five? Number five is the ocean or the sea breeze.
1: Yep,
2: which
1: tick.
2: Is great.
1: That's beautiful.
2: Number four is the rain, which we've just gone over. Three, freshly brewed coffee.
1: Yes, I do love that.
2: Coffee smells good.
1: Apparently, if you're doing an open house at your house, you're trying to sell it. You do fresh brewed coffee out.
2: Yeah.
3: Yeah,
1: just makes people feel homely.
2: Yeah,
3: or number two.
2: I don't know about number two.
1: I definitely agree with number two.
2: Vanilla.
1: Yeah, vanilla.
2: Like a vanilla candle, or
1: vanilla candle, vanilla essence, maybe in one of those oil cookers.
3: That would have that at home. That'd work in an open home too, wouldn't it?
2: That would work.
1: I think that would help. Maybe that's why number one is the. Maybe that's why number one is number one.
2: Yeah, number one is lavender. I don't have a strong connection to lavender.
1: Neither do I. Maybe if I lived in France. I did Google it because I wondered why is lavender so special.
2: Oh, yeah.
1: Apparently it eases stress.
2: I could see that.
1: Yeah.
2: I can see
1: that. Like mushrooms. Apparently mushrooms ease stress.
2: They do a few things for you, Suze.
1: Private joke.
2: That's
1: makes
2: very,
1: no sense.
2: That's very good from you, actually. That's funny. So anyway, 30, 24, 10, smells.
3: Other weird ones, number 18, baby powder. Number 29, pumpkin pie.
2: What?
3: And campfire smoke at 30. Yeah. I don't mind that.
2: That's a great
3: one. That could have been higher on the list for me, campfire.
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0: Nick, Lutzy, and Susie O'Neill. Nova.
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0: and Susie O'Neill.
1: What smell do you love?
2: Just remember. Oh, nice.
1: Oh, yeah,
2: Remember the Arnott's Biscuit Factory, and when growing up at Boondall, the Arnott's Factory was at Zilmia.
1: Oh, yes.
2: Afternoon, just waft up.
3: Oh, nice.
2: Like biscuits cooking.
3: How good.
2: So good.
1: Well, Sophia texted in on the text line.
0: 0457611069.
1: Said the Weet-Bix Factory.
3: Yeah, you can smell that at Yeronga Pool in the morning.
2: Is that where that
3: if
2: is?
3: The wind is blowing a certain direction. It's near there. It's Maruka, I think, around that area.
1: That would be nice.
3: Yeah.
1: Yep. But Alyssa's come out of the best smells, and we want to know what smells you love. Kate out of Aspley, what have you got for us?
4: Arriving in Bali.
3: what is that smell?
4: When you walk into that airport.
1: That's Bintang and Bojan's. and the Bali cigarettes, Kate, they have a really distinct smell, the Balinese cigarettes.
4: I'm not a smoker, so I don't know.
1: Don't come on that journey with me. But
2: do you reckon if...
3: I know what you mean. It's got cinnamon on the mouthpiece.
4: Maybe the incense.
1: Yeah, they do. They like incense, for sure.
3: Nice.
1: Lisa in Flinders View, what do you got?
5: I don't live in the country anymore, but when we'd go home to see rallies and that, we'd go over this creek and it would have this distinct smell, and Mum would always say, oh, that's the turtles in the creek. Like, I don't know what turtles smell like, but just that, I can't even explain it. And the funny thing is, when we go home now, I say the same thing to my kids.
2: Oh, you're paid
5: it
2: forward.
5: The same. Yeah, so it's just a nostalgic. Really strange smell. Yeah, but it relaxes you because it's like reminds you of, going back home.
3: Yeah, is it like wind the window down, kids? Smell out the window?
5: Smell of turtles.
1: Smell of turtles.
3: I know what you mean.
2: Cool.
3: David from Turinga, what do you think?
6: Well, definitely the fresh smell of rain. It's actually got a name, petrichor, I think I was pronouncing that correctly. But it's that fresh smell of rain when it hits the ground.
3: Yeah.
6: And it brings back so many memories of kids out in the park, when the rain comes, and just brings back lots of memories.
2: Is it hitting the ground, which is warm, and then sort of you're getting that sort of this, whatever that is,
1: the scent is coming up.
2: Yeah, out of the warmth.
6: Yeah, it's caused by the mix of the soil and the bacteria and the atmospheric changes and the plant soils and everything that gives it that smell.
1: It's such a good
3: smell. I think certain plants secrete oils as well. When it hits it.
1: Oh, really?
3: So I'm Googling it as well.
2: Yeah. So it's a chemical reaction.
3: Chemical reaction, yeah.
1: It
3: says
1: cool.
3: It
1: is such a nice smell, Lorraine.
3: It is a nice smell, isn't it?
1: Michelle out of Gumdale, what do you got for us?
7: Dettol.
3: Yes.
1: That's rogue.
2: Dettol.
7: Well, yes, because back in the day of COVID, my dad would spray his house every day with Dettol to kill COVID. He sprayed his clothes, he sprayed his car, he sprayed everything. He's since passed away, and my brother got his car, and we get in it now and still smell Dettol.
3: Wow.
2: Isn't that crazy?
3: It's good because it reminds you of your dad. We had heaps of Dettol baths growing up. That was one. Did anyone else have that?
1: I've heard of those,
3: yeah,
1: yes.
3: Mum and Dad. Mum would put us in the Dettol bath just to disinfect us.
1: Jesus. Not proven to do anything nowadays.
3: Did you have that as well, Michelle?
7: Yes, I did, and also Dad never got COVID.
1: Well, there you go. Well, that's saying something,
3: I might have a Dettol bath today.
1: I might have a good Dettol scrub.
3: I reckon it'll remind me of my childhood too. I love that.
1: Fleur out of Ascot. Good morning.
8: Hi there. I grew up just outside of Roma, and the smell of fireplaces for me.
1: Home fireplaces?
8: A home fireplace, Not a bushfire, like a home fireplace. Yeah.
1: That's
2: a bit nice. When you said Ascot, I thought you just love the smell of money.
1: That's now.
2: Now it's money.
1: And David out of Fernie Hills, wrap us up. Best smells, what do you got?
9: I went to high school in the 90s, but I think one of the most iconic smells, and it's absolutely loved, is definitely got to be Lynx Africa.
1: Deodorant.
3: And also, also brew.
9: Trying to pick girls up. I said to the lady, I said if you were younger, you were using Lynx Africa, you'd spray the hell out of your jumper, but if you were trying to attract girls in maybe year 9, you'd have to use your dad's brute.
3: How good's brute? Am I going to put some brute on today too?
2: Davidoff was a good...
3: The fancy one.
2: That was,
3: Old Spice?
2: Wasn't fancy,
1: Old
2: but it was
1: Spice.
2: In the same thing. Davidoff was like fragrance.
3: Brute reminds me of my uncle. That's such a good smell, isn't it?
2: I reckon it does for me as well.
3: Your uncle?
2: My uncle used to come down from Mackay, or my cousins came down, and they used Brute 33.
3: Yes, Brute 33.
1: We'll have it on.

0: Nick, Lutzy, and Susie O'Neill.
1: Hey, in trouble with the police yesterday, guys.
2: You? Yeah, we already told us.
1: Yeah, so I wanted for fuel theft.
3: What did you do?
2: Stole fuel.
1: $40 worth of diesel fuel as well.
2: It's funny you say it, because I saw an American visiting Australia yesterday on Instagram saying, can you believe what they do here? You just, obviously in America,
1: they don't trust
2: people just to get their fuel. Yeah. You got to prepay on a credit card.
1: Yes, whereas here we just fill it up and then we can either drive off like some people do. That's what apparently I did. I get a text from the Queensland Police last week and the number was Queensland Police and it had my name, my real rego, and said that I left a Sunnybank service station at 10 p.m. on the 28th of May. Without paying for fuel. And I'm thinking this is a scam. Yeah. Like, it's got to be a scam.
3: You weren't at Sunnybank,
1: I wasn't
3: maybe?
1: At Sunnybank,
3: it's
1: no.
3: It's a long way away.
1: It's a long way away.
2: An email, you said?
1: No, it was a text. Text? Queensland Police. And it has Queensland Police.
2: It doesn't look legit.
1: Look legit. So then I went onto the Queensland Police website, and it says, if our text has Queensland Police, your name, your vehicle register, like, it could be us, but there are scams out there coming to a police station. I left it for about a week, and then I started to worry, because remember my credit score got... up a few months ago, and I got unrightly scammed, and I've had a bad run.
2: Did you do the math on the timing of it, and were you in Sunnybank? Blah blah blah.
1: No, 10 p.m. Sunnybank on a Thursday night.
2: So you weren't?
1: No, definitely wasn't there. Yeah. So I go into the police station yesterday, and I show him the text, and he goes, "This is legit." And he goes, "Yeah, that's true." And he looks it up. He goes, "Yeah, when we type in your name to the system, it has a flag that you're wanted for fuel theft." $40 of fuel. I'm like,
3: "Do you have diesel?"
1: It's diesel, and this was diesel as well. Okay. So it looked the same. But I said, he goes, "Do you have proof you weren't in Sunnybank?" I'm like, "Well, no, I do brekkie radio. I was asleep. But how about you look at the car? Because I drive a Ford Everest. How about you look at the car?"
2: You're
1: and
2: sure
1: the
2: question is, do you have proof I was in Sunnybank?
1: That's true.
2: Show me the photo of me being in Sunnybank.
1: Because then it was me looking guilty, being like, "No, I was at home in bed with my wife. We weren't." And he's like, "Do you have any ring light footage? Do you have any like home cameras to show your cars?"
2: Show me the picture of me at the servo.
1: So he gets up the servo.
2: What is he talking about?
1: He gets up the servo footage.
2: Like, you got your ring vision of you at home, like.
1: Sleep.
2: What a ridiculous thing to say.
1: But you know when you don't do anything but you start to feel guilty anyway?
3: Yeah, always.
1: And it was only $40 of diesel. Like, anyway, gets up the footage and goes, "Oh no, actually this isn't your car. This is a complete different car in there." Apparently what people do, they get real license plates. Either they scan, like see you on the streets or parked and they copy license plates down. They print them out in paper and they put a plastic casing over the number plate so it has a shine look.
3: Okay.
1: And then they go and they steal various amounts of fuel and then dispose of that plate and get a new one.
2: What, so they actually went through, stole the fuel with your number plate on it?
1: Yep, my fake number plates, just printed out in paper.
3: That's pretty bad. I feel like you've told everyone how to do that now.
1: Yeah.
3: Well, please don't do that.
1: Oh, you'll get caught eventually. They had the video footage of these people at the servo and the car and the people getting out.
3: Oh, God.
1: I don't even think they were wearing protection. Like, they weren't covering up.
3: How bizarre.
1: Very strange. So anyway, he told me to leave it for now and we'll see what happens.
3: Mm.
1: But he said, look, you might be required to provide some evidence that you weren't there. Mm. If so, we'll be in touch.
2: Well, it's a different car.
1: I know. I'm like, what else do you want me to do?
3: It's a bad scam.
1: Cliff's
3: been caught stealing petrol. Actually stealing petrol.
1: Oh, really?
3: Yeah, he went and got He didn't mean to. He went to get some mower. jerry cans.
1: Mm.
3: And he's put them back in his car and he drove off.
1: Yeah, because he forgets.
3: The police came once and then it flooded. There was a flood in between it. So we never went back to pay because it was all this shambles.
1: Everything was closed.
3: It was like a big flood. I don't know what year it was. Maybe 2011?
1: Yeah, the big one.
2: Yeah.
3: And then so they came over again. But they didn't come to your door.
1: No, they just sent me a text.
3: They came to our door, which is terrifying when police turn up at your door.
1: Because you start panicking.
2: Well, you think the worst.
1: Cliff actually did steal fuel.
3: Paid it back.
1: So what you're saying is if there's a flood, you'll get away with it.
0: Nick Lutzy and Susie O'Neill on Nova. Brisbane, this is... Two down, only one left.
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1: 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Ollie, thanks for sticking around.
2: I know you obviously researched hard and learned about the mountain and what happens on it, but there was one moment where, you know, this could be it moment where you would have been shitting yourself, or I would have been, when there was an avalanche.
1: Oh, yeah.
2: And you're filming it, and then you kind of, and like, at that point, there was kind of someone laughed, going, oh, this is a bit of fun.
1: Yeah.
2: How do you not know at that point that this is the last moment of your life where you literally just zipped up some shitty tent you're in?
3: Oh, yeah.
2: And just let an avalanche go to the top of you. Like, at any point there, could you see that it wasn't that bad of an avalanche? Or did you, why was there some degree of calmness in that situation? Or was there not?
4: Well, that's what scared me, was like in that situation where I should have been screaming, I was laughing.
1: You were that delirious by that stage.
2: Yeah, yeah, yeah. Is that delirious?
4: I think it was delirious and just like, what can I do? I was just, it was, because I remember looking at it back and I was like, oh, I should not have been laughing there.
2: I know. I watched it over and over going, is he laughing?
4: Yeah.
1: And what was it like when the avalanche actually came down?
4: Yeah, we got smoked by it. Like, so basically getting out of the tent, it basically covered half of our tent. And then we had to like poke our heads out and climb out. But it was, and there was no debris, but we didn't know that at the time. So we just, because we were listening to them all night. It was just avalanche, avalanche, but they'd fizzle out.
3: Mm.
4: And then this one just wasn't fizzling.
2: It's a rumble? What does it sound like?
4: It's like a roar.
2: Roar.
4: Yeah. And then,
3: that's terrifying. God.
4: Yeah, like I poked my head out because I was like, this one's not going away. And it's just getting bigger and bigger and bigger. And
3: oh, gosh.
4: Yeah.
2: And it seemed like, I'm just trying to remember now, we spoke about being delirious or whatever. I think after the descent, like, I remember you saying something like your brain kind of wasn't working the way it should have been. Is that right? When did that sort of happen?
4: So that happened actually, so above Camp 4 when we were going towards the summit, just below the balcony. There's a place called the balcony where we change our oxygen, and there was a guy with a headlight changing his oxygen, and I thought it was a bonfire. And I remember turning to my Sherpa and I was like, that's the strangest place for a party. And he turns to me and he says, I agree. And I'm like, that shouldn't be happening.
3: Oh, wow.
2: So what do you call that?
3: Delirious?
1: Hallucinating.
4: We started to hallucinate. Yeah.
1: Yeah,
4: so we just started hallucinating. And then when we got to the summit, the sunlight really gave us a second leg. But then when the sun went down that next night and we're still climbing back down, that's when things got a bit hairy.
2: And you slept, I remember there was, again, just going through some of the stats, I remember you saying in a certain period of time, you slept a minuscule amount of hours. What was it, like 72 hours, 3 hours sleep?
4: Like, so we were awake for 72 hours by the time we got back to sleep.
3: Really?
4: And that's when the delirium really started to kick in.
3: That is crazy. And also, I was also wondering, did you lose a lot of weight doing it?
4: Yeah. About 10 kilos,
3: You lost 10 kilos?
4: Yeah.
1: What are you eating on the mountain?
4: Just anything you can get down at that point. Like, I was eating, do you know Cliff Blocks?
3: Yeah.
4: I was eating a ton of them.
2: What's that?
3: The sports bars called CLIF.
1: I've seen those.
3: Blocks. I'm laughing because my husband's name's Cliff.
1: He loves them too.
4: We do, they're nice.
2: But just protein and
1: anything you get in.
4: Just anything. It's protein and electrolytes in there, and it's just really, and a lot of sodium. So it's just anything we can get in at that point.
3: How do you get enough water up there? I mean, I know can you eat the snow?
4: Yeah, well, we melt snow. Okay. We melt snow, and then that's our water. But, like, you only, the whole summer push, I probably drank 2 litres. That was it.
3: In 72 hours?
4: The summit push itself from 4 back to the summit, and sorry, 4 to the summit and then back down to camp 2. So I drank 2 litres then. The whole time would have been about 6. You go on about 2 litres a day.
2: Really?
1: It's crazy.
4: By the time you get back down, you're beaten.
1: Yeah. Like, I bet you are.
4: You're not the same person who left at all.
2: Did you see other, what are you going to, other challenges on the horizon? What do you, you think you're one and done with this sort of stuff?
4: Nah, definitely not.
2: You got the bug for it?
4: I got the bug, yeah. So we had a meeting when I got back with some of our sponsors and the charity, and we want to keep going. We've got momentum now, and there's something that I really want to do. It's never been done before, and I just need a few government. Get back down. You're beaten.
1: Yeah, like, I bet you are.
4: You're not the same person who left at all.
2: Do you see other, what are you going to, other challenges on the horizon? What do you, you think you're one and done with this sort of stuff?
4: Nah, definitely not.
2: You got the bug for it?
4: I got the bug, yeah.

0: Is that one another one of Kim's?
1: Yeah, not yet, not yet, but I've got to check in. So.
0: Well, it's amazing stuff, mate.
2: Yeah, I was going to say, before we let you go, I was more fascinated. Was the summit itself almost underwhelming after the climb? Or was the summit impressive
0: and
2: the best place to be?
1: The summit, it definitely had that moment of like, wow, like we've actually completed it. But it's the climb, it's that journey leading in, especially going from 0 meters all the way, the unknown of not getting it. That was the main part of the journey for sure. The summit was just the cherry on top.
2: Right.
1: Yeah.
0: Did you have to sit there a moment and what did you think about it? Again, yeah. You thought about who you're raising money for and your mum and things like that.
1: I started crying and then I was a bit of an idiot. I took my mask off and then my tears just froze straight away. Oh. And then it was 10 minutes trying to pick them off.
3: And oh, tears.
2: That's as real as it gets.
1: Yeah, yeah.
0: Words of tears.
2: Climbingforyoungminds.com.au. Make sure you go. Please donate because...
0: Get involved,
2: yeah,
0: guys.
2: It's unreal what you've done, mate. Local guy, Oliver Foran, doing some really cool things. And watch this space, because I don't think you're done yet.
1: No, definitely not. Thanks for having me, legends.
0: Well, thanks for letting us share in your journey, mate. It's unreal. Appreciate it.
1: Yeah. It was one hell of a journey. It was fun checking in. We spoke just after I nearly died on Merritt Peak. And I remember it was the first interview afterwards. And I was still trying to figure out what happened there. And
3: oh, wow.
1: Yeah.
4: Everything's all good here, guys.
1: Yeah.
3: Hit it well.
1: Yeah, things are awesome.
2: donate. Thanks, Ollie.
1: Good
2: Ollie.
1: Cheers. Yeah.
5: Nick Lutze and Susie O'Neill on Nova. They're a big artists.
0: Hey, here we go.
5: And then...
6: How is everyone?
5: There are the artists the whole world follows.
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2: You are listening to Nova. It is Jace, Lauren and Clint.
3: There's a new report which is calling for Australian school curriculum to be scrapped. Let me explain. Basically, it's a think tank, or that's what they're calling for, because it's becoming far too dumbed down, far too superficial and far too politicised these days. So basically, I guess it's calling for a return to more traditional styles of education or teaching.
4: Reading, writing, arithmetic.
3: Yeah, that's what Dad likes to say. Reading, the three R's, reading, writing and arithmetic.
2: You know what?
4: Too much homework makes me sick. That's what we used to say at school.
2: I think we need a bit of a reality check and actually change things to subjects that we're actually going to benefit from
3: well,
2: in
3: that's
2: our
3: it.
2: Day-to-day
3: I think,
2: life.
3: I think that's what they're saying is that Australian kids are, I hate saying this, but are getting dumber because they're being taught the wrong way.
4: Right? The wrong way say, or the wrong thing?
3: The wrong things.
2: When was the last time you used a Bunsen burner in your life?
4: I know, but you'd like, still do... Hang on.
3: That's more traditional,
4: He's
3: right?
4: a radio host. There are scientists that use that stuff. So you still need to teach everything.
2: But then
4: the kids can choose, obviously, later in life what path they go down. You can't just go, well, let's not do science because everyone wants to be a radio host.
2: My 12-year-old just started doing, like, home ec, food tech. And it's great. I'm like, this should be mandatory in all schools.
3: I thought it was, no. We
4: just Jason to be like, don't worry about science, but everyone should learn
2: no,
4: cooking.
2: Okay.
3: You just need to cook for me,
2: son.
3: Not
2: just cooking, but I remember,
4: and
2: you'll rip me on this, but I love him, the Barefoot Investor, spent a lot of money, of his own money, trying to change the curriculum to include like a finance subject.
3: Like a consumer education
2: like
3: style.
2: Teach kids banking. Teach them about shares. Teach them about stuff that they're actually going to use in their life.
4: But then up until year 10, you learn generically all the subjects and then...
2: I know, but the last 2 years, like, honestly.
4: They should not do science and they should do more cooking.
2: Oh, I'm just like, you know, skip history.
3: Everyone must do cooking.
4: Jace's kids learn how to make cinnamon scrolls during the week.
2: Okay, not just cooking.
4: And forget about maths, cinnamon scrolls it is.
3: I remember back in the day, that was compulsory. Home ec was compulsory, and it used to flip between home ec and then textiles was the next. We made windshears and stuff.
2: We did too.
3: Had to load your bobbin into the Janome, and away you go.
4: Yep. We did home ec, I think, up until year 7 or 8, and then it was like, then you started doing like harder subjects.
2: Did you do woodwork?
4: I learned how to make
2: woodwork.
4: Gnocchi.
2: I did woodwork
3: and
2: too.
3: And that alternated with electronics.
2: Oh, ours alternated with metalwork.
3: Oh, great.
2: I want to work at a Wreckers.
4: In art, I did the one, it was like where you had like lino and you had to carve it out and then you did like press printing.
3: Is that like graphics?
2: What,
3: no?
2: Like t-shirt printing?
4: Yeah, you could print, but you had like, I didn't do woodwork. I wasn't interested in woodwork.
2: Yeah, right.
4: We all did this like, I don't know, and we did pottery. Oh, I did pottery.
2: Pottery.
3: Cool. Oh, ceramics.
2: In case you want a career in Bunnings. In the garden section.
4: In case I wanted to make pots, I guess.
2: Yeah, right.
4: And ceramics. Start my own country road homeware section.
3: So are we saying that the stuff we were taught were the fundamentals? That's why we're so smart?
4: Not really.
2: Smart's a word. I would just say ready for the real world.
4: Well, I'm not sure pottery set me up for the real world.
3: Neither did
4: learning how to make gnocchi. But
2: I disagree. You look at some of the footballers now that, you know, when they retire, they come out, they needed food tech.
4: But are they teaching at school? Are you doing coding and stuff at school? Like,
2: I think it'd be an option. But again, put that in. Put that in as a mandatory subject. I'd rather that over history. Who gives a toss? Who discovered
4: it? No, you still need to know that.
2: No, you don't.
3: But in year 12, I studied Australian history, right? And it was one of the best subjects
4: you did that in year 12.
3: Yeah, I did it in year 12.
2: And you use that on a daily basis, do you?
3: No.
2: Right, there you go.
4: You do some of it in your journalistic career. Probably more than...
3: But it's good to get an appreciation for where we live.
2: Yeah, it's also good to learn how to cook and make money.
4: Well, I don't think anyone's making that much money off cinnamon scrolls today.
2: You haven't tried them yet, Lauren.
4: Comes back to Felix's cinnamon scrolls, which you didn't want to eat, by the way. So.

0: This is Nova. You got Jace, Lauren and Clint.
1: Now, as you know, I'm a huge fan of Formula One. Mm. It was the Monaco Grand Prix, arguably the most famous of all the Formula One tracks.
0: So what happened with Verstappen? Because I saw footage of him just walking home.
1: So he started second on the grid, so qualified P2.
0: Yep.
1: And that puts you in the best position other than P1, obviously, to win the Grand Prix. But it's a really tricky track to overtake Monaco because it's very narrow. And it's sort of designed, it was like the older cars were better racing than the newer cars. So he was in the front of the grid, but P2, and his car, there was an error with it, and it just did not start. He like rolled off the grid. So it was actually lucky there wasn't a bigger accident, because people just obviously floor it, and they had to dodge around.
0: And so he just had no gas.
1: And he said, what's going on? And they said, just bring the car back. Anyway, outside of the actual Formula One cars and the drivers, obviously there's many celebrities that flock to Formula One Grand Prix. This year was no exception because, as we know, last week Lewis Hamilton and Kim Kardashian hard launched their relationship on the gram.
0: Oh, Kimmy was there.
1: So Kimmy was there with her sister.
2: She would have been understated.
1: I mean, on day one, she rolled in like jeans and a black kind of lace tank top. And they do, you know, they get all the wags walking through the paddock club when they arrive for qualifying. Then on race day, she obviously popped off a boat. She did the grid walk. Now, the grid walk is very famous before the race. The cars are on the grid. Celebrities get invited to do the grid walk. A lot of big sporting personalities. And Martin Brundle is like the most famous for his grid walks, where he just goes up to everyone and everyone talks to him. Like,
0: you know what?
1: Max Verstappen spoke to him.
0: He can come across as a rude, arrogant prick.
1: It's his thing.
2: Brundle?
0: Yes.
1: He
0: walks around
1: him
0: with these little headphones on. Oh, you're too good to talk to me. It's like, mate, the way you're approaching people.
1: I love it.
2: I do too.
1: He ran. So he was trying to get through the crowds to get to Kim Kardashian. Have a listen to how well it went for him.
3: Have a word with Kim and Chloe. I mean, what could possibly go wrong? Kim, Martin Brundle, Sky F1, how are you today? Yes. You don't need to push me, mate. Normally people have a quick chat with us. Are you enjoying F1? Okay, Kim and Chloe, so we're not talking today. I led to believe they might do. Let's see who else in this.
0: It sounds like he's a bloody carnival. Jesus Christ.
1: But you know what? It is actually so loud down there. I've done it in Melbourne before, and it is so loud. But she was with her security, and he whispered something to her. It was so...
2: Did she even acknowledge him, his presence? Nah. Not a smile?
1: She did. She did a little wave towards the end. And it's a weird one because it's like, well, she obviously doesn't want to steal the thunder from Lewis, and people are saying, oh, let her go. But don't do the pit walk then.
2: Exactly.
1: The pit walk is very much, you're there to be seen or to see the cars or to be a part of it. And he just had a really hard time, Martin Brundle, because there were so many celebrities there that he tried to talk to that wouldn't talk to him. And he kept saying, okay, I'm going to go and find someone who knows something about Formula One. He threw a bit of shade.
0: Wouldn't it have been embarrassing for Lewis?
1: Well, I don't think Lewis and Kim really care, but I would have thought that if you were going to put yourself into Formula One,
0: okay, babe,
1: and you were Kim Kardashian, you would have a PR person or a reminder with you that would say Martin Brundle is the one guy to talk to. So I would be, I would say he was
2: like, he's ready to go. Like, he's not going to be distracted by the fact she's about to speak to Martin Brundle.
1: No,
2: like,
1: even if she had said, I'm so excited to be here. That's all she had to say.
2: Waiting for an exclusive, like a little exclusive sit down with somebody.
1: I reckon. I love Kim Kardashian, but I reckon Lewis Hamilton would have been like, oh, babe. Just 13. Say something.
2: Yeah.
1: Just hello.
0: 13, 24, 10. I want to talk embarrassing partners.
1: Oh.
0: Have you been in a situation before where you took your partner along? Could have been a new love, could have been an old flame. They've done something that embarrassed you. Yeah, when there's a work party and they go, you can bring plus ones. And you're like, oh, babe, don't ruin this to me. This is my workplace. My worlds are colliding.
1: We went to a 40th in America.
0: America.
1: And on day three, it was like a festival, one of those big day three. On the last night, there was karaoke.
2: Mm. And you got
1: up. Now, I don't know if you've ever seen Americans do karaoke. They are very serious. It's not fun. It's not like here where we all have too many champagnes and try and sing Whitney Houston. And Paul got up and did Cher first. He was like, well, someone's got to get the ball rolling.
0: Oh,
1: and I was like,
2: he did Cher
0: over there. Cher here.
1: I'll try and get the ball rolling. And I was just
2: what did
1: like,
2: he say? Wait, what Cher song?
1: Do you believe in life after love? Oh, yeah. And I was like,
2: what am I supposed to
1: do? It was also an
2: do?
1: Animal print party. He was dressed as a leopard. It just went from bad to worse.
0: Please welcome Tiger Paul. Do you believe in life after love? Did you get everyone clapping? You know when you get the audience
1: involved? Well, the Americans were like, come on. There's got to be some singers in the room.
0: 13-24-10 is our number. Were you embarrassed by your partner?
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4: 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He's a hit maker. 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

0: This is Jace, Lauren and Clint. You are listening to Nova. Hey, 13 24 10 is our number. We're talking embarrassing partners. Have you been at a function, in the shops?
1: Maybe anywhere.
0: Christmas?
1: Maybe it's something they wear. It's just highly embarrassing.
2: Because haven't you overhauled Paul's wardrobe?
1: You're 95% of the way.
2: You happy with what you've
1: done? But he still has a little flair of his Queenslander that occasionally I'm like,
2: did you say
1: cute.
2: You chucked a tie on the other day that was a bit sort of a bit Queenslander punchy?
0: Was it a YD number?
2: No, I think it was. Did you say it was like a tartan?
1: No, it was
2: print?
1: Lime green.
2: Was it?
1: Yeah, he looked like the TAB ambassador. He was at the races and his horse won. So he had the sash thing and I was like,
2: TAB green, you reckon?
1: You look like you've come dressed as the TAB ambassador, darling. In the lime green.
0: That's a Tarakash job.
1: And now he said, because his horse won, he was like, well, it's lucky I have to wear it to every race day. And I was like, that shan't be happening.
2: Lucky TAB tie.
0: Lucky TAB tie.
1: I'm like, absolutely not.
0: Jenny, good morning.
3: Morning.
0: Oh, you were the embarrassing partner.
3: Yes, I often am.
2: I like a bit of self-awareness, Jenny. What happened?
3: We were at a friend's wedding in Queensland and they asked me to video their wedding dance. So was outside on a deck and they had one of their good friends singing their wedding song for them. And I had stiletto heels on that got stuck in between the deck. And went over, one heel went through the flashing lights on the D-Day box and the other one totally short-circuited their wedding dance.
1: So
3: in front of about 40 guests, they had to stop their wedding dance, fix it all up and start again.
1: And did you have a partner there that helped you or just ignored you and pretended they'd never met you before?
3: He was giggling down the back.
2: Perfect.
0: And you were filming the dance. When the camera fell, did it end up like pointing at you on the floor?
3: Yep.
0: Yeah, brilliant.
2: Were the heels okay though, Jenny?
3: Oh, yes, but
2: salvageable.
3: It's a story that gets brought up a lot now.
0: All right. I saved your life the other week.
1: Mine?
0: Yeah, after that Sony Foundation we were hosting.
2: Oh, did you fall in a hole?
0: No, we went out for a drink and you were about to get out of the Uber and there was a grate
1: in the road. Oh.
0: Yeah, and you were wearing things on. Yeah, it was like stilts you were on.
1: What did you say? You were wearing things on your feet?
0: Yeah, like stilts.
1: I was in high.
0: And I was like, stop! I could just see you going straight through the grate.
1: Yeah, thanks for that.
0: That's all right. It's credit.
1: What a man, what a man, what a mighty good man. I mean, to be fair, Jace, I hang it on you, but you are very good. Like, you always open the door and help me out of a car. Always.
0: Three other sisters.
1: I don't know if you think I'm an old woman.
0: It's a bit of both.
1: Or what it is. I appreciate it.
0: Well, I'm like, look, I'm really hanging for a beer. If we help get her out of the car, we'll get to the bar quicker.
1: We'll move faster if Elton John gets a hand. All right, Tamara, good morning.
4: Good morning, guys.
1: What did your partner do?
4: Okay, new relationship, meeting the friend group at a 30th recently.
1: Amazing.
4: An hour in, taking a nice couple photo, everyone's behind the lens, looking, and he pops out his fake teeth, his dentures.
1: Oh!
2: He's got fake teeth?
1: In the photo?
4: Yes,
0: and he pulled them out to make everyone laugh?
4: And, I thought it was so good.
2: We went full gummy.
4: I tried to keep him away. Yeah, let's pop it out. I've just gone, what are you doing?
1: Oh, my God, that's so embarrassing.
0: He's trying to make an impression. He's trying to get a laugh.
1: Was he in the photo with
4: no
1: teeth?
4: He made an impression, all right. And I'm mortified even saying it out loud.
2: Are you still with him?
4: Of course. Yeah. Okay. Unfortunately.
1: Yeah. That's true love right there when you can say things like that.
0: How long were you together before you took him to meet the friendship group?
4: A while, actually, inside the group, We've met others, but this is the big intro.
2: Actually, Tamara, can I ask, how long were you together before he took out his teeth in front of you?
4: I didn't know for maybe 2 or 3 months. And then party trick. They come out on a party trick.
1: Now, Tamara, I know it's embarrassing for you, but did your friends love it?
4: Loved it. Loved it. And then it was like an ongoing thing. Like, get him out.
1: Oh, my God.
0: My dad had dentures. And because I got three other sisters, when they started bringing boys home to meet the family, we'd be at the kitchen table having dinner and Dad would just pop his teeth out and pop it in a glass of water.
1: Just to embarrass him.
0: Yeah. Oh, my God. I loved it.
1: I know. Of course you would.
0: I loved it.
5: Jace, Lauren and Clint.
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0: Thanks for joining us. You're listening to Nova. It is Jace, Lauren and Clint with you.
1: Jason, you have had trauma from having to do this before. I was talking to one of my girlfriends who had to be the football goal umpire for her son's footy team.
2: As in?
1: Yeah, the goal umpire.
2: AFL.
1: Took it very seriously.
0: Wearing the butcher's jacket, the white jacket?
1: Yeah, and the scorer.
0: Oh, no.
2: So the same job at the same time?
1: Yeah.
2: Oh, geez, that's a lot of
1: pressure. Then they had to write down the scores for what was like, if they called it a goal or a point. Now, you've had to do this in basketball.
0: Scoring, when it's when it's your turn to score at basketball, it's hell.
1: Well, is it stressful? She was stressed. She was stressed about being the goal umpire and the scoring independently and she had to do them both together.
2: Yeah, is this because you got to pay attention or what?
0: It is, but just because... Unfortunately, there are a lot of parents out there living their dream through their kids.
1: Mm-hmm. Right.
0: So the pressure is on for you to get it right.
1: Yeah, right.
0: And the minute you stuff up or you don't pause the clock when you're supposed to, people start screaming abuse. I've had like the boys'
1: cousins. Basketball's hard because of the time on, time off. Yeah. I think in like school footy or local, these are like under 12, say.
0: Doesn't matter.
1: But I don't think the clocks stop. The quarters are just 15 minutes.
0: No, but even just the scoring. Because I can tell you now, there'd be parents there that think they're at the MCG.
2: So what you're saying is they don't have the arc.
1: She didn't have the pressure of like score review system. Over time and stuff. You know, there's no score review system. The only score review system was her husband on the sidelines filming her, which is made for some of the most wonderful social media viewing I've ever seen.
2: Great.
1: Because he was filming her. She took it very seriously in her white jacket. This is quite glamorous, my friend Sue's. She's got her white flags and her white jacket and she took it very
2: seriously. How was her flag waving?
1: Very, very aggressive.
2: Very artistic.
1: Yep. Yeah. And she said, I wouldn't stop waving the flag until the umpire at the other end stopped waving his.
2: So it was a competition.
0: I wonder if he was thinking the same at the other end. They're just sitting there for 20 minutes.
1: She thought she was a bit marching girl.
0: Should we... get Lauren to score a local footy match.
2: Goal umpire?
0: Yeah.
1: So he's filming her and the ball is like, one of them, he was like, come on, doll, that's not even our team. And she'd called it a goal. It had been touched before the line and he was like, wrong, but it's not our team. Anyway, she did well. Well done. Good job, Mum. Game over. And one of the dads came up and said, oh, well done. Can I get a photo? And so she goes, oh, yeah, sure, and starts fixing her hair to pose for this photo. And he goes, no, I just have the scorecard.
0: Oh!
1: She's fully glossed herself up.
2: She's glamming herself up in a umpire jacket.
1: Ready for a photo. He wanted a photo with her.
2: Oh,
1: and he goes, no, I just need the scorecard to compare it to the other
2: No.
0: I would die. I would just die.
1: Susie, if anyone knows my friend Susie, that will not surprise you. Oh, you know Susie.
2: Yeah, I do. Has she been invited back for another go?
1: I'm not sure. I'm not. She was a very glamorous goalkeeper.
2: Well, that's Susie. Really?
1: Goalkeeper? What do you call it? Umpire. Goal umpire.
0: Early umpire. It's set up to ring light underneath.
1: Oh, my God. She would. Yeah.
0: Wow.
1: What a wonderful, wonderful story to hear. When she told me, I was the secondhand embarrassment.
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1: Was real.
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0: This is Jace, Lauren and Clint on Nova.
1: Be very, very quiet. I'm hunting weapons.
2: It's words you can't say.
3: Yes, pick them all.
0: Hey, just remember you are listening out for two songs by the same artist. When you hear it, give us a ring and you could share in $20,000.
4: Will we play another Guy Sebastian next?
0: Who knows? But right now, we want to laugh with you.
4: Not at you.
0: We're doing words you can't say. 132410 is our number.
4: Good morning, Grace.
5: Hi, good morning.
4: Grace,
5: how are you?
4: We're well.
0: We're good.
4: Are you good?
5: Yeah, good, thank you.
4: Good news. Good. Is there a word you can't say? And can you throw it in a sentence for us?
5: Friends asked me, like, what have you been eating? And I said, oh, I had a sandwich for lunch today. And they say, it's not sandwich.
4: Oh, what?
6: So you say sandwich?
5: Yeah, sandwich.
4: Sandwich.
6: Sandwich.
0: Sandwich.
4: A sandwich.
6: Yeah. What do you like having on your sandwich?
5: Ham, tomato and cheese.
4: On a sandwich.
6: Okay.
4: And Grace, how old are you, can I ask?
5: I've turned 62.
4: Well, there you go. Don't you go changing now.
0: No,
4: after saying sandwich for 62 years, like you stick that. To it.
0: You know what, Grace? Maybe you're the only one saying it right. Let's go to Epping. Hello, Richie.
7: Hello, morning.
0: Hello, mate.
6: Hello.
0: Use your word in a sentence for us. Go for it.
7: Sure. It's the end of the world. Apocalypse.
4: Oh, apocalypse.
0: Sorry? Sorry? Go again.
7: It's the end of the world.
4: Apocalyptic.
6: No, that's Acropolis now.
0: Acropolis.
6: No?
4: Oh my God, that's completely different. It's not apocalypse now.
6: Or you could say it's apocalyptic.
0: Yes. Apocalyptic. Yeah. Yes. Try it properly.
7: Something like that.
6: A what, Jace? Go.
4: Go on, you say
6: Give it a go.
0: Say it and then I'll follow.
4: Apocalyptic.
6: Apocalyptic?
0: Apocalyptic. Oh no. Oh no. What have you done to me, Richie? Okay, say it and I'll follow.
6: Apocalyptic.
0: Apocalyptic.
4: Close.
6: So now say Acropolis.
0: Acropolis?
4: Apocalyptic now.
6: Good show. Good TV show.
0: Hey, have a good

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5: Susie Thompson with you. Israeli airstrikes have killed 7 people in the Lebanese city of Tyre just a day after Iran said it would pause attacks on Israel if Israel paused attacks on Lebanon. Israel says it's targeting Hezbollah, accusing them of breaching the ceasefire. H.A. Hellier from the Royal United Services Institute has told the BBC any peace is only temporary.
6: The Lebanese government are in such a difficult situation. They have no leverage over the Israelis. The ceasefires are no longer a time where fires actually cease. The Lebanese cannot withstand the Israeli onslaught.
5: A report on 3 Perth prisons has found they're in crisis with staff shortages, a rise in lockdowns and an increased use of force. The WA Inspector of Custodial Services says failures at Hakea Prison have escalated into a system-wide breakdown, with prisoners experiencing cruel, inhumane and degrading treatment. A man who escaped custody by jumping over the dock in a Darwin courtroom has now been recaptured. The 44-year-old ran off on Friday before being apprehended with help from the police dog operations unit. And One Nation's returned fire on Labor's $27 election donation drive with a $29 Fire the Liar appeal starting today. The rising party promises to use the money on billboards, TV and radio ads to oust the Albanese government. Nova Sport is next.
4: Nova Sport.
5: Bangladesh has won a rain-affected one-day international against the Aussies in Dhaka. The home side set a target of 6 for 284. The Aussies managed just 9 for 191 in reply before play was abandoned. And Serena Williams has made a winning return to professional tennis. The legend teamed up with Canada's Victoria Mboko to move through to the second round of the Queen's Doubles Championship. And you're up to date on Nova.
1: Nova! Nick Lutzy and Susie O'Neill.
7: Nick Lutzy and Susie O'Neill.
8: Already halfway through the week, Suze.
9: Happy hump day.
8: Happy hump day.
9: Great to be here.
8: Good to be here nice and early.
9: Yeah.
8: You go swimming today?
9: Yes.
8: Oh, yeah.
9: I went for a swim.
8: Oh, yeah.
9: I love swimming in the rain.
8: Did you say you get up at 3 to go swimming in the morning?
9: 3:45. It's actually not too much earlier because otherwise I'd get up at 4:30 just to come in.
8: True.
9: So it's
8: you're
9: only,
8: right.
9: it's you're only right. 45 minutes.
8: But for me, the mental load of getting up in the 3s versus the 4s is very different.
9: Yeah.
8: You know? Yeah. Like, I was pondering over a run pre-work and be like, I'd probably have to be up at 3:05.
9: It's not too bad on Monday. I went swimming early on Monday. I don't feel too tired. But as the week goes on, I feel like I run out of sleep. And then on the weekend, sleep a lot.
8: Yeah.
9: On Friday.
8: Do you find Saturday morning you can't sleep in, body clock, and then Sunday you can?
9: Yes.
8: A little bit? Yeah.
9: And Sunday I sleep too much.
8: Yeah, and then Monday you're cooked.
9: And Sunday I can't get to sleep.
8: Yes, yeah. The cycle continues.
9: It's a circle.
8: So
9: Cliff has Fridays off work often.
8: Oh, so Thursday night, he's just...
9: No, not so much Thursday night, but Friday when I come home from work, I'm dead. Like, I just really just want to go to bed.
8: Mm.
9: But he's always got a lot of chores and things to do.
8: God, you make marriage sound fun sometimes. A lot of chores.
9: I swear. It's just never-ending jobs.
8: Life's hard then you die. Yeah, I'm definitely noticing it more now too since having a child. Yeah.
9: My kids are left home though, virtually.
8: Yeah, well, that's... Yeah, you should be coming on the other side of it.
9: I think it's just Cliff, my husband.
8: Morning, Cliff. We do have a big show as well.
9: No, he's just...
8: Love.
9: He just never stops.
8: Smarter than Sue's on the show. Access All Origin, we've got...
9: It's better than the other way.
8: Yeah, that's
9: true. It's better
8: true.
9: Than if you just lay around all the time, I tell myself.
8: Wouldn't want to be slobby, you
9: no,
8: know.
9: Sloth.
8: Yeah, and you found your person, you know, so that's exciting. And we're going to hear from Serena Williams' tennis coach today.
9: Yeah, so an Aussie girl, Renee Stubbs, who used to play tennis for Australia, went to the Olympics with her. Sydney, we crossed paths, became friends with her. She's coaching Serena Williams now. Serena Williams is making a comeback to Wimbledon. She's playing in the doubles. And Stubbsy
8: so cool.
9: is going to coach her, and she's going to come on the show live from London.
8: Ooh, that's happening on the show this morning. Plus all the usual suspects. It's Nova 106.9.

0: It's Nova 106.9. Nick Lutzy and Susie O'Neill. Nick and Susie in nice and early for the 5 a.m.ers. We were just talking about Serena Williams, new tennis coach, who you met with at the Olympics.
1: Yeah,
0: Sydney?
1: Yeah. Sydney Olympics. Renee Stubbs. She was Stubbsy. A tennis player. There wasn't many tennis players on the team in Sydney.
0: Mm. Was tennis big in the Olympics then?
1: It was. Was it his first? No, it was in 96. No, it was in 92. It was early days anyway. And, oh, the other girl. There was two girls. The other girl was Jelena Dokic.
0: Oh, yep.
1: Who was a fair bit younger. Stubbsy, Renee Stubbs, was around about my age. Right. So she hung out with the swimmers a little bit.
0: Well, I was going to say, what sport did you get along with the most? Like, was there a sport notoriously where those people, you'd be, like, attracted to them?
1: Yeah.
0: Like, yeah. Not physically, I mean, just like, as a friend.
1: I got on with a lot of the female team sports.
0: Oh, yeah.
1: Because at my last Olympics, I was 27, and a lot of the swimming team was younger. So I hung out a bit with the hockey girls.
0: Oh, yeah. Netball?
1: Netball wasn't in the Olympics.
0: Water polo?
1: Actually, water polo, not so much. Maybe the hockey girls.
0: Yeah, maybe hockey. Okay, hockey.
1: Hockey girls. Stubbsy, tennis, was a tennis player. Actually, hockey the whole way through, even my first Olympics in 92.
0: That's interesting.
1: I was 18, and we were staying in apartments at Barcelona, and the hockey team was below us in apartments, and they were super motherly.
0: Oh.
1: So I'd go down, and they'd make me toasted sandwiches in their kitchen. Yeah.
0: Give you food and hang out. Were they your age?
1: No, they were old back then. They were probably mid-20s.
0: And they'd take you under their wing a little bit.
1: Yeah.
0: Oh, that's nice.
1: That was fun.
0: That's what you need.
1: But all sports have their quirks.
0: Yeah, they do. And they all attract a certain type of mind to that specific
1: sport.
0: Yeah,
1: like I reckon swimmers, a lot of swimmers are real introverts.
0: Very much so, individual athletes.
1: And they have to just spend a lot of time by themselves.
0: Rowers are quirky. Obviously, I spend a lot of time around rowing. That takes a quirky kind of human.
1: Yeah, I mean, they all come from private schools virtually.
0: Kind of where you need to get into it.
1: Yeah.
0: Yeah.
1: There's been a couple that have come through.
0: The skaters in the Olympic Village now would be...
1: Oh, yeah.
0: That would be different. That'd be a different flavour.
1: Yeah, I saw them for the first time in Tokyo.
0: Oh, yeah.
1: Tokyo. I was the deputy chef to mission. And they were young.
0: Yeah, the kids.
1: I think the youngest medalist at the Olympics has been a skateboarder. I want to say she was 11, but maybe she wasn't 11. Anyway, they would wear their uniforms really cool.
0: Yeah.
1: And they would ride around the village on their skateboards.
0: They just looked cool.
1: Their actual racing skateboards.
0: They listen to music while they'd compete.
1: Yeah, and they would... have their, polo shirt done up completely, or they'll have their hat backwards, or they'll have, tracksuit pants but super baggy.
0: Oh, yeah.
1: They sort of just have a quirky...
0: Bit of a difference.
1: Difference in their uniform.
0: Yeah, that's cool. Hey, we got the One Note Wonder coming up as well. Family Pastor, Aussie Worlds. I will give you that song on the other side of this.

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23: 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Got a set of lights on flash Pinjarra Hills, Mulga Road, Pullenvale Road, fire Anton Streets around Gosport Street in Hemmant, building fire in Forest Lake, 4 Ashton Way near Jubilee Avenue, crash in St Lucia, Carmody Road near Brisbane Street, and a crash in Logan Home, Logan Motorway westbound at Drew's Road. Roadworks continue for the Warrego Highway through Carolee and Riverview again today. 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To the weather, shower or two today and a top of 23. Right now, 16 degrees on Nova 106.9.
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1: 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Now, Aussie World, great. Sunshine Coast, only theme park. It's fantastic. You always drive past it. If you want to be there, family pass. Tell us what this song is.
0: That's not a song.
1: Yeah, that's a tough one, but it's also, if you know it, you know it. I'll give you a bit more.
0: Okay, it's different to what I thought.
1: Yeah,
0: I thought it was going to be super obvious.
1: I love this song.
0: From back in the 90s.
1: This is the O's, I reckon. This
0: isn't the one I think it
1: yeah,
0: is.
1: Yeah, no, I love this song. They're a cool band as well.
0: Really?
1: Yeah, bit of fun. They had a real, I'm thinking Blue Crush, the movie, for
0: I love
1: some reason.
0: The surfing movie.
1: Yeah, I feel like
0: I
1: they
0: love
1: had,
0: that movie.
1: I feel like they had a song in that. Wasn't this one?
0: It was a Pipeline.
1: Yes, that was a great film.
0: Yeah.
1: Let me check. Let me just fact check this. So I can get it right, just in case, for you, I would hate to give you the wrong thing.
0: Yeah.
1: Oh, they didn't have a song in Blue Crush.
0: Oh, didn't they?
1: I don't think so. Anyway, I don't know where I got that from. They're a great band. That's coming up. Aussie World, what else we got? Smarter Than Sue, Serena Williams, coach, new tennis coach as she makes a comeback joining us.
0: Mm-hmm.
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3: 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Got a set of lights on flash, Pinjarra Hills, Mulga Road, Pullenvale Road, fire Anton Streets around Gosport Street in Hemmant, building fire in Forest Lake, 4 Ashton Way near Jubilee Avenue, crash in St Lucia, Carmody Road near Brisbane Street, and a crash in Logan Home, Logan Motorway westbound at Drew's Road. Roadworks continue for the Warrego Highway through Carolee and Riverview again today. We're

0: Woods is set to pack out the MCG for the state funeral for the former Australian of the Year. His family to be joined by the Prime Minister and Governor-General before a guard of honour. One Nation is hitting back. The party is seeking donations from supporters as it launches an ad blitz against Labor. It's seeking $29 donations for its Fire the Liar campaign. A US military helicopter has been shot down by Iranian forces while patrolling the Strait of Hormuz. The two crew members on board were rescued and are safe. Donald Trump says the US will retaliate. A dramatic ocean rescue has unfolded off the Gold Coast to help a humpback whale that became tangled in a shark net. Crews worked for 4 hours to free the 8-metre whale from the net. And Jay-Z is hitting the stage. He's announced Jay-Z 30 shows in Paris and Los Angeles in September and October. Nova Sport is next.
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0: Sport. Queensland fullback Callum Ponga concedes he can be better as the side prepares for their must-win clash with New South Wales next week. Gold Coast and Geelong champ Gary Ablett has been honoured for his AFL career, named as one of the inductees in the Australian Football Hall of Fame. And Serena Williams has made her mark in her return to tennis, securing a win in the doubles in their opening match at the Queen's Club tournament. It's a final week to win your way to Origin Game 2 in Melbourne with Nick Lutzy and Susie O'Neill. Head to the Nova Player app to register. And you're up to date on Nova.
2: Lutzy and Susie O'Neill starts in 30 seconds. 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
1: Right on 6, halfway through the week. Happy Wednesday.
2: Happy Wednesday. Good morning, everyone.
1: Good morning.
2: Good morning, everybody. Good morning, if you're listening.
1: Everybody. How are we all today? Oh,
2: good. Just reading about Serena Williams tennis. Yeah,
3: she won.
2: Yeah, she won.
1: The double. She's back. Yeah.
3: It's Queen's Club. That's the lead up, the Wimbledon lead up.
2: Yeah. Apparently, she never officially retired. I was reading. Does she ever come out and actually say, I am retired?
1: I thought she did, but maybe I just read headlines that were all misleading.
2: Maybe. She went off the drug testing protocol.
3: That's what I was about to say, because if you go off that, that's retirement.
2: Yeah, well, she came back on the drug testing protocol December.
3: Right.
2: Last year, and apparently that's when rumours started swirling.
3: Can you just do that?
1: Yeah, just pop back onto it.
3: I've
1: had a year off.
3: I'm not suggesting Serena did that.
1: She's pepped up.
3: But wouldn't there be an opportunity there to be able to go on drugs for a year and then go, hey, guys, I'm back.
2: I think you've got to be back for a certain amount of time.
3: Right.
2: December, what's that, 6 months?
3: I'm sure they have rules around it.
1: Probably.
2: But she was on some drugs. Wasn't she on the, and I'm just trying to Google it, was she on the, I don't want to say the brand, wasn't she on one of those, oh God, how do you say the word without saying the brand? The weight loss.
1: Zempic style.
2: But not that one. One that her husband was involved in.
3: Yeah, there's a new one out there that everyone's taken.
1: Is there another one, is there?
3: My brother takes it.
2: Oh, does he? Yeah.
3: No. He doesn't take it.
1: He's looking great.
2: I wasn't going to laugh about that. There's a lot of people on those drugs.
1: Yeah, there's a fair few people taking it. See the long-term effects
2: Now I feel like I'm going to offend someone if I say something.
1: Well, we've got Renee.
3: I'm just trying to take the piss out of my brother. That's all I'm doing. I'm not anyone else.
2: Yeah, go on.
1: We've got Renee Stubbs on the show, who's coaching.
3: She's coaching Serena.
1: So you can ask her. What drugs is
3: I'm not
1: Serena?
3: Asking her that.
2: I don't know. I don't want to ask her that either. No. I might text her that privately.
1: Is it called Zepbound? GLP weight?
2: Yeah, GLP weight management medication.
1: There you go.
2: I don't know.
1: Anyway, we've got her on the show, so we can, we're going to chat to her all things Serena. Access All Origin. We've only got two more or three more of these left, including today, for you to come to Melbourne with us next week.
2: Oh, yes.
3: This Gabba concert, I'm very excited about.
2: So am I.
3: I want to get some details around it. I might do the Scoop Dog, back on.
1: A little Scoopy Scoop.
2: I'm so excited about this.
3: So am I.
2: So excited.
1: It's awesome. I'm going to learn all about it from you two.
3: First Gabba concert since T-Swizz.
4: Yeah.

0: Dojo, end of beginning, Nova 106.9. It's Nick Lutzy and Susie O'Neill. 8 minutes past six, Wednesday morning. We've had an absolute emergency in the pandemonium in the studio. We've had a spillage.
1: Sorry, guys, that was me.
2: It's okay.
1: I haven't knocked my water for a while.
2: Yeah. I think we contained it
1: with my hand.
0: It was pretty funny. Sue accidentally hit her water and it dribbled all over to my side, which is coming under the desk, under the buttons, and all three of us just stood up and said nothing and just flooded around the room.
2: not one emergency cloth.
1: We got the newspapers out.
0: The old papers. We do need cloths in here, I think. Ash used her jumper. Our producer Ash ran in.
1: She threw herself into the
0: mix. Body on the line for the show.
1: Yeah, sorry, guys.
2: Hopefully it's all right.
0: So, look, if we go off air, you know, it's just that seeped
1: just
0: underwater.
1: It's
0: okay. These things happen.
1: Okay, good.
0: You know, it is what
1: now,
0: it is.
1: I was going to ask Lutzy something about what he did yesterday. You were leaving the show to do something. I hope it wasn't private now because...
2: No.
1: Was something interesting?
2: No, I went to the a birthday sort of celebration. Was that it?
1: Did you have an appointment?
2: No, I went to the doctor's.
0: You had an appointment. I remember
2: that. Wasn't that exciting.
1: And you were going to fit in the gym before you went to
2: I did. I didn't get time.
1: I had a feeling that was going to happen.
2: To function well because we ran out of time.
1: That's right. Because I saw you here. When I left, you were still here and I thought, he's not going to go to the
2: The plan was to get back to the gym.
0: Well, he
2: didn't work.
0: He was just cruising around the office talking to anyone who'd listen because he passed behind me and I was like, Lutzy, are we going? And he's like, yeah. And then Lutzy was just cruising around having chats.
2: Well, I reached a point where I realised it was I couldn't do it. I had to fill time before the doctor's appointment.
1: Okay.
2: So that didn't quite work.
1: We've got to get you back to function, Will.
2: We have
1: I'm
2: to.
1: I'm going to bring it up often.
2: Yes, good.
1: Okay, just
2: I've got to get back into it.
1: Just letting you know.
2: Yeah, no, I'm
1: that
2: with
1: I'm
2: you.
1: I'm on your back
2: 100,
1: about this.
2: 100%.
1: You've got a big birthday coming up. I don't want you to be in your best form for
2: I know.
0: Yeah, you're going to be in your
2: I
0: best.
2: I know.
0: Yeah, capacity, physically and mentally.
2: I'm with you.
0: Yeah.
1: Okay.
0: Tomorrow. It starts today, you know.
2: Yeah, I've got the bag in the car today, so maybe I'll go today.
1: No, maybe.
2: Okay, I'll go today.
0: Maybe you need to go with him and just like make
1: I can't,
0: sure.
1: I can't.
2: No, that's not her responsibility.
1: Yeah.
2: I'm a growing man.
0: No.
1: We don't really talk. If we see each other there, we don't.
2: Yeah,
0: we don't communicate.
2: Yeah, we don't high five and stuff at the gym.
1: We don't even barely say hello.
2: No.
0: Yeah, right.
1: Once we leave this office, we are separate people.
0: Yes.
2: We are very separate.
0: I've noticed.
1: Our paths go down way different sections of the
2: world.
1: Not
2: all the time. Sometimes we delve back into similarities.
1: We join up and then we
2: travel a bit.
1: Travel together.
0: You do some trips.
1: And then we pop apart again and do different things.
0: Pop apart. One note wonder. Anyway, family pass to Aussie World up for grabs. If you want to be involved, here's today's song. I'm looking forward to playing this song.
2: Got it.
0: 13, 24, 10, if you think you know that one.
1: I don't know it. I feel like I knew it at 5:30, but I don't know it anymore.
0: You definitely would have heard it.
1: What era? Oh, we're not giving that away.
0: Early O's.
1: Yeah, work at a radio station. I'm sure I've heard it.
0: Oh, I don't know. We don't play it much on our show.
1: Oh, we don't?
0: Really? No.
1: That's a good clue.
0: No, we don't play it. I don't know if we've ever played it.
1: Really?
0: But you would probably heard it, and I was right with the Blue Crush thing.
1: Oh, Blue Crush. That's right. You're talking about the movie.
0: This band had a song on the movie Blue Crush. That's all I'll say. I've said too much. 13, 24, 10. If you think you know it, give us a call.
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8: 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Traffic's quite heavy for the Bruce Highway southbound around North Lakes and Zach Avenue. It's about a 30 37-minute runtime from Caboolture through to Bald Hills. There is a crash reported for the Gateway Motorway northbound after Mount Capalaba Road through Mackenzie and delays from 8 Mile Plains. 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Heading for a top of 23 today with rain or showers continuing on Nova 106.9.
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3: Nick Latsy and Susie O'Neill's One Note Wonder.
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1: So tricky. Helen from Mount Cotton.
11: Who let the dogs out? Baha Men.
1: Woof, woof.
0: Yeah, because that usually has a little woof. It's not Helen. That's a good guess, though. I can hear that. Sorry, Helen.
1: I like that. I like how you just came in with it. Catherine from Caboolture. CC.
21: Is it POD, Youth of a Nation?
0: Oh, I haven't heard that song in ages.
2: What's that song?
21: Oh, damn it.
0: No. Jeez.
1: Have a great day.
0: Oh, sorry. Michael out of Park Ridge. Good morning, Michael.
22: How you going, guys? Jane's Addiction, Caught Stealing.
2: God, Jane's Addiction. We've necessarily never played that on Nova.
0: It's not that either. Sorry, Michael. All these old songs you get to go back and relive.
2: Yeah.
1: I don't think I know this era. I'm not recognising too many of them. Except for the first one. We let the dogs out.
0: This might have been when you had kids. Yeah. So maybe you were in, you know.
1: I got a couple of years. Like, I missed the whole MySpace thing.
0: Yeah. You were just in the trenches. Sean out of Alexandria Hills. Good morning.
1: Like I was at
23: war. Good morning. Good morning.
1: Morning.
23: Is it NERD? She Wants to Moon.
0: There he is.
2: Pharrell.
1: Hi, Ed.
2: Pharrell Williams.
0: Is he a singer of NERD?
2: Yeah.
0: I did not know that. She had no idea about that.
2: Yeah.
0: Well, so there you go.
2: Totes.
0: There it is. Aussie World coming your way, Sean. Well done.
23: Thank you.
0: This song came out in 2004 as well.
1: Okay. Well.
2: This guy's a talent.
1: Yeah, it's a good song.
0: It's blowing my mind. It's Pharrell.
1: Let's dance.
0: Let's go. NERD, turn it up. She Wants to Move. It's our one-note wonder for your Wednesday on Nova 106.9.

0: N-E-R-D. She wants to move to Wonder Wonder on Nova. Nick Lutzy and Susie O'Neill with you. 6:23 Wednesday morning, doing it for Shell Ready Express. 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If you want to register and be there, only a few days left to be with us in Melbourne next week. But up next, we're speaking to Serena Williams, new tennis coach.
1: Yeah, well, actually, Renee Stubbs, she's an Australian tennis player. She went to four Olympics. I met her at the 2000 Olympics. We became friends.
2: Awesome.
1: She has won all four majors, I think, a couple of times. I always get her stats wrong, and she pulls me up on it. I'm just trying. She was the number one Australian doubles player for years and years.
2: Did she win all four majors, you reckon?
1: Yeah.
2: That's pretty cool. Yeah.
1: Four major double titles. Yeah. But she actually coached Serena when she last played.
2: I was going to say she did, didn't she?
1: Yeah, at the 2022 US Open. So Serena, that was the last time she played. I think she
2: Isn't that crazy? Because I saw Serena play with Venus at I was at the New York at the US Open at Flushing Meadows in 99.
1: Oh, wow. I mean, so many years.
2: That's 27 years
1: that's
2: ago.
1: That's mental.
0: A long time at the top
2: that's
0: of your
2: crazy,
0: game.
2: Crazy, hey?
1: So long.
2: She's doing some cool ads as well, Serena.
1: I saw a Heineken Zero ad. Have you seen that one?
2: No. I saw one about with LeBron James yesterday.
0: Oh, yeah.
1: Okay.
0: Well, she was on the Super Bowl halftime show with Kendrick. She came on and danced.
1: The Heineken one, there's three people getting ready to play pickleball or paddleball, one of those two things. And the guy's going, yeah, my partner's coming. She's just running a bit late. She's only played this game three times.
2: And Serena
1: turns up.
0: She rolls
1: and then they start drinking zero alcohol Heineken
2: beer. She's a bit of fun, isn't she? She's good.
0: Yeah.
1: And Renee's really fun, actually.
2: She's great.
1: Stubbsy. Yeah, she's super extroverted.
2: Where will she be when we call her?
1: She's in London.
2: They played live at night.
0: So we'll catch up with her. We'll do that one next on the other side of this on Nova 106.9.
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3: 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And Susie O'Neill's Throwback Thursday. 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
21: 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A crash at Milton for Milton Road inbound before Baruna Road. There's also been a crash at North Lakes, Anzac Avenue eastbound before the Bruce Highway overpass. Car broken down at Riverview, Ipswich Motorway westbound. That's on the left shoulder before the Warraga Highway exit. And traffic is kind of getting heavy for Centenary Highway northbound from Ipswich Motorway through to the Jindalee Bridge and for the Bruce Highway southbound through North Lakes. Honda's end of financial year event is on now with great deals available across select Honda range. 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Limited time offers only while stocks last. A top of 23 today and showers on Nova 106.9.
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25: Good morning, Ash Gardner with you. Donald Trump has vowed to retaliate after a US military helicopter was shot down by Iranian forces while patrolling the Strait of Hormuz. Two crew members were rescued and are believed to be uninjured. It's unclear what the US response will be. Thousands are set to fill the MCG today. The nation farewells Neil Danaher at a state funeral. The AFL legend lost his battle with motor neuron disease 2 weeks ago. Prime Minister Anthony Albanese will be among those to address the service. One Nation has returned fire on Labor's $27 election donation drive, launching an ad campaign of its own. The minor party seeking $29 donations from its supporters for its Fire the Liar campaign, with the money to be spent on billboards, TV and radio ads in a bid to oust the Albanese government. NASA has unveiled its lineup of astronauts for the Artemis 3 mission. The crew of four will orbit Earth as they practice docking to lunar landers. The two-week voyage is slated for next year. And nearly 6 months after Hollywood icon Rob Reiner and his wife Michelle were found dead in their LA home, their son Nick is requesting access to a trust fund set up by his parents to help pay for his legal defence. He's pleaded not guilty to their murders. Nova Sport is next.
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25: Both the Rabbitohs and Broncos will honour Jai Arrow in tomorrow night's Round 15 clash at Accor Stadium. Souths have named Jai the number 23 jersey, while Brisbane will wear his name and club number above the Broncos logo. The Matildas have claimed a 3-1 win over Mexico in Sydney. Caitlin Ford scored the final goal in her 150th game for Australia. And the Aussies have lost their opening one day against Bangladesh by 86 runs on DLS. And it's the final week to win your way to Origin Game 2 in Melbourne with Nick Lutze and Susie O'Neill. Head to the Nova Player app to register. And you're up to date on Nova.
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0: It is Faithless, no more New Religion, sorry, Bebe Rexha and Faithless. Oh no, the Nick Lutzi. You know what? No one would have corrected me.
1: Nah, just keep going, man. Never apologize. It's a sign of weakness.
2: Exactly. Yeah. Hey, I'm so excited. We've got one of my good friends and former world number one player. She won 4 Grand Slam doubles tournaments and 2 mixed doubles Grand Slam tournaments. She went to 4 Olympic Games and she was the best doubles player going around in Australia for 100 million years. Renee Stubbs.
3: Hello. 100 million years. How about that?
1: 4-time Olympian before as well.
2: Yeah.
1: That's crazy.
2: Oh. And now Serena Williams is coach.
1: Again,
2: since 2022.
3: Again. Thank you. Lots of, again.
1: And a win overnight, hey? That's
3: I know, a win. Can you believe it? You know, who knew? And you know what she did today? She hit a serve at 120 miles an hour. So safe to say she's still got the serve.
1: Wow.
2: So you were the last person to coach her in the US Open in 2022. And then Serena didn't, I'm reading, she didn't officially retire. Correct?
3: Well, she said she was evolving away from the game.
2: But she took herself off the drug testing regime and then she came back onto the system in December. Is that correct? And rumours started swirling that she was back playing. When did
3: She actually came back. She actually went on in the drug testing pool, I believe, back in August last year because, as you know, Susie, you have to be in the drug testing pool for at least 6 months before you can come back.
1: That's what we were asking.
2: Okay, yeah. And so when did she contact you about coaching her again?
3: When I heard about the drug testing pool situation, I thought, oh, okay, well, what's happening here? And then during the US Open, I get a call from her and I picked it up and she's like, so what about this tennis that I'm watching? And I was like, yes. And anyway, we had a little bit of a laugh on the phone and then I said, well, you know, Wimbledon's only 9 months away. And I was sort of joking, wasn't really sure what she was kind of angling at, to be honest. And then I got a call again from her in early February, actually, this year. And she was like, what are you doing? What are you up to? And I was like, nothing. And she's like, when are you coming back to the States? Because I was in Australia at the time. And I said, oh, coming back in a week. I said, do you want me to come and have a look at you to see how you're hitting the ball? And she's like, maybe. She's very coy.
1: Right.
3: We call her Shady. Sally Shady. And she was being a bit shady then. But, you know, I think she was trying to work it out if she wanted to really do it. And she trusted me to sort of give her the truth. Like I would have, if I'd said, nah. You shouldn't. She would probably listen to me. I was like, you know what? I got to say, quietly surprised. Hitting the ball pretty well.
2: Had she not hit a ball at all in 4 years?
3: No, she would pop out. She has a property in Jupiter. Well, she has her house in Florida in Jupiter and she has another house. It's called The Farm. So they basically grow a lot of their own vegetables and all this sort of stuff, and they have a tennis court there, and it's another small house there. And so she's always available to go hit at that court. Venus was still playing, so she every now and again grab her rackets and go and play some tennis with Venus. So she's hit a little bit, but she's been back for a couple months now hitting, so she was ready to go.
1: There's some parallels here. I think we've got some audio. There's some parallels here between, in my opinion, between Serena and one Susie O'Neill, who had a bit of a year off, so to speak. And just play this audio. Hang on.
4: I had nothing better to do. I got tired of sitting at home. My kids are out of school for the summer, so why not?
1: That's Susie O'Neill. She's sick of sitting around doing nothing.
3: Except her kids are 7 and 2. So, Susie's trying to get her kids out of the house.
2: Yeah, nearly done that. Nearly done that, Stubbsy. But how did she find a partner and to play tennis with? And her partner is so young. Like, she's 19.
3: I know.
2: Victoria, is it Mokko?
3: It's Victoria Mboko. She's a Canadian. Yeah, Mboko. She's a great kid. I got to tell you, I met her last year when she sort of made a really big run. She won the Canadian Open and played some fantastic tennis and, you know, such a young player she has a really quiet confidence. You know, Suze, when you're around sort of young athletes, that they have that quiet confidence. You're like, okay, this one's going to be good. And it's not cocky at all. It's just, you know, I even said to her, you're nervous. She's like, no, I won't be too nervous. I like these moments. And I thought, oh, okay, all right. But she, I'll tell you how it happened. She was actually supposed to play with another player that other player hurt themselves quite badly at the French Open. So she was kind of scrambling at the last minute to get somebody. And so we were kind of throwing around some names and, she's like, oh, yeah, I'd like to play with Vicky and see how it goes. And I thought, okay. So we asked, and she was like, yeah, of course. Yeah. So it's a little bit last minute how it all came about, but it was great to watch this 19-year-old kid just go out there against someone who's twice her age and just be like, I got this.
0: Yeah,
1: there was a cute moment where, like, I saw yesterday on the grams where you she was standing in the wrong spot and sort of Serena went, hang on, something's not right here. And I think it was you that scurried out on a court and just shuffled the 19-year-old across so she get hit in the back of the head by Serena Williams at 120 k's an hour.
3: Well, I mean, it was actually funny because what happened was, it wasn't that. I just happened to do that because I did want to correct some things because she is young, and the one thing that I know what to do was on a doubles court. But actually what happened was Serena forgot what the play was. So instead of running up to ask Vicky, where am I serving and what am I doing? She forgot because, you know, menopause and all the things that happen to us older ladies, we forget stuff, you know. I'm not saying Serena's going through menopause, but, you know, she's 44, so it's probably going to happen at some point. But the thing was, she forgot what she was doing, so I ran up there to say, what were you supposed to do? And then while I was up there, I thought, while I'm up here, let me just help you where you should be standing on the court.
2: Yeah, that's cool. Yes. And is she going for Wimbledon? Is this the lead-up?
3: Yeah. Okay. She's going to play throughout here in London, Queens, and then the next stop will be Berlin. And then we'll see after that how she's feeling, what she's up to, and then come back and play at Wimbledon. Yeah.
5: Does she still have
3: Right now, it's only doubles. For now.
1: Yeah.
5: I was going to say, does she still have that same hunger and drive as when you coached her last time? Like, or does it feel very different this time?
3: It feels a little bit different, only because really her most important objective is honestly to have to enjoy it. And as we all know, prior to that, there's not a lot of enjoyment. You know, Susie and myself, we both know at the highest levels, there's not a lot of enjoyment. It's kind of shit, to be honest. It's very stressful to be out there. It's very stressful to be the best of what you do constantly every single day. And so that's a lot of stress. So I think part of the reason why she wanted to come back, honestly, is to play in front of her kids and, you know, have her Olympia was young when she retired and sort of knew what was going on, but now she really knows what's going on. And Adira, who's so young, as first time she's ever seen, all she kept saying sitting behind me today was, Mom, when is Mum going to be done? Hopefully really soon in a straight set. Yeah, she's like, okay, I want to go play inside. Yeah. When is Mum going to be done?
2: Oh, so funny.
3: You know, Serena gets off the court, it's like 8:30 p.m. She's like, all right, I got to get these kids home. They got to have dinner.
2: Get them to bed. Yeah. Oh, that's so cool to listen to. We'll check in every now and again if you don't mind coming on, because you're absolutely killing it. You've got the Renee Stubbs Tennis Podcast people can listen
1: check
2: to,
1: that
2: sign
1: out.
2: Up
1: that's cool.
2: For that. You're a full-time commentator. Is it ESPN now?
3: Yeah, all over the place, Susie.
2: And you've got a TV show. You've got a TV
3: show.
2: Just
3: a TV whore.
2: You've got a TV show.
3: I used to have a TV show, but, you know, that Amazon ran out of money, apparently, didn't want to have that back again. It wasn't my fault.
2: If you come back to Australia, we could do something together.
1: Yes, that'd be cool.
3: Okay, well, that's the plan, Susie. You know, I want to retire back in Australia.
2: I mean, I
3: like the healthcare back there much better than in the US.
6: Yeah, it's pretty good.
2: I'll put my thinking cap on. Anyway, good luck to you.
1: Tell Serena we're behind her.
5: Yes.
1: Yeah, send her.
3: I will. Yeah, I will. All right, thanks. Thanks, guys.
2: Okay, no,
3: enjoy your morning. Yeah, bye.
1: Go to bed.
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11: There's been a crash at Deegan. One car has gone into the barrier Gateway Motorway southbound, and a crash at North Lakes Anzac Avenue eastbound before the Bruce Highway overpass. Car broken down at Nunda Toombul Road southbound near the roundabout to Southern Crossway. 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Heading for a top of 23 today and more showers around. 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
1: Oh, Nova 106.9, Nick Lutzy and Susie O'Neill, 6:53. That's a throwback. Don't forget tomorrow, Throwback Thursday.
2: Oh, yes.
1: You can text in with your requests.
2: 0457-611-069.
1: Oh, let me find the button. Hold on 2 seconds, me machines.
3: 0457-611-069.
1: We've got to get to Access All Origin stuff. We will next. Just quickly, just received this message off my wife.
2: Oh, yeah? Morgan?
4: Yeah? I don't want to go home today.
2: Is that what she said?
4: No. This is why. This is the full text.
1: Morning. Jesus, what a first hour of the day it's been. Flo has gotten into your bedside table and gotten out some of the adult toys and tried to eat one.
5: Oh. In your bedside table?
2: Yeah, was it in your table?
1: Where else you put them?
2: Was in her, in Morgan's.
1: Well, maybe she swapped sides of the bed with
2: Unless
1: me.
2: Unless they're male ones.
5: It sounds like they are.
1: There's a bit of everything. I have the full collection in there. The full collection in there.
2: Lots of time. Okay, just keep going.
1: Yeah. And then she goes, also, move your bloody deep heat. I didn't realise it was in there. She opened the lid and actually put it all over her hand and face. Luckily, I ran up and washed it off straight away. Then I brought her out. She got into the drink bottle drawer, spat all over the drink bottles, and she has green mucus. What time will you be home today?
2: Oh, God.
1: I may never return.
2: Oh, jeez.
1: I may never come back.
2: What? Okay, I'm with Morgan.
1: Are you back to the toys?
5: What are you?
1: Where do you want to go?
2: The deep heat and the toys in the same drawer.
1: It was
2: the deep heat. I don't mind
5: that. Why would you have your deep heat next to your anal beads?
1: It's a good. Because sometimes you've got to embrace the burn.
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5: 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Traffic on the Bruce Highway is very slow southbound through North Lakes towards Anzac Avenue. There's a crash at Crestmead, Chambers Flat Road near Bumstead Road, and a broken down car at Meadowbrook Logan Motorway westbound before Logan Lee Road. Also got a crash at Milton Road inbound before Baruna Road. Aspley Mazda's EOFY event is where you save. Three huge deals all month long. Hurry, ends June 30. Forget the rest. Deal with the best on Gympie Road, Aspley. Heading for a top of 23 today with showers on Nova 106.9.
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9: Nova. Good morning, Ash Gardner with you. A fragile ceasefire hangs in the balance after a US military helicopter was shot down by Iranian forces over the Strait of Hormuz. Two pilots were uninjured and were rescued after the crash. US President Donald Trump has vowed to retaliate. Thousands will pack out the MCG today for a state funeral honouring AFL legend and MND campaigner Neil Danaher. The Prime Minister and Governor-General among those set to attend. It comes 2 weeks after Danaher lost his battle with motor neuron disease. Opposition leader Angus Taylor is eyeing a formal preference swap with One Nation at the next election as he considers a switch to a Conservative coalition. It's all in a bid to oust the Labor government from office. Violence has erupted in Northern Ireland after a sickening stabbing attack. An anti-immigration protest has spilled onto the streets with buses and cars set on fire. The demonstration was in response to the arrest of a Sudanese man over an alleged knife attack. And Pope Leo has arrived in Barcelona, where he'll hold a service and bless the newest tower of the Sagrada Familia, the world's tallest church. It also comes 100 years after the death of its architect, Gaudi. Nova Sport is next.
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9: Reece Walsh says he's happy to play wherever Queensland need him ahead of Origin 2 next week. The Broncos fullback has been named on the Maroons bench for the must-win game in Melbourne. In swimming, teenager Sienna Toohey has taken out the 100-metre breaststroke to qualify for the Commonwealth Games. Kaylee McEwen won the 100-metre backstroke. It's the final week to win your way to Origin Game 2 in Melbourne with Nick Lutze and Susie O'Neill. Head to the Nova Player app to register. And you're up to date on Nova.
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8: Nick Lutze and Susie O'Neill.
12: Three minutes past seven, wet all Wednesday.
13: So wet.
12: Well, it was wet yesterday, last night. I think the rest of the week's pretty average.
13: I heard the rain's not going to be as much by the weekend.
14: Okay. Well, that's good news.

0: I'm heading to Noosa. Food and wine festival up there.
1: Yeah, nice. Are you cooking or are you just drinking?
0: I'm doing a celebrity cooking event Saturday lunchtime.
2: Nice. Cool.
0: At the
2: at the what?
0: The section where everything is. What's that called? At the
1: Expo.
0: Yeah,
1: that's pretty cool.
0: Yeah,
1: that'd be fun.
2: Yeah, Stradbroke Day this Saturday as well in Brisbane.
0: Yes.
2: So it's a big weekend, our biggest weekend of racing.
1: Hopefully it's not too wet for that. Jeez.
2: That'd be right. I'll get it sorted out there. Matty Rudolph and his team.
1: Yeah. But Access All Origin, jeez, this is happening. We're going to Melbourne for game 2 next week. NovaFM.com.au is the place you need to go. Because we've got our carryover champ joining us, Vicky.
2: Yeah.
1: Vicky from Gumdale.
0: Vicky!
1: She's won 2.
2: Yep.
1: She's got a new contender to play her. If you do want to be part of this, because there's still 2 more days after today, you've got to register online. It's going to be the trip of an absolute lifetime. We'll play it after Justin Bieber. It's Daisy's, Nova 106.9.

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0: Oh.
4: Flights and accommodation to Melbourne for you and a friend. 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
0: Can't wait.
4: And the captain's run. Money can't buy. You can't actually buy tickets for this. It's only the inner sanctum can go to this event.
0: So special.
4: Mm-hmm.
0: Can't wait. Two calls go head-to-head in Origin Trivia. Of course, your name is your buzzer. The winner invited back the next day. Whoever's last fan standing on Friday comes along with us. Vicky, you're still our carryover champ from Gumdale. Yes. Good morning.
5: Morning.
4: Oh, have you got a cold since yesterday?
6: Just clearing the throat.
5: Yeah, I'm a bit sick.
4: Oh, no.
0: Jeez, that's
5: no,
0: not
5: no
0: good.
5: Good.
0: Will this affect the mental capacity or are we all right?
5: Nah, all good.
0: Okay.
5: All good.
0: Okay.
6: Vicky, can we know you as Victoria today? Is that all right?
5: Yeah, that's all good.
6: Yeah, because your contestant is Nikki. Of course he is. From Sandgate. How are you, Nikki?
7: Hey, guys. I'm good, thank you. Thanks for having me on the show.
6: You sound almost identical. This is going to be impossible.
0: Nikki's got that British accent.
7: Hopefully I'll stand out.
0: Yeah.
6: Oh, a little bit. Yeah, okay, I didn't pick that up, sorry. Okay, well, that's good, Nikki. So you've got as much of a chance as Victoria does of making it at this point. We have three rounds to go, but you've got to get through today to move through to Thursday. And cool. One step closer to access All Origin, this magnificent prize. You both ready?
5: Yeah.
6: Okay, so we've got Victoria up against Nikki today. Here's question number one. In what year did the New South Wales men last win the State of Origin series?
5: Victoria.
6: Okay, Victoria was a clearly first and only there. Vic? Quick.
5: 2020.
6: Quick. And, Okay, I'm going to give that to you, but they want a strong warning.
4: Got a yellow card.
0: Yeah, yellow card, okay.
6: Okay, so Victoria goes 1-0 up. Come on, Nikki, you need to come back here.
5: I'm coming. I'm trying.
6: Okay, that's all right. No pressure.
0: I'm trying.
4: Well, a bit of pressure. This is your last
0: chance. It all comes down to now.
6: Question number two. In State of Origin history, who's the all-time highest point scorer?
5: Victoria,
6: need a quick answer.
5: Jonathan Thurston.
6: Jonathan Thurston is correct with 220 points.
0: Oh!
6: And Victoria's gone straight through.
0: Oh. Wow.
6: Oh, Nikki, you just weren't quite there.
5: I know, I knew that one as well, but I just didn't say it fast enough.
6: No. Yeah, I know. I tried to get the question out as quickly as possible to help you both.
5: Yeah, all good.
4: Oh, Nikki, you're so fine. You blow my mind.
0: Oh, Nikki.
6: And Nikki.
0: When you speak, it sounds weird.
6: It does, doesn't it?
5: No, it's actually good. Listen, can I just say, guys, I was more excited about the fact I get to speak to you than actually winning next week. I love Origin, but I knew I'd have no chance against Victoria. Oh. But I'm just happy to talk to you. She's amazing, so I knew I wouldn't.
7: Oh, thank you
5: for having me.
4: Oh, so nice.
0: Oh, Nikki, that was great.
5: You guys are amazing. I listen to you every morning. I try and beat Martin and Suze every day. I'm useless, but I give it a go every time. So thank you. You really make my day
6: on the way to
5: work every day. So, thanks.
6: We love that you're listening. Because of that, I'm going to give you a Bronx v Roosters family pass. They're playing on the 26th of June, later this month, so you can go see the Bronx and the Roosters at Suncorp Stadium.
5: Thank you so much, guys.
4: Don't be a stranger. Don't be a stranger.
6: Of course.
5: Thank you.
6: And Victoria, you go through to tomorrow, so you've only got two left now to join us at Access All Origin. So congrats and good luck tomorrow. We'll see you then.
5: Thank you.
0: Thank you, Shell V Power, proudly fueling Queenslanders and the Mighty Maroons. 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Yeah, we've got exciting things happening in
6: big
0: Brisbane.
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8: There's a crash at Castledine, Lingfield Road eastbound before Gympie Road, and a crash in Annerley for Sexton Street near Ekeban Road east. Really heavy run for the Bruce Highway this morning. Caboolture through to Bald Hills is about 52 minutes. Traffic on Centenary Highway is also bumper to bumper northbound from the Ipswich Motorway to the Jindalee Bridge. Maserati is celebrating 100 years of the Trident. For 100 hours only, discover one rare opportunity. The Maserati 100 hour sale event is now on. ends June 13. T's and C's apply. Heading for a top of 23 today with showers on Nova 106.9.
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0: You Love Me. It's Nova 106.9. Nick Lutzy, Susie O'Neill, 7:21. A wet old Wednesday, and Brizzy tops are 22. But we're joined by this man. Scoop Doggy Dog.
1: Scoop Doggy Dog. Hey. Mike Gambaro, Courier Mail. Some big things dropping today, bro. A big one. This Gabba one's unbelievable. Talk us through it. What's happening?
2: Mate, front page. That was nice to see this morning. One of the biggest concerts I think we've seen in a long time. It's the first concert for the Gabba since 2018, since Taylor Swift, Jose Carreras and Friends. You might not recognise the name Jose, but...
1: Hang on. Listen to this.
3: Yeah. Barcelona Olympics.
2: Love this.
4: Friends for life, not the summer or the spring.
0: I'm with you, Mikey.
1: This is iconic.
3: It was massive.
0: These two are vibing this. I'm with you, Mikey. Didn't fully recognize it straight away.
2: The two Olympics legends are just right there. Oh, actually, you know, Lutzy's not an Olympic legend.
0: No,
1: enthusiast. There's one Olympic legend in the room. but he was like... Carreras was like the major guy behind the Barcelona Olympics as far as all the...
2: He was the musical director.
1: Yeah.
2: So when it came to culture in 1992, Carreras was that man. And to the fact point when I exclusively had a chat with him, so I was one of the only people that actually got to speak with him.
1: Good.
2: The whole entire chat was about how much he loves the Olympics and how important the Olympics are for a city in bringing people together. And that culture is one of the key parts of Olympics because everyone comes together for one big event.
1: Huge
2: and
1: it is part.
2: When I asked him why he actually wanted to do the show in Brisbane, he goes, I saw what it did for Barcelona in 1992. I can't wait to see what it does for Brisbane in 2032. And he wants to be a part of that lead-in story. So it's fascinating, some of that story that he told me.
3: Yeah.
2: But heaps of artists. Yep. Everyone's joining him. It's Jose Carreras and Friends.
0: Yes.
2: So there's so many people joining him, including...
0: We got Robbie Williams.
2: Robbie, he'll be playing at Brisbane a few weeks before as well.
0: That's unreal. Nice. Ronan Keating, you say?
2: Ronan Keating?
0: What? Brizzy's only. Shepherd?
1: Brisbane's own.
0: Yeah, did I say only?
1: Not only.
0: We got a few.
2: The best.
0: And, Natalie Imbruglia.
1: Holy crap, this is big.
0: It doesn't stop there, though.
1: Who else?
0: The Cause?
1: Stop it! I saw them at the River Stage last year. They were still brilliant.
0: That'd be a great venue for them. And then Darren Hayes.
1: Of course, from Savage Garden fame.
0: That's some big hits.
2: It's such a Queensland show as well,
3: Is he doing this around the world? Is he doing this around the world, Mike? Because it's his 80th birthday celebration.
2: In Brisbane, one night only.
3: Okay.
0: Wow.
2: One night only. It's going to be televised for the whole world as well. But also, I'm hearing some little birdies that that's not all the acts that have been announced. There are more still yet to come.
1: So are we talking one stage at the Gabba festival-style thing where they rattle out four or five of their hits? Or what are we talking here?
2: We're talking one stage. There's going to be a combination of things. Jose's going to be there, meshing that classical style with himself with a bit of the pop, with a bit of the rock.
0: Yeah.
2: I believe Robbie Williams will be getting up there singing My Way and also Angels as well with Jose. There's going to be some spectacular vision there.
1: And the Queensland Symphony Orchestra is the backing tape, if you don't mind. They'll be live there as well. Is that right?
2: Yeah, and that was another thing I spoke to him about, talking about local talent and how he's so excited to be working with Queensland Symphony Orchestra, who are literally some of the best in the country, to the point Sia even uses Queensland Symphony Orchestra when she needs to.
0: So good. That's going to be such a great concert.
3: Yeah, and do you think there'll be more concerts at the Gabba before it's redeveloped / whatever happens to it?
2: I definitely think this is a big opportunity for there to be more Gabba events. I think we haven't had an event like this since 2018, and, you know, look, there's so much potential for the Gabba. The Gabba's, we've still got till 2032 before anything even happens to the Gabba. So I think this is going to be so exciting. And there is so much coming to Brisbane. There are more concerts coming to Brisbane. I know a few concerts that haven't been announced yet that are coming to Brisbane, and they all can't be held in the same place. So the Gabba's going to be a great little substitute.
0: I've not been to a show at the Gabba. You guys went to Taylor Swift there.
3: Taylor Swift and also Adele was excellent there. Adele was really good there because she was in the middle, but this concert won't be in the middle, will it?
1: I know. I think that's a missed opportunity because the Gabba's perfect for what they call in the round, where it's just smack bang in the middle. So there's no, obviously everyone's got the same vantage point. But this one is not that, Mikey.
2: No, it's going to be straight up where the front, where where the stage usually is. Expect, like, you know, one of your Suncorp Stadium concerts. But a lot of people going, why isn't it at Suncorp Stadium? Yeah. I was doing some digging. It's actually the same night that Guns N' Roses will be playing at Suncorp Stadium.
0: Oh, no.
2: So not only we're going to have two massive acts performing at the same time in Brisbane.
0: How many big hitters are in Brizzy that night?
2: Well, I mean, I reckon it'll be cool. Slash sneakily comes in during his show and then, you know, helicopters in from Suncorp Stadium into the Gabba and does a quick little set before heading back to the Suncorp Stadium.
5: Maybe.
3: Oh, so good. I meant to be in
2: Sydney. You never know. But Brisbane's just full of it.
3: I meant to be in Sydney that weekend, but I might have to cancel that. There's so much stuff in Brisbane. Brisbane's the place to be. Actually, while we've got you, what's the rumour about the Logies? Where is it going to be and who is going to be the new host after Sam Pang? Do you know?
5: No one knows yet.
2: I hate to say it, the Logies is going to be in Sydney.
0: Oh,
2: we won't get back there. No cheeky after parties. I stuck into the Logies once. I'll tell you that story another time. But we've got a confirmation. The host is a Queenslander.
0: Oh, yes.
5: Can you announce this?
2: Robert Irwin is going to be hosting.
5: Stop it.
3: What?
2: Queensland's favourite host. He's been doing everything. Not only has he been doing the Dancing with the Stars show, the next star, where he's been hosting that to American audiences, but now he's lost that I'm a Celebrity job. He's going to be doing the Logies.
0: That's
2: going to
0: be
2: amazing. I can't wait to see how, like, his charm and awkward humour, like, I think it's just going to be a really good show, and I'm so glad to see a Queenslander at the helm of the Logies.
3: He's such a star, isn't he? I mean, the rumour was, I heard as well, I know that he actually pulled out of I'm a Celebrity, which is why it got cancelled. It wasn't the other way around. Is that true? He was the star power that was making it keep going.
2: I don't know, but I'll do some digging.
3: Sniff around.
5: But he is a superstar. Big news everywhere. We're going to get to news, but thank you, Scoop Dog. We'll see it all in the Courier Mail and online as well, obviously.
2: Of course, front page in the Courier, online on couriermail.com.au. Read all my stuff.
0: Thanks, brother. There we go. Thank you, mate.
2: See you guys.
0: Smiley and Suze, of course, coming up. We play in half an hour.
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13: 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A crash at Fig Tree Pocket Road near the Western Freeway, and debris to watch for the M1 northbound coming through Ormo. There's also a car broken down Logan Motorway westbound before Logan Lee Road through Meadowbrook and Centenary Highways a crawl from the Ipswich Motorway. Aspley Mazda's EOFY event is where you save. Three huge deals all month long. Hurry, ends June 30. Forget the rest. Deal with the best on Gympie Road, Aspley. Heading for a top of 23 today with showers forecast on Nova 106.9.
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16: Nova. Good morning, Ash Gardner with you. There'll be emotional scenes at the MCG today. The life and legacy of Neil Danaher is honoured. Thousands will pack out the Jeep for the state funeral for the AFL legend and MND campaigner, the Prime Minister and Governor General to be among them. He lost his battle with motor neuron disease at the age of 65 2 weeks ago. One Nation has launched its own donation drive, calling for supporters to donate $29 for its ad campaign against the government. The party is hoping to raise $1 million for the Fire the Liar campaign. Donald Trump has vowed to respond after a US military helicopter was shot down by Iranian forces over the Strait of Hormuz. The two crew members on board escaped injury. The US president has taken to Truth Social, saying they must respond out of necessity. Authorities in Northern Ireland are calling for calm as protests turn violent in Belfast. The anti-immigration protests broke out after a Sudanese national was charged with attempted murder over an alleged stabbing attack. Vision shows vehicles on fire on the city streets. And singer-songwriter Sienna Spiro is coming to Australia. She'll be heading to Perth, Melbourne, Brisbane and Sydney for her My House tour in January 2027. Nova Sport is next.
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16: Dolphins fullback Trey Fuller will step into the starting line this weekend when they take on the Roosters. Lions forward Eric Hillwood is eyeing his return to play when Brisbane tackle Richmond on Sunday. He missed the past 9 months with a partial ACL tear. And Matilda star Caitlin Ford has capped off her 150th appearance with a late goal in their 3-1 win over Mexico. It's the final week to win your way to Origin Game 2 in Melbourne with Nick Lutzy and Susie O'Neill. Head to the Nova Player app to register. And you're up to date on Nova.
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0: on Nova 106.9. Nick, Lutzi, Susie O'Neill with you. 7:39. We were just speaking with Mike Gambara from the Courier Mail about all the big concerts and shows coming to Brizzy, but the hits don't stop coming. Just announcing, hot off the press, this what? Man is returning. Niall Horan.
1: Oh, nice.
0: Coming to Brizzy in Feb 2027 with Dinner Party Live on tour. 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But we do have a double pass right now. However,
2: what?
0: You need to earn it. You got to earn it. 13, 24, 10. Suze will carry on, but we're talking, do you have matching tattoos with your partner?
2: Yeah, because the reason we're talking about it is a UK couple have gone viral because they've got matching, listen to this, matching Shell petrol station tattoos to celebrate the place where they first met. I think it's appropriate for this show because we advertise
0: 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We love Shell Ready Express.
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0: Shell. We love
2: so
0: Shell
2: when
0: Ready
2: we saw
0: Express.
2: This story, we thought, oh, this is interesting. So basically in 2022, Heidi and Jack, they were both washing their same car. They're both washing their Volkswagens at a Shell petrol station, and they sort of they got on pretty well, but they both had partners. So they just swapped Instagram, whatever. They swapped Instagram details. They were ding-amming each other.
1: So they were
2: other.
1: Washing their cars.
2: Yeah, washing their cars.
1: And just started chatting. Yeah. They'd never met.
0: Like, were their cars going through the car wash and they were inside, you reckon? Or they
2: I reckon they were one of those ones where you can
1: do
2: wash
1: it. Yourself.
2: Yeah, because they were talking and stuff. And I think if you go through the car wash, you sort of it's a solo job.
1: Usually.
0: Yeah. They're bonding over a V-dub.
2: Yeah, so they met. They something clicked. They swapped on Instagram things. They DM'd. But they both had partners. But then 2 years later, they were both single, so they went out for coffee. That would have been 2024, and they've been together ever since. And so in 2025, to celebrate, they got a picture of the Shell Ready. You know that shell? It's basically a yellow shell with
0: a logo
2: around it.
1: Do they have quality coffee your way under it, or is it just that wasn't?
0: Obviously.
2: Actually, they made it slightly nicer. Theirs looks more like a...
1: Oh, yeah, it's beautiful. It's like a shell. It's more of a
2: mermaid shell.
1: One you'd find on the beach, but a real, a bit more rustic.
2: So the other reason that this...
1: Beautiful.
2: Yeah, beautiful. So I don't know if you've got a matching tattoo. You don't have to be a couple as well. Like, I know someone who...
0: I like friends.
2: Friends, and I know two sisters that got matching tattoos.
1: Yeah, okay, sisters make sense. I mean, friends would have to be pretty tight, wouldn't
0: you'd have to be very close. You'd have to be falling out.
2: Usually a relative, maybe a mother, daughter, father, son.
1: I mean, you know, in your neck of the woods, you don't have one, but a lot of your buddies will have matching Olympic rings tattoos.
2: Yes, whole teams.
1: Whole teams and things
2: that's
1: like
2: true.
1: That.
0: You should get that. I mean,
2: I don't want an Olympic tattoo, but a couple of years ago, it's a categorically no. Yeah. I don't want to be branded with that.
0: Okay, I see. You're bigger than that.
1: Not bigger than the Olympics, but it's just a personal choice.
2: It's a big part of my life, but it's not
0: your
2: my,
0: only part. I get you.
1: Okay, but that's it.
2: But a couple of years ago, Cliff, my husband, it was our 25th wedding anniversary. Hmm. What year was this anyway? 2 years ago, I think.
1: Yeah.
2: And he really, really wanted matching tattoos to celebrate our...
1: Did he?
0: Shocked me from Cliff. It doesn't feel like a Cliff move.
2: It doesn't, does it?
1: He's a clean skin, isn't he?
2: He is a clean skin. He's not a out there kind of a guy.
0: Yeah.
2: I didn't want to get it done because...
1: Did he have a... I can't remember the image that he wanted.
2: He started working on it. Because he's pretty creative.
0: Oh, what did he come up with?
2: He started working on an abstract sort of image with the year we all got married and the date and stuff. What date was that? 2nd of October 1998.
0: Right.
2: So he started working on a creative for it and said, let's get matching tattoos. I was like, I don't want to be bonded to you that much. I felt like it was...
0: Wait a minute.
2: I felt like
0: you've
2: it was
0: too... You've got kids and you're married.
1: Yeah, but maybe that's bonding enough.
2: It felt like it was...
1: Tattoo, that's what a marriage... A marriage is a bonded for life.
2: Yeah.
1: You know what I'm saying?
2: Yeah.
0: The tattoo's one step too far.
2: Don't you agree?
1: Maybe.
2: You know what I mean?
1: I would have loved to have seen these designs if we could somehow get it, you know, Freedom of Information Act or something if he released them. Yeah. He's big on eyes. Like, I see you having a third eye somewhere.
2: He's probably still got it somewhere. I think I'm never... He still brings it up every now and again.
0: Would you do it?
1: It could just be a little thing on your finger or something. You know, like those tiny things.
2: I'm a bit of an anti-tattoo.
0: You are.
1: Yeah, well, if that's the case...
0: Some matching tattoos can be really lame too. Like, you get one person gets the full pizza, missing a slice, and the other person gets the slice.
2: Really?
0: You can see all those ones. Or half a love heart, the other one gets the other half, and if you join your thumbs together...
1: Yeah, I like the ones where you join your fingers together or something.
2: I haven't seen that. Like a yin and yang type thing?
0: Yeah. Because I looked at getting them with Morgan. We didn't end up getting matching ones. I got a few of my own little ones, and she got some
2: of hers. Oh, you've got heaps of tattoos, haven't you?
0: Yeah, I got a few little ones up my arm and stuff.
2: Has Morgan got any?
0: She does. She got, like, a rainbow on her ribs. Like, and, you know, just generic. Like, one don't even know why she got. Yeah, I don't know why she got that. But I wanted to get a matching one with her. She didn't. I got one for my daughter and stuff, but no, we didn't get any matching ones. But I think they can go either way. Like they can look really nice or be a little bit tacky.
2: Yeah.
0: You know?
2: We could have got a ball and chain. Griff could have been the ball. No, I could have been the chain.
1: You're the chain? Which is the bad one? The ball.
2: I think they're both bad.
1: The ball and chain sort of go together. I don't think one has one has the other. You know what I mean?
0: Casey out of Deception Bay, you and your fiance have matching tattoos?
3: Yes, we do. We've got little like cartoon nut and bolt.
2: So one's got the nut and one's got the bolt?
3: Yeah, so my fiance, he's got the nut because he's got the little dangling of the bolt.
0: The bolt, sorry.
3: I've got the nut.
1: You got the nut.
0: Oh.
3: I've got the nut because I'm a little nut.
2: He's got the dangly. You started saying something about a dangly thing?
3: Yes, the bolt has the dangly bit.
1: The bolt has the dangly bit.
2: Mm. Oh, like a D-shackle?
0: No.
1: I'm so confused.
0: I think she's doing some innuendo. Yeah.
2: No, I'm not.
1: No, I think she's being serious.
2: That sounds pretty...
1: you can't have a ball and a chain separately.
2: No,
1: it's
2: you're right.
1: So it's got to be something that if you were the butterfly... Yeah, you'd be.
2: Yeah.
0: Oh, that's fun.
2: He's a dog.
1: He'd be shooting clay targets or something like that.
0: Like a cliff dog and a butterfly.
2: Cliff dog. They call him Cliff Dog. So he's a dog and I can butterfly.
0: Get a dog with butterfly wings.
1: Oh, that's weird.
0: That's nice.
2: That is a bit weird.
0: That's nice.
2: Or weird. Butterfly with dog legs.
0: Yeah. 13, 24, 10. Matching tats. Can you convince Suze? What have you got? We'll get yours on next.
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8: There's been a car fire at Hamilton Kings Fitzwiths Drive inbound before Southern Crossway overpass. The left lane is currently blocked. A crash at Fig Tree Pocket Road near the Western Freeway, and some debris to watch for. The M1 northbound as you're coming through Ormo. Heavy run for traffic on Centenary Highway with solid congestion from the Ipswich Motorway to the Jindalee Bridge. Brisbane Metro is made for a city on the move with more services more often. Just turn up and go. This is Bris Better. Search Brisbane Metro at Brisbane City Council's website. Heading for a top of 23 today with showers continuing on Nova 106.9.
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0: Bryce Warren, Fever Dream. It's Nova, Nick Lutzy and Susie O'Neill, 7:52, wet Wednesday morning. Smuddle and Sue's up next. But right now, 13:24:10, we're talking matching tattoos.
1: Yeah, because I was talking about a UK couple who got matching Shell service station tattoos because they met at the servo.
0: We love Shell Ready Express.
2: Yeah. Ready Express.
1: Hmm. And then Cliff, for our 25th wedding anniversary, wanted us, Cliff and me, to get matching tattoos, which, I don't know, I wasn't that keen on that at the time. Probably ever, to be honest.
0: Very against the grain for Cliff, we were discussing.
1: Yeah.
0: Just odd from him.
1: But we asked people to call in. We got heaps of callers with matching tattoos, actually. Interesting. Carmen from Sanford, what's your story with your matching tat?
3: Hi, guys. Back when I was 18, which is a little while ago now, my best mate and I, after a rather large night out in Newcastle, decided to get matching tattoos, which we don't even like. They're like a weird Batman symbol, which we don't have any affiliation with Batman. And the only thing we did differently was I got mine on my back, lower sort of buttock area.
2: Yes.
3: And she got hers on the front. So having no insight that we would have children later on in life, hers now looks like a distorted Batman symbol and mine is still intact, which is great. Great news.
2: The bat
3: signal.
2: So we
3: do give each other Mickey every time we see each other because we do have a bit of a giggle about it these days. And we've been best mates for... We're now 51, so we're talking about getting another one,
0: that's
3: which is really,
0: really
3: cool.
0: Funny.
1: What do you reckon you get the next one?
0: Yeah.
3: I have no idea, but we will not be hungover for the next one, that's for sure. Bad decisions when we're 18.
2: I reckon if you've got a tattoo shop, it should be, by law, you've got to be open until 4 a.m.
3: 100%. I'm pretty sure.
2: People make bad mistakes.
3: Yeah, yeah, yeah. We went at 11 a.m. and I think we were still...
2: Oh, wow. So you were fully hungover. Right. Yeah, wow. Yeah,
1: yeah. Is that Newcastle for you?
0: Yeah, it's Newey. Yeah. Getting the bat signal in Newey. On your lower back. Rachel out of Nunda, what have you got?
4: Oh, good morning, everyone. Our matching family tattoos are the words written "I love you" by myself and late husband. Each of the adult kids have got it, and when I get enough courage, I will get it as well. So, yeah, a little bit of meaning, no drunken stories like the last caller. But
1: that's nice, though.
4: Yeah.
1: So your kids, cool. Your kids got it, but you need to do it yet.
4: I need to do it. It's the important thing with tats is they've got to be, you know, have a message and discreet, and they're just kind of under the top of your arm. I don't know what you call that part, but Anyway, cool.
0: You don't overthink it too much. Like, I lost a bet when I was down in Newcastle and I got the 4X can tattooed on my bicep. I mean, I love 4X. It's my favourite beer, but, you know, it's
1: still different for a guy, isn't it? Like, I wouldn't want something myself, like a 4X
0: can on you.
1: Can. If I'm wearing an evening gown.
0: True.
1: I'd be fine if I was wearing what I normally wear.
0: Yeah.
1: But every so often I wear an evening gown.
2: Yeah. I guess it is a little bit different.
1: Especially because I'm in my 50s.
2: Some guys and I just get them for whatever reason.
1: Yeah.
2: They'll just get it.
1: Scribbles and stuff.
2: Take the piss. Like, just like whatever. People they'd never met at a pub, they'll get their name just scratched on that night.
0: Yeah. Okay. You do that. It's an addicting thing though. You get one, you want to get
1: it?
0: More.
1: Yeah.
0: Yeah,
1: you get a high after it.
0: You do. Like, I want to get more now. I've got like 6 little ones, but you just want to keep getting them.
1: Okay.
0: Stephen though, on 13:24:10, what's your matching tattoo, Steve?
5: I've got a palm tree on my wrist and my wife's got the same.
1: That's pretty nice. Did you get it done on a holiday or was it an anniversary?
5: Yeah, it was 2 months ago. We were actually in the Philippines and we'd had a big night. We were walking home along the beach and missed our entrance to the hotel and noticed there's a couple of boys having a few drinks out the front of the tattoo shop and went out and said g'day and had a few drinks with them and all of a sudden we've got a palm tree.
1: Oh, that's a good story, isn't it?
2: Yeah, I like that.
1: That's pretty cool. You've been married for a while?
5: 20 years next year. I'm 48, my wife's 44. So, yeah, trying to keep things a bit spontaneous and lively. And
2: good on you.
5: It was one of those things. I was like, you want to get a tattoo? And she went, effort. Yep, let's do it. So off we went.
0: Yeah,
1: that sounds
0: nice.
1: Good. Spontaneous.
0: Spontaneous and drunk is the takeaways, I think, today, Sue. So
1: I should go home and surprise Cliff. And
2: what?
1: And go, you know, that idea you had, let's do it. Let's do it right now. I mean, he's at work. So
2: I feel
1: hard.
2: Like it's going to have to be one of those sort of spare of the moment, maybe a couple of drinks under your belt.
0: Yeah.
2: You're going to do it.
1: Yeah.
2: You know what I mean?
1: Yeah, yeah. Watch this space.
2: There's no way you're going to get home today. And go,
0: no. The minute we finish this chat, you'll regret it.
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14: 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A crash at Waterford West, Kingston Road near Evergreen Avenue. And there's been a crash for Strathpine, Gympie Road inbound. It's after Kremsau Road or off to the side at the Pine Rivers Park. Car broken down for Gateway Motorway near Illawina Street through Stretton. And one on fire for Eagle Farm, Kings Fitzsmith Drive inbound before Southern Cross Way. 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Heading for a top of 23 today with showers continuing on Nova 106.9.
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16: Good morning, Ash Gardner with you. The Nation will today farewell Neil Danaher after the AFL legend lost his battle with motor neuron disease just over 2 weeks ago. Thousands are set to pack out the MCG for the state funeral for the former Australian of the Year, his family to be joined by the Prime Minister and Governor-General before a guard of honour. One Nation is hitting back. The party is seeking donations from supporters as it launches an ad blitz against Labor. It's calling for $29 donations for its Fire the Liar campaign. A US military helicopter has been shot down by Iranian forces while patrolling the Strait of Hormuz. The two crew members on board were rescued and are safe. Donald Trump says the US will retaliate. A dramatic ocean rescue has unfolded off the Gold Coast to help a humpback whale that became entangled in a shark net. Crews worked for 4 hours to free the whale from the net. And Robert Irwin has been named as the host for TV's Night of Nights, the Logie Awards. The 22-year-old wildlife warrior will host the event in August in Sydney. Nova Sport is next.
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16: The Blues are wary of Reece Walsh after he was recalled to the Maroon squad for next week's must-win Origin 2 clash. Blues fullback James Tedesco says Walsh will be a threat if he gets an opportunity at the MCG.
17: He's going to create some spark for him if they need something off the bench.

0: him. So, I mean, you know how what he can do with the ball. He creates a lot of excitement, a lot of opportunities. So, we're going to have to be on our game.
1: Serena Williams has made her mark in her return to tennis, securing a win in the doubles in their opening match at the Queen's Club tournament. And the Aussies have gone down to Bangladesh by 86 runs in their first ODI, with the hosts now holding a 1-0 series lead. It's the final week to win your way to Origin Game 2 in Melbourne with Nick Lutze and Susie O'Neill. Head to the Nova Player app to register. And you're up to date on Nova.
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1: 6 minutes past eight, which means everyone's favourite time of the morning, Smarter Than Sue's time.
2: Yeah, what are we up to?
1: $200. We're back in it, you know. There was a couple, you had two losses in a row, which is probably the worst you've done this year, actually, because you had like 14 wins in a row before that.
2: Yeah, I feel pretty good. I've doubled up my creatine today.
1: Yeah, two teaspoons.
2: I've had my, one teaspoon, but also had the ATP science.
1: Oh, yeah.
2: Chewable.
1: Yep. Tick, yeah.
2: Tick.
1: And your Dr. Hydrate?
2: Yeah, and some Dr. Hydrate.
1: Yeah, great. Well, all the sponsors are ticked off. We are good to roll. 13-24-10. Smarter Than Sue's. If you want to take down Susan O'Neill.
2: I couldn't even remember the name of Dr. Hydrate. I don't think it's working too well. I was like, what's it called again?
1: You're hydrated. Yeah. It's Josh Fawaz now on Noble. Get your next.

0: Boaz, Like a Prayer, Nova 106.9, Nick Lutzy and Susie O'Neill, 9 minutes past eight. Let's go.
1: I'm smarter than Sue. I'm smarter than Sue.
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0: 30 seconds, five questions. Need to take Susie down. We are playing for $200. Our player today, Cara out of Cannon Hill. Hello, Cara.
3: Hello.
4: Hey, Kazza. What's doing?
3: Hello. Oh, not much.
4: It's funny that Australian. Hey, how you going?
3: I know.
4: How you been? Not bad. What are you up to? Not much.
0: Not much.
4: Yeah. Are you working today?
3: Yes, I am. Yeah, unfortunately.
4: I'm
3: a hairdresser.
4: Okay. Oh, good.
0: Ooh. Yeah. So you get all the gossip from your clients' hairdressers?
4: Yeah.
3: I actually do. There is a cone of silence.
0: Good.
3: Especially when you're doing multiple families that all know each other.
4: It's funny, isn't it, that when you're at a hairdresser, you just spill your guts.
0: Yeah.
4: I'm the same at mine too.
0: I've
3: always got a box of tissues handy.
4: Oh, really?
3: Yeah.
4: Okay, well, I won't use up any more of your words because I know you're going to be chatting all day.
0: Yeah.
4: Oh, yeah. To strangers.
0: Do you get exhausted actually chatting to strangers all day? It'd be actually quite tiring.
3: I do. I at the end of the day, it's like, just don't talk to me. Just leave me alone.
4: Oh, I'm with you.
5: Yeah, me too.
4: Okay.
0: Send Susie to the BYD soundproof booth. Cara, you are now with a chance to win two BYD cars, which are unreal.
3: Awesome.
5: Alrighty, okay, Cara from Cannon Hill. $200, 30 seconds on the clock. You ready to go?
3: Yep.
5: Let's do this. Your time starts now. Which social media platform has a ghost as its logo?
3: Snapchat.
5: What lolly can you famously drop into Diet Coke to make it erupt?
3: Mentos.
5: The Sajar boys are the bad guys in which animated movie?
3: Dunno.
5: In Queensland, how many people usually make up a jury in a criminal case?
3: 12.
5: Spell succulent.
3: S-U-C-C-U-L-E-N-T.
5: Stop the clock. Damn, you are just like calm.
0: Very calm.
3: Really? I didn't feel it.
5: Well, you sounded calm. Wait, it's been 12. You know, I was just like, whatever.
0: Yeah, very calm.
5: Well, that's a very strong showing from you, Cara.
3: Thank you.
5: So it's going to take some beating. Let's release the beast.
6: You

0: just, I know you were talking about Dr. Hydrate and all the things you're taking at the moment.
1: Yeah.
0: I've just been out in the kitchen cleaning my container, which has a, you know, one of those, it's a clear container, which I try and do to make sure there's no, like, moss growing inside, you know. Like
1: you can see through it.
0: Like the Frank Green situations. But then the straw.
2: Yeah.
0: You think about the straw, it's filthy. I wonder if I feel sick all the time.
1: No, yeah, that's just, probably contributing to some things.
0: I know.
1: With you.
3: I feel like the straw pipe cleaners to put them through there.
1: You know, maybe that rash.
0: I kind of did that.
1: Oh, my God. So say what you've done.
3: Is that mental?
0: I got a paper towel tissue sort of thing, wet it, and then rolled and, like, made it all string, a long string.
3: Wedged
0: and now
3: through.
0: I'm slowly, like, screwing it through the straw and now through the mouthpiece.
1: What if it's drop off in there?
0: Well, it's better than the gunk that's in there.
3: We need to get you a straw cleaner, a proper straw cleaner for those.
1: Like a bottle, like is a baby bottle cleaner got those?
3: Essentially, yep. It's like a pipe cleaner.
1: Come on, you're better than that.
0: I know.
1: You can't be drinking all that gunk.
0: That's awful, isn't it?
1: Yes.
0: Putting that into your body. Mm. Anyway.
1: Your body is a temple.
0: My body is not a temple at the moment, I can assure you. All right, let's do this, Susan.
1: What is it? If it wasn't... No, don't worry.
3: It's a theme park.
0: Yeah, it is more like that at the moment.
1: Okay, come on.
0: Righto, let's go. 30 seconds on the clock. Your time starts now. Which social media platform has a ghost as its logo?
1: Snapchat.
0: What lolly can you famously drop into Diet Coke to make it erupt?
1: A Mentos.
0: The Sajar Boys are the bad guys in which animated movie?
1: Don't know.
0: In Queensland, how many people usually make up a jury in a criminal case?
1: 10.
0: Spell succulent.
1: S-U-C-C-L-E-N-E-T.
0: Stop clock.
1: I lost it.
0: Yeah, just lost your vibe there at some point.
1: Lost my what? Will to live.
3: Whenever I hear succulent, I always think of...
4: For what reason? What is the charge? Eating a meal? A succulent Chinese meal?
1: What is that? That was years ago.
0: Then he sort of became famous.
3: He became famous, had a book and stuff.
0: And then was he passed away.
3: Yeah, a couple of years ago.
1: Was it like the Fitzgerald Inquiry era?
0: Yeah, it looks like that when you see the video.
1: Yeah.
3: He's getting arrested.
0: Which social media platform has a ghost as its logo? Good guess, Snapchat, one all. What lolly can you famously drop in a Diet Coke to make it erupt? It is Mentos, two all. You both got that one as well. The Sajar Boys are the bad guys in which animated movie? Neither of you knew this one. It's the K-pop Demon Boys. Still two all there.
1: It's a juggernaut, that show. Isn't it the most streamed show or some weird stat?
0: On Netflix.
1: Yeah.
0: In Queensland, how many people usually make up a jury in a criminal case? Kara, you said 12. Susan, you said 10. It is 12.
1: Did you know that, Kara? Have you been on a jury?
5: No, I just guessed.
3: What a guess.
0: She's in Waco right now.
3: Yeah.
1: Are you a prisoner?
0: You're a prisoner.
3: And Eugene Waco.
0: Bell succulent. Susan, you went a bit off.
1: I lost it.
0: You went off and lost it a bit. Cara, you said S-U-C-C-U-L-E-N-T, which is correct and a great get under the circumstances. Yes. Cara, that's a 4-2 victory. You are smarter than Susan.
5: Sorry,
0: I've just won $200.
1: No, no problem. I mean, I deserved it. The best lady won.
5: Oh, thank you.
3: Yeah, well done. What a win, Cara. And you had 2 seconds remaining too. You had time up your sleeve, so well done.
1: How much did she win? Good. Did she get a little cherry on the top, Lutzy?
0: $200.
5: And then, well, I've got two girls in my car here that are now late for school because of this.
0: How old are they? Send me in.
5: Oh, one is year 11 and one is in year 5.
0: Well, I'll tell you what. I mean, the grade 5, would she like Disney on Ice?
5: She probably would like Disney on Ice.
0: I think the grade 11 I can chaperone as well. It's a family pass to Disney on Ice, Magic in the Stars, in the Brisbane Entertainment Centre. So I'll give you a little bit of sugar on top for your $200 as well.
5: Oh, thank you.
0: Well
5: thank
0: done,
5: you
0: ladies.
3: Well done.
0: Cheers, girls.
3: Play tomorrow.
1: Bye.
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8: There's a car broken down at Slacks Creek, the M1 northbound. It's on the left shoulder after Paradise Road, and a crash at Waterford West, Kingston Road near Evergreen Avenue. Earlier, a car that was on fire at Eagle Farm slowing things up for Kingsford Smith Drive inbound before Southern Crossway, and debris to watch for through Ormo for the M1 northbound direction. It's end of financial year sale time at Carpet Court with big savings on carpet, hard flooring, window furnishings and rugs. Hurry, Carpet Court's sale event is on now. Exclusions apply. Heading for a top of 23 today with showers on Nova 106.9.

0: Eminem, Rihanna. Love the way you lie. Nova 106.9, Nick Lutzy and Susie O'Neill. Don't forget, tomorrow's Throwback Thursday. Text your requests in. And on the show coming up inside the next 15, Renee Stubbs joining us. Former Olympian. Oh, sorry. Olympian.
1: You know, no such thing as a former Olympian.
0: Yeah, I learned that one from you two. Yeah. But also Serena Williams' current coach.
2: Yeah, fascinating. So she Serena won last night. So Renee takes us through the some behind the scenes. I think she will anyway.
1: It's fascinating.
2: Behind the scenes. Serena Williams goss.
0: Yeah, which is really cool.
2: Okay. I'm all confused because I'm all Formula One in my head at the moment.
0: Yep.
2: Because I'm thinking about...
1: Are you just?
2: Yeah, Monaco. Have you guys been to Monaco?
0: I have.
1: Monaco, I think
0: it is. Monaco. Yeah. It's a cool place. But
2: really
0: you need some money there in order to enjoy yourself.
2: I was only there.
1: Not when you're suit. No, buddy. Is the king.
2: Prince Albert.
1: Prince Albert.
2: Oh. Is he the king now?
1: Is he?
2: King Albert. He must be. I think he is. Yeah, his dad died.
3: They call themselves prince, but he is the king.
1: He's the king. Yeah.
2: It's a principality, isn't it? I mean, we're going off topic here because I'm talking about the Formula One.
0: The coolest Formula One
2: I
0: ever.
2: Would love to go to that, actually.
0: Be the best.
2: They all sit out in their boats on the water and watch it, don't they?
0: They're super yachts.
2: They're super yachts, yeah.
0: But anyway, yours, Suze.
2: It would be like a little thumbnail compared to the boats there.
1: Yeah, they're pretty massive.
0: They're huge.
2: But I don't know if you saw Kim Kardashian was there. She went there with her sister Chloe.
0: Yeah.
2: But Kim's dating...
0: Lewis Hamilton. Yeah.
2: They've only been dating since February. I just looked that up.
1: It's pretty fresh.
2: Because she was making a bit of a scene. What she did, okay...
1: she denied Martin...
0: The Martin Brundle.
2: Yes.
0: So I've got audio of that. So Martin Brundle, for those that don't know, the quirky British guy on the F1 who goes and interviews people on the track, on Sky. Yeah. And he does it on the grid... pre-race, and he doesn't care. He has fun.
1: It's iconic, man.
0: It is iconic. So this is him going up to Kim, and her security guards are around him, sort of pushing him away.
4: Kim, Martin Brundle, Sky F1, how are you today? Yes. No, doctor, you don't need to push me, mate. Normally people have a quick chat with us. Are you enjoying F1?
0: She just looked at him like, who are you, and walked off.
2: It's so hectic, isn't it, before the race with all the celebrities walking around? Mm. And who does she think she is not answering his questions? he is a...
1: He's the main dude.
2: What do you call that? He's like a...
1: Institution.
2: Yeah.
1: On grid,
2: he's
1: on the grid
2: institution.
1: Lane.
0: He's the best.
2: That was her first cross against her name. Yeah. I mean, she's dating Lewis Hamilton.
1: She would have no idea who he... She's obviously not an F1 fan, has no idea who Martin
2: But why didn't
1: Brundle
2: someone
1: is.
2: Tell her?
1: Well, they should have.
0: And she had that many people around her. You'd think they would.
2: Yeah. But the second thing she did, which, I mean, maybe you can defend her in this. So when Lewis Hamilton was waiting to win his silver medal,
0: second.
2: Who's the guy that won again?
0: Kimi Antonelli.
2: Yeah, that's right. Yeah. They have these winner's towels right at the presentation area, sort of set out, ready to be presented to them like
1: Because they've just been competing their guts out for like an hour.
0: Sweating,
1: like pressure. Like you'd probably want a nice, cool towel for your brow.
2: Yeah, and it's also a collectible. It's like a...
1: Apparently it's got all...
2: Blah, blah, blah.
1: Yeah, it's boutique-y brand engraved, the whole nine yards. It's a thing. The towel's a thing
0: for the
1: podium.
0: On top of this podium where they drive their car into that number one, two or three box and they get out, take the helmet off, wipe themselves down.
1: Yes.
2: So what does Kim do?
1: Walks past.
2: And takes... Not.
1: She did not.
0: Yeah.
2: She doesn't take Lewis Hamilton's towel. No. She takes Kimi Antonelli, the winner's towel, to wipe her brow because she's been walking around in her black tie dress.
0: It's hot in Monaco.
2: For the last hour.
0: The best is she looks at it and she double takes and goes, oh, I'll take that, and then just starts wiping down her forehead and everyone, the fan's like, no, no, and then she realizes but continues to walk off
1: with it.
0: Yeah,
1: doesn't care.
0: Does not give it back.
1: She's above everything.
0: I don't think she did.
2: She has no respect for sport. Like, I get it, she's a great entertainer, but the fact that she's breaking all the protocol and etiquette Formula One is making me angry.
1: The great thing is Kimi Antonelli, it seems like it must have been him because he won it, and then, of course, it's the celebratory champagne spray.
2: Oh, yes.
1: And she cops it. And then her number one helper is there going, holy crap, she's getting sprayed. Like, it was going.
2: Is Kimi doing it?
1: It wasn't directly at her, but it was in the air and coming down on her. There's a great aerial shot of it, and then her helper's like, you know, because I love that there's all these people, so you can see the helper now next to her getting champagne showers. And so she's ushering away, but it's not helping because the spray's going still all over her. And then eventually someone way too late pops an umbrella up over her. Yeah. See, look at that. So she's getting smashed.
0: Yeah, she gets a helper to put the umbrella.
1: But the umbrella's way too late. Like the bottle's empty by the time the umbrella goes up. So he hasn't done his job, that bloke.
2: Yeah.
1: And Kim. So for me, the story is the fact she got absolutely soaked.
2: Yeah.
1: It says Lewis Hamilton's champagne. thing.
0: Yeah, probably.
1: So whether he's...
0: Enjoy this, darling.
1: Yeah.
2: At least you can use the towel.
1: So even he's sick. Even
2: he's
1: Yes. Give me his towel.
0: Yeah, put that all over it.
2: God.
1: How good is that? Look at us. She's soaked.
0: So funny.
1: That's so good.
0: So, yeah.
1: Stephen Lewis,
2: I think
1: Hamilton's
2: if that was me, if I was getting my medal and someone took off... We don't get towels, but we got stuffed
1: toys. Well, it'd be like your little stuffed toys.
0: Cliff's cruising around. He takes your stuffed toys.
2: Not mine. He takes, like, Misty Hyman, the girl who beats me stuffed toy. Actually, you know what? I'd be happy that
0: yes.
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17: 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There's a crash for Newnham Road near Mount Gravatt, Palabar Road through Upper Mount Gravatt. There's also been one for Bowen Hills, inner city bypass outbound before Abbotsford Road, and a car broken down at Petrie Terrace, Countess Street southbound. That's on the left shoulder after Musgrave Road. Traffic traffic still very heavy for Centenary Highway from the Ipswich Motorway. 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Heading for a top of 23 and showers on Nova 106.9.
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19: Good morning, Ash Gardner with you. The US is hit back, launching strikes against Iran. It comes after a US military helicopter was shot down by an Iranian drone while patrolling the Strait of Hormuz. Two crew members were rescued and are uninjured. Thousands are set to fill the MCG today. The nation farewells Neil Danaher at a state funeral. The AFL legend lost his battle with motor neuron disease 2 weeks ago. Prime Minister Anthony Albanese will be among those to address the service. One Nation has returned fire on Labor's $27 election donation drive, launching an ad campaign of its own. The minor party is seeking $29 donations from its supporters for its Fire the Liar campaign, with the money to be spent on billboards, TV and radio ads in a bid to oust the Albanese government. Violence has erupted in Northern Ireland. Anti-immigration protesters have taken over the streets of Belfast after a violent knife attack allegedly by a Sudanese asylum seeker. And NASA has unveiled its lineup of astronauts for the Artemis 3 mission. The crew of four will orbit Earth as they practice docking to lunar landers. The two-week voyage is slated for next year. Nova Sport is next.
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19: Both the Rabbitohs and Broncos will honour Jai Arrow in tomorrow night's Round 15 clash at Accor Stadium. South Sydney naming Jai in the number 23 jersey, while Brisbane will wear his name and club number above the Broncos logo. The Matildas have claimed a 3-1 win over Mexico in Sydney. Caitlin Ford scored the final goal in her 150th game for Australia. And the Aussies have lost their opening one-dayer against Bangladesh by 86 runs on DLS. It's the final week to win your way to Origin Game 2 in Melbourne with Nick Lutzy and Susie O'Neill. Head to the Nova Player app to register. And you're up to date on Nova.
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0: Styles, American Girls, it's Nova 106.9. Nick Lutzy and Susie O'Neill, wet Wednesday morning, top of 22 today in Brizzy.
1: So excited. We've got one of my good friends and former world number one player. She won 4 Grand Slam doubles tournaments and 2 mixed doubles Grand Slam tournaments. She went to 4 Olympic Games and she was the best doubles player going around in Australia for 100 million years. Renee Stubbs.
2: Hello.
3: 100 million years. How about that?
4: 4-time Olympian before as well.
1: Yeah.
4: That's crazy. Whoa.
1: And now Serena Williams is coach.
4: Again.
1: Again, since 2022.
3: Again. Thank you. Again.
4: And a win overnight, hey? That's
3: Win. Can you believe it? You know, who knew? And you know what she did today? She hit a serve at 120 miles an hour. So safe to say she's still got the serve.
4: Wow.
1: So you were the last person to coach her in the US Open in 2022. And then Serena didn't, I'm reading, she didn't officially retire. Correct?
3: Well, she said she was evolving away from the game.
1: But she took herself off the drug testing regime. And then she came back onto the system in December. Is that correct? And rumours started swirling that she was back playing.
3: She actually came back. She actually went on in the drug testing pool, I believe, back in August last year. Because, as you know, Susie, you have to be in the drug testing pool for at least 6 months before you can come back.
4: That's what we were asking.
1: Okay, yeah. Okay. And so when did she contact you about coaching her again?
3: When I heard about the drug testing pool situation, I thought, okay, well, what's happening here? And then during the US Open, I get a call from her and I picked it up and she's like, so what about this tennis that I'm watching? And I was like, yes. And anyway, we had a little bit of a laugh on the phone and then I said, well, you know, Wimbledon's only 9 months away. And I was sort of joking, wasn't really sure what she was kind of angling at, to be honest. And then I got a call again from her in early February, actually, this year. And she was like, what are you doing? What are you up to? And I was like, nothing. And she's like, when are you coming back to the States? Because I was in Australia at the time. And I said, oh, coming back in a week. I said, do you want me to come and have a look at you to see how you're hitting the ball? And she's like, maybe. She's very coy.
5: Right.
3: She's, so we call surreal. Her Shady. Sally Shady. And she was being a bit shady then. But, you know, I think she was trying to work it out if she wanted to really do it. And she trusted me to sort of give her the truth. Like I would have, if I'd said, nah. You shouldn't. She would probably listen to me. But I was like, you know what? I got to say, quietly surprised. Hitting the ball pretty well.
1: Had she not hit a ball at all in 4 years?
3: No, she would pop out. She has a property in Jupiter. Well, she has her house in Florida in Jupiter and she has another house. It's called The Farm. So they basically grow a lot of their own like vegetables and all this sort of stuff, and they have a tennis court there, and it's another small house there. And so she's always available to go hit at that court. Venus was still playing, so she every now and again grab her rackets and go and play some tennis with Venus. So she's hit a little bit, but she's been back for a couple months now hitting, so she was ready to go.
4: There's some parallels here. I think we've got some audio. There's some parallels here between, in my opinion, between Serena and one Susie O'Neill, who had a bit of a year off, so to speak. And just play this audio. Hang on.
6: I had nothing better to do. I got tired of sitting at home. My kids are out of school for the summer, so why not?
4: That's Susie O'Neill. She got sick of sitting around doing nothing.
3: Except her kids are like 7 and 2. So,
4: okay.
3: Susie's trying to get her kids out of the house.
1: Yeah, nearly done that. Nearly done that, Stubbsy. But how did she find a partner and to play tennis with? And her partner is so young, like she's 19.
3: I know.
1: Victoria, is it Mokko?
3: It's not. It's Victoria Mboko. She's a Canadian. Mboko. She's a great kid. I got to tell you, I met her last year when she sort of made a really big run. She won the Canadian Open and played some fantastic tennis. And you know, such a young player she has a really quiet confidence. You know, Suze, when you're around sort of young athletes, that they have that quiet confidence. You're like, okay, this one's going to be good. And it wasn't. It's not cocky at all. It's just. You know, I even said to her, you're nervous. She's like, no, I won't be too nervous. I like these moments. And I thought, okay, all right. But she, I'll tell you how it happened. She was actually supposed to play with another player that other player hurt themselves quite badly at the French Open. So she was kind of scrambling at the last minute to get somebody. And so we were kind of throwing around some names and, she's like, oh, yeah, I'd like to play with Vicky and see how it goes. And I thought, okay. So we asked, and she was like, yeah, of course. Yeah. So it's a little bit last minute how it all came about, but it was great to watch this 19-year-old kid just go out there against someone who's twice her age and just be like, I got this.
0: Yeah,
4: there's a cute moment where, like, I saw yesterday on the grams where you she was standing in the wrong spot and sort of Serena went, hang on, something's not right here. And I think it was you that scurried out on a court and just shuffled the 19-year-old across. So she got hit in the back of the head by Serena Williams at 120 k's an hour.
3: Well, I mean, it was actually funny because what happened was, it wasn't that. I just happened to do that because I did want to correct some things because she is young, and the one thing that I know what to do was on a doubles court. But actually what happened was Serena forgot what the play was. So instead of running up to ask Vicky, where am I serving and what am I doing? She forgot because, you know, menopause and all the things that happen to us older ladies, we forget stuff, you know. I'm not saying Serena's going through menopause, but, you know, she's 44, so it's probably going to happen at some point. But the thing was, she forgot what she was doing, so I ran up there to say, what were you supposed to do? And then while I was up there, I thought, while I'm up here, let me just help you where you should be standing on the court.
4: Yeah, that's cool. Yes.
1: And is she going for Wimbledon? Is this the lead-up?
3: Yes.
4: Yeah.
3: Okay. She's going to play, throughout here in London, Queens, and then the next stop will be Berlin. And then we'll see after that how she's feeling, what she's up to, and then come back and play at Wimbledon. Yeah.
0: Does she still have that?
3: Right now, it's only doubles, doubles for now.
4: Yeah.
0: I was going to say, does she still have that same hunger and drive as when you coached her last time? Like, or does it feel very different this time?
3: It feels a little bit different, only because really her most important objective is honestly to have to enjoy it. And as we all know, prior to that, there's not a lot of enjoyment. You know, Susie and myself, we both know at the highest levels, it's not a lot of enjoyment. It's kind of shit, to be honest. It's very stressful to be out there. It's very stressful to be the best of what you do constantly every single day. And so that's a lot of stress. So I think part of the reason why she wanted to come back, honestly, is to play in front of her kids. And, you know, have her Olympia was young when she retired and sort of knew what was going on, but now she really knows what's going on. And Adira, who's so young, is the first time she's ever seen, all she kept saying sitting behind me today was, Mom, when is Mum going to be done? When is Mum going to be done?
1: like
3: hopefully
1: kid.
3: Really soon in a straight set. Yeah, she's like, okay, I want to go play inside. Yeah. When is Mum going to be done?
1: Oh,
3: so you
1: funny.
3: Know, and Serena gets off the court, it's like 8:30 p.m. She's like, all right, I got to get these kids home. They got to have dinner.
1: Get them to bed. Yeah. Oh, that's so cool to listen to. We'll check in every now and again if you don't mind coming on, because you're absolutely killing it. You've got the Renee Stubbs Tennis Podcast. People can listen
4: check
1: to
4: that
1: sign
4: out.
1: Up
4: that's
1: for,
4: cool.
1: for that. You're a full-time commentator. Is it ESPN now?
3: Yeah, all over the place, Susie.
1: And you've got a TV show.
3: I'm just a TV whore.
1: You've got a TV show.
3: I used to have a TV show, but, you know, that Amazon ran out of money, apparently, didn't want to have that back again. It wasn't my fault.
1: If you come back to Australia, we could do something together.
4: Yes, that'd be cool.
3: Okay, well, that's the plan, Susie. You know, I want to retire back in Australia.
1: Yeah, you do.
3: I like the healthcare back there much better than it's in the US.
0: Yeah, it's pretty good.
1: I'll put my thinking cap on. Anyway, good luck to
4: Serena. Tell Serena we're behind her.
0: Yes.
4: Yeah, send her.
3: I will. Yeah, I will. All right, thanks, guys.
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0: That's what Thursdays are supposed to feel like. 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
2: There's a crash at Castledine, Lingfield Road eastbound after Gympie Road, and a burst water main at Eagle Farm, Kingsford Smith Drive westbound before Southern Crossway. A crash in the city on the Riverside Expressway inbound after Elizabeth Street is kind of adding to morning congestion, and still got very solid traffic for Centenary Highway, Ipswich Motorway to the Jindalee Bridge with delays on the Western Freeway through Indooroopilly. 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Investing carries risk. Heading for a top of 23 today and showers continuing on Nova 106.9.
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0: They bet you Kylie Minogue. Light up.
1: I love her so much.
2: Oh, yeah. She's just getting better, isn't she?
1: A lot of those artists I love more now than I did back in the day.
0: Like that nostalgia.
1: Like INXS.
0: Oh, INXS is the best.
1: I didn't really like them much.
0: Timeless.
1: Back in the day.
2: Yeah. Really?
1: Midnight Oil. Didn't like them a lot back
2: really?
1: In the day.
2: Really?
1: No.
2: Oh, I did.
1: Are we on air?
0: Yeah, we are.
3: It's Nick, Lutzy and Susie O'Neill's Producers Press Conference.
4: All right. Hey, settle down. We only have time for one question each, please. Yes, Susie, Lachlan Sands here from the Coach's Corner. We've had Renee Stubbs on the show today, fellow Olympian, and now coach. Would you ever consider coaching? Swimming, maybe another discipline totally? No. If radio doesn't work out in the next couple of years?
2: It's a very good question.
4: Get into coaching.
1: No, I wouldn't.
0: You'd be a good coach.
1: No, horrible coach.
2: Why?
1: Because I can't explain in words what people are meant to do. I'm very bad at... Like, I can look at someone and know their stroke is... in swimming, specific, I know their stroke is
0: bad.
1: Incorrect, but I don't know how to fix it.
2: Yeah, right.
1: I've tried to coach kids before as well. I'm not very good at that.
0: Yeah, I witnessed that firsthand.
1: No patience. Yeah.
0: My daughter cried the entire time.
2: Patience is important. Also, I've noticed people like Ben Teo,
1: Yes, it's a
2: can
1: skill.
2: Can just communicate with... I've seen him coach kids. I've seen him coach at the elite level. He's a communicator.
1: It's a skill, isn't it?
2: It's a different skill.
1: To put it into the words that they can understand.
0: Could you be a mindset sort of coach for the elite level?
1: I don't think so. I think my skill set would be...
2: radio?
1: For elite people. No, for sports people. Oh. Just to say... Well, you should say, look, you can do it as well.
2: Yeah,
1: work really hard. You don't have to be extra special. You just have to... Consistency and... Mm. Every day. Just keep showing up, and eventually, if you've got a bit of talent... Hopefully it pops out of the end.
0: There you go. Okay.
5: Ash from the No Regrets Report. Nick, you mentioned having 6 tattoos. What's your silliest one, and do you still stand by it?
0: They're all pretty silly. I got a meerkat, because that's my spirit animal. And I got a 4X can.
1: Hang on, stop.
0: Meerkat.
1: Because why? Is your spirit animal? Okay.
0: I remind people of meerkats. High energy, short.
2: Little and noisy.
0: Little noisy. Yeah, but also... Fiercely underestimated in the wild. They're survivors.
1: Okay.
0: You know what I mean?
1: Yeah.
0: That's a double meaning.
1: That's cute.
0: This one, the Arthur meme. You probably don't remember the show Arthur, the kids show. It's like the angry Arthur fist. If you know, you know. That's for my wife, because when she gets angry, she gets like a...
1: I thought you were joking about that.
0: No, that's actually for Morgan. That's literally for my wife.
2: When you stretch your bicep, it's weird.
1: It's bigger. Yeah. Does he wear a maroon sweater? Is that Arthur?
0: Yellow. He's a yellow sweater.
2: No,
0: he's
2: like
0: a little...
1: That's Timmy Little.
0: Ash will get Arthur in on the screen right now. It was a kids' show for my era. That's Arthur there. And do the Arthur fist, Ash. Type in Arthur fist.
1: Oh, my God.
0: Yeah,
1: is Arthur
2: careful.
0: Lock
2: you. Not on the work computer.
0: Lock
2: oh,
0: yeah, see that?
2: Shit.
0: See, look at that. That's what I got. Right there. Anyway, I do that for my wife. When she gets angry, she makes her fist of fury. That's probably
2: Morgan.
0: The dumbest I have.
2: Yeah.
0: And when I try and tell people, I explain my wife is there with
2: Stop
0: a
2: Stop making
0: fist.
2: Morgan angry.
0: They go, your wife and fist? What are you...
1: I thought you were joking.
0: No, that's deadly serious.
2: Let's get back out of your bedside table again, buddy. big fella.
4: Lutzy, Nick Davis, the Gabby Gazette, of course, a new concert announced this morning.
2: Yeah,
4: got to
2: huge.
4: Speak about the three tenors. Pavarotti, Domingo and Carreras.
2: Yeah.
4: Marry, kill. Go.
1: I love that.
0: Jeez, he's gone rogue.
2: Jeez, that's a big one for me. I'd probably...
1: Is one already dead?
2: Carreras is my favourite. So I'd kill Domingo.
0: See you, Domingo.
2: I'd marry Pavarotti.
0: Yeah, you got to, I think.
2: And I'd do the dirty with Carreras.
1: Yep, agree. Carreras. Agree with that.
2: I think that's a pretty obvious.
1: Yeah,
2: that's
1: obvious.
2: No more questions.
4: The press conference will be taking no more questions.
0: Oh, hey, Aaron Rich is flicking the switch.
6: He's in next.
0: Fresh hits and throwbacks. And don't forget, tomorrow's Throwback Thursday. So
2: I'm rich, bitch.
0: Richie Bridgman.
6: You can text us.
2: That's his thing.
1: What is it?
0: You can text us for your throwback songs tomorrow at our show, Throwback Thursday returns. He's also got your chance for you and three mates to be off to New York City to see the great Harry Styles.
2: Oh, that's still going?
0: Yeah, that's still going.
2: Good on you, Richie.
0: That's all from us today, though. Susan, anything you want to add?
1: 0457-611-069. If you want to text us.
7: 0457-611-069.
0: anytime. We will. See you tomorrow.
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12: 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A crash at Castledine, Linkfield Road, eastbound after Gympie Road. And burst water main repairs for Eagle Farm, Kingsford Smith Drive, westbound before Southern Crossway. There's also been a crash reported for Upper Mount Gravatt, Newnham Road near Mount Gravatt, Palabar Road. Unlock a Volkswagen deal this end of financial year. 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Heading for a top of 23 with showers on Nova 106.9.
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13: Good morning, Ash Gardner with you. The US has launched a series of strikes on Iran following the downing of a US helicopter over the Strait of Hormuz. Two crew members on board were rescued by Sea Drone after the incident. Thousands will pack out the MCG today for a state funeral honouring AFL legend and MND campaigner Neil Danaher. The Prime Minister and Governor-General among those set to attend. It comes 2 weeks after Danaher lost his battle with motor neuron disease. Opposition leader Angus Taylor is eyeing a formal preference swap with One Nation at the next election as he considers a switch to a Conservative coalition. It's all in a bid to oust the Labor government from office. Day two of the inquiry into the federal government's proposed overhaul of the NDIS gets underway today. The AFP will take the stand to outline how detecting fraud can help ensure the $50 billion scheme remains sustainable. And singer-songwriter Sienna Spiro is coming to Australia. She'll be heading to Perth, Melbourne, Brisbane and Sydney for her My House tour in January 2027. Nova Sport is

0: Reece Walsh says he's happy to play wherever Queensland need him ahead of Origin 2 next week. The Broncos fullback has been named on the Maroons bench for next week's must-win game in Melbourne. In swimming, teenager Sienna Toohey has taken out the 100-metre breaststroke to qualify for the Commonwealth Games. Kaylee McEwen won the 100-metre backstroke. It's a final week to win your way to Origin Game 2 in Melbourne with Nick Lutzy and Susie O'Neill. Head to the Nova Player app to register. And you're up to date on Nova.
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3: 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I'm going to help you out this Wednesday with non-stop fresh hits, throwbacks, and you seeing Harry Styles live in NYC. You can win this thing inside the next 10 minutes. Let's start

Nova 106.9 Brisbane. Good morning. This is Aaron Rich. Expect a little rain around your Wednesday with a top of 23 degrees. And you seeing Harry Styles live in NYC. Are you ready to win? Phones are open 13 24 10 after Cyril at Nova.

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0: Taylor, Brisbane's Nova 106.9. We've got a wedding venue. Madison Square Garden is where Taylor Swift and Travis Kelce are going to tie the knot. It's also where we're sending you to see her ex. Awkward.
1: Hi, this is Harry Styles.
0: We are sending you to the Big Apple, New York City, to see Harry Styles live to celebrate the ARIA number one record, Kiss All The Time, Disco Occasionally. It is out now, and the phones are open to be on standby. 13-24-10. Plus, win some Harry Styles merch, being Wednesday. Midweek work merch is on. You've already got yourself a lot of Harry merch, Jenny.
2: I've got a cardboard cutout of him outside my bedroom, and it scares everyone.
0: How old are you?
2: 18.
0: Do you still give the cardboard cutout of Harry Styles a kiss goodnight?
2: I used to.
0: Amazing. Popping you on standby to see Harry Styles live in NYC and adding it to your merch collection. It is midweek merch. You got a Harry Styles t-shirt coming your way. Popping you on standby as well to win, Sarah.
3: Oh my gosh, thank you.
0: Hello, Paris. You could be seeing Harry Styles before anyone else in Australia.
3: Stop it. I will freak the hell out.
0: I'm popping you on standby to see him live in NYC.
3: Oh my God, I love you.
0: Beck, hi.
4: Hi, of course, Harry Styles in New York.
0: You're on standby.
4: Oh my God, thank you so much. I've loved him for 16 years. This has been amazing. Thank you.
0: All right, let's go. More chances to see Harry live at NYC coming up and win Harry Styles merch after 10. Let's continue with non-stop fresh hits throwbacks. See you Wednesday. This is Nova.

Ariana Grande on Brizzy's Nova. You're home. And Nick Lutzi, Susie O'Neill. It is your second last chance tomorrow to be in Melbourne to cheer on our Maroons in Origin Game 2. 6 tomorrow morning to win. Now let's do Somba's home record on Brisbane's Nova.

Haven, Caitlin Aragon, doing I Run. 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You're on with Aaron Rich. Rain around today with a top of 23 degrees, and you guaranteed to see Harry Styles live in NYC. 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Details you can't miss them now.

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20: Got a few crashes around at the moment, including through Gaythorne, Sefford Road inbound after Pickering Street, a crash in Tanimura, M1 northbound after the Logan Motorway, crash in Parkinson, Mount Lindsay Highway northbound at the Logan Motorway exit, crash in Ashgrove, Waterworks Road at Mossvale Street, crash in Kelvin Grove Road inbound near the inner city bypass, also a crash in North Lakes, Bruce Highway southbound before Boundary Road, crash in Wynnum West for Regent Street near Rosenheath Parade, and one through Parkinson, Logan Motorway westbound at Paradise Road as well. Get the model year 26.5 Ford Ranger Black Edition from 53k drive away at participating dealers. 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To the weather, a shower or two about today, heading for a top of 23 degrees. Right now in town, it's 18 degrees on Nova 106.9.
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